Me blow malo etem lauteno tu local string pen, nice for a number im to harmlunga this time. Emi putum local time, blimi to 9 minutes, hemi lako 11 o'clock, and to yumi to bin folem hemi. All get a news update with Brenda Daniel in Settlung News Desk. We have a place, just tune in, come lahem. Bombay, yumi come a long time, long join him, Voice from North program, long 11:15, long day today. Time to come along, Haram. Hemi, weather update, please.

Mohemi, weather reports with Vanuatu Meteorology, Moji Hazard Department. Hemi, putum long day today, Monday, number 8, long month is June 2026. Weather reports, Hemi, swim, bamba yumi kato and cloudy weather. Small rain, bamba hemi, fall down too. Oval will get the island, be yumi long north, mo central islands, be yumi long country. While long will get another full island, be yumi, but yumi expect them one cloudy weather, mo sun, bamba hemi, save, come out too. Moderate fresh southeast wind from Bahemi blow throughout long Lugata Islands, blue yumi. My maximum temperature blong today, hemi stop long 27 degrees Celsius down south, more 32 degrees Celsius, Santa blong north. Minimum temperature blong today, long night, hemi stop long 16 degrees Celsius down south, more 24 degrees Celsius, Santa blong north. Maluglunglung solwara blung yumi one marine strong wind warning hemi stop naya overlong coastal solwara blung yumi one wind pambahemi blow ikamlo direction southeast with a one speed blung 21 kasem 25 knots with some solwara we pambahemi rough mobile save kwanta ku kasem 2.5 meter high. Mohemi end blung weather update blue yumi wherever place you stop tuning ikamlo hem by you pass one nice full day.

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1: With them voice blong awu, with them song title if can. So wherever place you stop listening, come lo hem. Yes, you miss a few more days. Emi stop and bamba you miss start plus stop watching. We'll get a World Cup long this year. So wherever place you stop tuning in, come lo hem. You continue to listen. Come as we all know, tournament bamba hemi start long number 11th June. So miss a full up will stop excited finish by some lo yumi way you miss stop listening. Come might some pali come enemy just because of this game, but yes, this song hemi stop bring him this FIFA World Cup long. And spirit long yumi we him stop tuning in come. So as you still listening come bamba in a long time you to join them voice long north program 17 minutes hemi lako 11 o'clock by him to go ahead to listen long nice for a number lo plesa and bamba in to kick off with him Nikki's program long yumi long voice long north program with the one will get a VBTC correspondent long yumi long north and part long country with the song title plesa sepa Pudat with them voice plong Alan Cave, bamba him to Haran this time.

0: 23 minutes semi, like 11 o'clock, whatever place you stop tuning in, you come lehem throughout Long Country or outside Long Country. I'm by him to stop, come now, blong, join him, Voice Blong North program.
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0: Good morning, Lou. We establish in Ikamlo Radio Vanuatu, a voice bring you me inside law voice tone program. What a mere need of it. This morning, Pamba Yumi Folem, and me one story and way me been cut with him, Governor Bill Reserve Bank of Vanuatu, August Letlet, time him stop law, Luganville law last week, law part law peer meeting, we have me Pacific Islands Resilient Initiative meeting, we have me come together all get a governor from the Central Reserve Bank around the Pacific, all stop together all week, all last week, all again feel part all meeting ya. I'll have me first time we only host them, Long Island, Long Santo, and Melo Luganville, where Reserve Bank of Vanuatu, more. Alliance for Finance Inclusion now to like host them. And main thing behind the meeting is me belong building trust, more resilient financial ecosystem, blow inclusive growth in the Pacific, more too only come to discuss how only have strengthen and more improve financial system across the region. Especially blow people more business will really get limited access to banking, more financial services in the country. And I a lot of time I got me 4 days a meeting and only been cut together allo FNBF building melo Luganville, Lo Santo, Lo Conference Room of FNBF and all get countries will start ikata PNG, ikat Solomon and ikat Fiji, Motu ikat Imilo Vanuatu, Mo Tonga. And only been stop lo time up, only save talk about all get issue lo side of finance, financial system across the Pacific. And you make a lo time up too, you make a something thing we you will Reserve Bank of Vanuatu, we been you want them achieve him or blockass him lo time lo meeting, yeah. And you may been store on with them, Governor August Ledlet, please me Reserve Bank of Vanuatu, and him been tell him some little thing why him you want them, or host them a peer meeting him, one him now him want them carry me on site lo meeting, lo talk about lo site be me people of Vanuatu. Police have got easy access, more cheap access, low site or commercial banking or commercial or protocol commercial banks will start put them inside the country. And when I'm the story and with them, Governor August Letlet, going to harem more low one now, all key outcome where Vanuatu and Mr. Hope achieve him. Time we host them. This year's peer meeting with Mr. Blimino Luganville Santo. Motu, how now Pacific Central Bank and we work together? Blimi, save address all current challenges, all same digital banking risk, climate change impacts, motu access to financial services, equal remote areas. You need to join them, Emmy, Governor August Letlet.
1: Good afternoon, Bagan. Governor Boris Bank, Mr. August Letlet. To cut you this afternoon, bucket. Just one quick question, or one in my make up the old week, yeah. Be a peri. One of the key outcome of what you are achieving, then in your stem peri meeting.
2: Okay, thank you, Lomidia. First of all, before me talk to me, one them, tell them thank you, all former governors, all former. Leaders of the Reserve Bank, we only been starting of journey with the North Plus Central Bank, the region. All key outcomes, let me, first of all, let me blow you, me provide them all updates. Also, we stop make and finish, start the 2025 become after the second National Financial Inclusion Strategy. We will launch them, Lopez Yavenis, no, you may carry on them. You may want them, say, blow you, me tell them, the region, global. Se where now Vanuatu em stop one em stage one em phase of Vanuatu em stop lem lo site lo inclusion finance em one area where most low population blue me only no only want them part inside lo formal financial system blue me be only no save come so initiative lo piri em Pacific Island Regional Initiative lo leaders lo make em sure se all sector ya we only know all is fine me difficult how now by through law or policy block government with them Reserve Bank how now blow you me try and blow move low one way blow you me go around the financial system eventually you

0: bank at the moment. But with them assistance or with them initiative where you Mr. Tremblo run them, at some point in time or some later stage, one sector where me feel difficult, but I still come look at access law, formal financial sector products where I stop. So, lo answer say one them now all key output or outcome where you want them. By him, some say me plan day. But obviously, one where you want them, I at some point in time, you may want them say access, lo all products where commercial bank only want them, me become easy, it cheap. And everyone lo country only must part them. And then time where you ask them easy and cheap, you must try and accommodate them us all less costly initiative. And one for one example where Reserve Bank and engage them today or tomorrow, I mean, blow him sign up with them all telecom companies, Vodafone and Digital, blow you may give him all get a full license. Blow all get a tools of the operator same old bank, but low all requirements blow get a minimum. So one mama or one papa, where I start finding me difficult blow, I access them product blow one commercial bank. I start to come starting one account blame low MVATU or my digital. Start them first time, blow, bless you, have a trade with the one commercial bank. From now, license will be like giving that blow me allow him Vodafone. I have a transfer equal bank, more I have allow bank to me transfer. He come to Vodafone. I number me will give him that day or tomorrow. So, I some initial steps where we want them taken, blow, make him sure say, no future. Every man Vanuatu and every man Solomon, every man Tonga, every man Fiji, every man PNG, every man Samoa, only got access to that financial system where the commercial bank will start create them.
1: Again, the master now, last question to me. How now Pacific Central Morris Bank will work together to address them? All current challenges, or say digital banking, climate change, impact more access to final service for more remote islands.
0: Mi vale sta work together also man one annual event man now piri le nara vala annual event mi central bank governors meeting lo central bank annual governors meeting you make at Australia with them New Zealand only part inside the lo piri you mean all region and from no se focus me come down small from no se you me face same challenge no more I compared to New Zealand and Australia so then we you make at piri you may share more experience with me. One may learn them from number one. One may learn them from number one. And then you may come together. Say, for example, one easy and why you may all central banks only work together from some system only stuff in place finish. Say, for example, Vodafone, Digicel, only all same shareholders. They only establish everywhere, no, all Pacific Island nation, blow me. So, officially, when I had finished. So, examples where Fiji and Mikat, all is sharing with them. That's why you may lo tomorrow, today or tomorrow, but you may sign them full license, you may give him lo photo phone with them digital, and we will be up to one level where you may never cut before. And then, yeah, I was going to say, cooperation and close collaboration with them, all Pacific Island neighbors, they may be very important. We learn from each other, and then you may share them experience. You may assist, lo, you may collaborate law all initiative. So that's why central bank collaboration through low period, low side law, digital and even inclusive finance have become very important. And even Naya issue blow green finance have become planted. So maybe like talk around them, or leaders blow your government also talk about climate change impact. Central banks only take them narrow away. Blow take them say okay, by maybe like he create them some products where he stop in place and then blow collaborate with them all commercial bank blow tell them say okay Naya you may want them say you learn economic law all green initiatives. All green initiatives blow you and me blow try and blow address them impact blow climate change. So you them say all funding up I only become available. By the time you say all funding all develop you may want them all development partners only start to chip inside but all central banks, you may also mindful from area, yeah, I mean, no area, blow all central banks. But, lo, naravala way, blow, you look lem, say, suppose you may reduce him, reliance, lo, all, non renewable means, or same, say, lo, fuel, and then you may increase him reliable, I mean, also contribute, blow, least cost, blow, make him production, blow, you,

0: You print the more notes, you mint the more coins. So all areas here, you may set Tremblo collaborate together. Mivela also mindful, all central bank governors only mindful say area we no blog at all in Sabe Kamlem. But area here you miss have a collaborate with them government and lo government now run them lo proper way plan. So Hemena say important blog at all regional central bank governors meet up annually, give him all experience, share him all challenge. Emi very important law one, emi learn them, emi no mask all them. Or emi good, emi adopt them, always have innovate, emi develop further them. So meetings, regional initiative, emi very important law, Reserve Bank, law one or two, with them all people, law one or two, with them one agenda, say by law one day, every people, law one or two, only must get access to formal financial system where stop. Where Naya emi come emi favor em or some one foreign system where you make a remigam emi favor em some sector no. And then that sector and you set them work together with them government, block a remigam inside and only enjoy them same benefit or same products where me available establish everyone without any boundaries. Also, I'm saying, Mr. Adalemazan.
1: Mela im tu kam blong harem im tu folem emi governor blong Reserve Bank of Vanuatu governor August Letlet ta me mi storan with emi lo wanem nau piri meeting ya bamba emi savi help em our people blim lo Vanuatu especially side the financial system mo tu how now oli savi kat lanem asam savi or lanem all challenges lanem wanem nau nara country or nara bank emi stop make em. Then you miss have a follow up or you miss have a make them own how you miss have a serum ideas inside the meeting and hemi one em now governor of slet let me been mention him or been tell him reason behind the meeting mo one em now go to a by meeting and make him the country and I mean to come to harem me number 14 I mean number 14 peer meeting when me happen and me first time when me start with me looking Villa Santo where Reserve Bank of Vanuatu me host him and what then he now you put you me come the end blow storyan Apo you may know this a voice to note program in Chalori de Vanuatu, what the Miranita Fiti. Tata everyone.

Together, here we go.

He's still listening to Kamlo Radio, Vanuatu MA, Mitchester Fulham, Hemi Voice, Plung North program. Emi put him local time, me 13 minutes, Emi stop looking to final one time, long 12 o'clock long a day today. Balong half past 12, custom half past 1 today afternoon, Bambayim to go ahead, long enjoy, long get a selection, long music. Continue to listen to Kamlo Radio, go ahead with him, all get a music, custom one time, long 12 o'clock long a day today.

Nice little song, stay in gym longer. This time with them Barefoot Boys, Cherche l'amour, you start him longer. This time, me put some local time limit to 5 minutes, me stop limit to final one time along at 12 o'clock.

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0: Hallo, welcome long VPTC News. Mi prenda Daniel Miridiem. First time long olgeta historian. Second win of the plane long kam long manis chulai. Small island mini agriculture show long tungariki. News outside long country. 7.8 magnitude earthquake long Philippines today. Molong sports fanwatui winim first international friendly match. Yumiare mo longul geta storiania. Second win of the plane pahemikam long manis July. Ea fanwatui confirmem long VPTC news se 1 minute time by people is have a look plane. We hemi long metal blong chulai. Ea fanwatu hitalem seikat lelepet delay longol supply blongol equipment blong plane. Moikat work we holista mekem blong rebuild him back plane. We mekem se plane ya inu save kamiet. Kafmani bin announcem long parliament se second twin other plane pa hemi kam long manisia June. Small Island Mini Agriculture Show pahemi taken place long Tongariki long Tuesday. All farmer long shepherds group oli ready long show emout all product long food security. Agriculture reporter Hessen Jack I report.
1: Area administrator lo Tongariki Puninga Area Council Tonal Firiam italem se soya pambay mi show emout trend lo all farmer mol agriculture product lo area ya. 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
2: wa de putin program e lo island do ibuno lo kapchave ya lo hawo de sa standard resilience even do kan lo one disaster lo even the time where you Mr. Modrin one crisis, they are getting fixed to the standard president and only certain products from Japan, only from Zogoli, only NM. Padulahan, that will support the living conditions of the month, which are the generation of the Wistalamata.
1: All department and the ministry, agriculture, livestock, biosecurity, and forestry, pambali chenem event ablo give him training more practical skills, blo help him all farmer, blo improve him production. Director ablo livestock, lo nipong, italem si department, emi look forward, blo support him all farmer, lo area, especially lo site, blo small livestock production.
3: Main purpose, blo yumi lo livestock, blo part, lo this very important event, emi blo you may involve them all livestock farmers play me. Livestock farmers play me where only identified more you may work with them all the particularly no site blow all small livestock. Also, you may want you may service separate me one law all islands where only very only cut strength law small livestock and particularly goat with them pigs.
1: Director blo agriculture Antoine Ravo italem si every island lo fanwa tu ikat one important role blo play long growth blo economy blo country
4: only must be part blo growing sector blo agriculture development blo context where all get ikat and everyone very important initiative where era council blo Tongariki lo iya I am now by me take lead blo host them where department of agriculture too, and we've been invited through low offices, low ground, lowly attend them, only participate low this platform. Purposely, and we blow you may want them blow looking more support them strength, low small islands.
1: People, yam bambay me one long main highlight the first day blow program from group, I mean one low main product blow area. Team blo small island mini agriculture show lo Tongariki Puninga area council emi promoting local agriculture and supporting community resilience. SNC VPTC News.
0: 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Outbreak case plong whipping cough long vanuatu hemiko town since metal plong 2025 health hemi reportem 3 new case volem last surveillance report plong hem national surveillance unit hitalem se one 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long fptc news
5: by Unifeature Chairman Blow, outgoing Chairman Blow Pacific Asia Travel Association, Tata, or by me able blame me attend, you may also got CEO of Pacific Tourism Organization, and you may also got some key speakers where Bali come along to develop Qantas, with them some on Larvla Airline Blue Uni, you may want them to discuss them aviation connectivity, as well as you may look at areas Blue cruise tourism, you may also want them highlight them changes, more growth opportunities with Takamatlo Tourism Markets Blue Uni.
0: Miss Aru hitalem tok tok ya long FPTC news long hen blong manis me time Fiji Airways is tap tok tok long kafman of a long air service agreement time airline ya is tap look blong increasing flight ikam long country eme folem announcement blong new fla Vancouver flight through long nanti mo port fila Department Blong Agriculture ikat plan Blong Helpe Mol Coconut Fama Heme Long Torpa Province Mika Halpi I report.
6: With the initiative ya babay all coconut plantation we been boost blo plant yes finish follow low price blong copra before. Ben now ya I look also babay all plantation blong copra ya I clean back again. With them plan ya I look him se plan the coconut plantation I start blo clean now. Long one in the field with him, Peter Mahu Torpa, Provincial Agriculture of Visa, it tell him say, only talk talk with him all coconut farmer blong a cleaning all plantation copra blong all keta.
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7: So I think let's start em finish lo Sola, lo Musina, lo Kerepeta, lo Ure Parapara, lo Motalava, lo by initiative by go to lo Kotalo Torres, Kotalo Kawa.
6: Emi se main reason why department want them help him all coconut farmer. 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Suppose ikasem torpa.
7: You mi want them clean him all plantation. 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
6: long narastoria na agriculture department stop help him to all coconut farmer blong torba with mol dwarf variety blong coconut we have saved kem kakai within 3 to 4 years and Mrs. Sauce planted sin 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people long all remoted area long torba only putum strong focus pakekin long copra through long help long agriculture department long help him all get out with them hot a pipe mo copra net mika albi 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
0: mo news outside long country all authority long New Zealand he stop access him supposed to get risk from tsunami after one pifla earthquake where power plong hem ikasem 7.8 magnitude ipin happen long Philippines today. National Emergency Management Agency plong New Zealand is tap monitoring situation ya plong survey suppose ikat any danger plong one tsunami long olketa report italam si earthquake ya ipin happen kolosa plong min tanaw long Philippines long one tip long 63 kilometer. Now we are all scientists, small government agency, only monitoring situation ya, mo access them suppose you got any risk long tsunami long all Nara country long Pacific. Mo long sports fan what do you win in first international friendly match long hem long weekend against Saint Fiji long one score long 2-1. Match here hemi happen long VFF Freshwater Stadium long Port Vila. Head coach Plong Vanuatu last hope iklat long first win Plong Olpoi Plong Hem.
8: Yeah, I think very deserved. Also a little bit lucky in the end, but I think we deserved the luck. So we created a lot of chances, which was good. And a couple of debuts today again, which is nice for the players that they see that showing up gets rewarded. So yeah, overall a good day for us, I think.
0: Vice President Blong Vanuatu Rugby League, Hitalem Semi Klaat Tumas, Long Game Blong Olgetapoy, Long Win against Sem Asian Rugby Champions, Singapore, Long One Score, Blong 30-24. David Lolo, Hitalem Long FPTC Sports, Semi One Win, We Holima Celebrate Them. Mr. Lolo, Hitalem Sepali Work Plante, with them Women's Team Blong Rugby, Blong Help Em Olgeta, Hikasem One More Level and Up, Volume Blues against Sem Singapore Sunbird. Molong weta marine warning blong strong wind long solwata over long olgeta highland with them southeast wind blong 21 kasem 25 knots moraf solwata blong 2.5 meter high cloud with them light rain long knot mo sampat blong ol central island time small cloud mo kutfala weta hemi expect long ol nara highland moderate mo fresh southeast wind hemi blow over long country with them temperature blong day to day 27 degrees Celsius long south, Kasem 32 long north. Kolkol blong tete long night, Pahemista blong 16 degrees Celsius long south, Kasem 24 long north. Weta blong tomorrow, small cloud long Olgeta Highland. Mwemihen blong FPTC News, mi Brenda Daniel.

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Papa Seven Wall, Wetem Living Water Youth, Yumi Haram Longa, this time. So, whatever place you stop tuning in, Kamlehem, Yumi, just up Volume 2, Emil Kata National News Bulletin, the Yumi Wetem, Brenda Daniel, Insight Long News Desk. Whatever place you stop tuning in, Kamlehem, 20 minutes, Emil, 12 o'clock, nice for lunch, lo, you, we stop the house, stop the bus. You stop lo karen or might you stop lo sol water stop listen ikam so jenum company blong mia lisi serangi insight long Vanuatu live show. Paim to stop kona blong jamal kata selection blong music kase one time long 1:30 we bambai mista loko you with mnikis fala radio friendly you bagakem. Paim to go ahead blong listen lo nice fala song lo plesia. It's a voice from Phil Collins, song title, Do You Remember?

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2: Bell knife plong palika with him. 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Him put him local time limit to straight one time long 12:30. 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Malong Fiji, one opposition MP plong, or long Fiji, Ketan Lal, istap ask em government long money way bin putum plong open em one embassy plong or long Jerusalem. Hemi talem se government bin putum 1.3 million Fijian dollar plong project ya more I want them service suppose money ya I pin come back all same way only been promised before. And me tell them se suppose money ya hemi come back might only save you some long help him all man long high cost long life. My amigo ba continue with some kata selection long music long this time. Nice little song, Lopesa, with Brandy, song title True.

you stop listen long selection long music long Vanuatu live program. One time long reconnect him you with emol music long before, more music long today. Long Torres kasemanaichom, round long solwara long Pacific, mulong world.

Lusum hope tem my voice plong Paul Wari nice for a number imi had long this time hemi put local time to me 13 minutes hemi stop and by him stop final one time long 1 o'clock today afternoon continue to stop listening come long radio Vanuatu hemi stop all time long inform him you educate him you more entertain him you so as all the listeners throughout the country stop listening come Tsunami advisory earthquake with one magnitude 8.2 hemi been occurred today, number 8 June 2026, long 10:30 today local time, with one depth 55 kilometer where we located long Mindanao, long Philippines. All get the islands throughout long Vanuatu, but you may expect them all get the tsunami waves long bamba hemis of travel across long all get the island. Continue to stop listening to bamba yumi karam nekis tsunami advisory in a long time with them Vanuatu Geological Hazards Department. I mi koba continue with them Molkata selection blue music. Me hope so wherever place you stop tuning in Kamla Hemlo this time, you stop enjoy Molkata selection blong music play you me. Kasem long 1:30 we bambai. Mr. Pleko you with him nikis fala radio friend blue you. With them voice blong Joshua Leo, you me too. Nice last song bambai harmong this hour.

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Heaven with some voice, Blong Brand, Adams, Nice Flower. Song you me to haram longer this time. And me put some local time, blame it to 4 minutes, hemi like 1 o'clock. Continue, but stop listening, come long radio Vanuatu. So give me my talk at Pacific News, come long, you meal listeners. Long New Zealand, all Pacifica MP, Long New Zealand, all Italian se country, hemi mas holem tight policy, blong hem, blong stop free, long nuclear. Tok toke hemi come after with Defence Minister Chris Penk, he tell him se might ikut, blong kat one story and long side, blong nuclear power submarine. Green Party MP, te anau tuiono, mo Labour MP, Dan Rose one. Wane tuvlai I talem se policy blong New Zealand, blong stop free, long nuclear, hemino save chenis. Long Palau President Surangel Whips Jr. talem se some ship long China, holy stop run long way, long Solwata, blong Palau, nothing se oli no current permission. Hemi talem se government got evidence se some equipment to been set up long area ya. We have said to se China is stop trying to make Palau he prekem diplomatic fashion friend with him Taiwan we be emino agree. Taiwan is stop helping Palau time country him ready blong host in Pacific Islands Forum long Manis blong September. Vanuatu, emi thank you, mo liang fala long history win long ICJ after long history success long Vanuatu long International Court of Justice or ICJ minister long climate change Ralph Regan Vanu italian pick fala thank you long next gen youth ambassadors long contribution long keta long worldwide campaign long climate justice. Leadership long Vanuatu long site long climate change hemi kasem international respect after we country hemi leading one successful move long United Nations General Assembly long push mul country long take action long climate change with them support long planting Narafala nation. One long next gen youth ambassador ve by Meli Trif italem se important to mas long young fellow step inside. Long regional, more international story and from climate change and may affect the future, long all get a straight. Mr. If he tell him say, time him take part long all international climate story and him got Chinese, long make him sure as a voice, long all young fellow, long Vanuatu, him kasem wall. Minister Regan Vanu, him tell him say this ICJ win by him help long. Make them all law more international support only come more strong from protect them all future generation time all country all work together from fight them all environment problem. And me tell them the world today, hey, stop face them three big fly heavy or some climate change, lose from biodiversity or all plant more animal species, more environment. Environment degradation or spoiling environment. Minister Regan Vanu hemi talem se success plong Vanuatu hemi sumsen one country we hemi small hemi save kat big fla influence long all international law mo all worldwide decisions suppose all man only work together with them strong thing more good fla partnership. Imi go ba continue with them all get a music play you me. With some freelance pisa song title Venehi, Pampayim to Aram Long this afternoon.

Lego. Nice little song. World Cup song blong 2014 with some voice blong one and only Shakira. You may have a blong at this time. So yes, as you stop listening, come 15 minutes to me like 1 o'clock long today afternoon. Him to start go ahead yet with some selection blong music. And as we all know, by tournament blong World Cup and we start long number 11th June. You mark him local and W and me show us a full up limi, you miss I finish, you mark him finish, and me stop long, calendar long, yumi, 11th June, which is long this coming Thursday. So wherever places that you need to come to him, me show us a full up limi, you stay excited to look first, tournament long, long week, yeah. So as you stop listening, come, we all know, this year, 2026 FIFA World Cup, maybe the biggest World Cup ever. We're featuring 48 teams instead of 32, and we also first World Cup. We're be hosted by three different countries, which is Canada, Mexico, and United States. So you may continue to stop bringing that FIFA World Cup spirit. Come, you may everyone. We stop tuning in, come, and of course, you stop listening, come. VPTC, Pampa Hemi broadcast him. I'll get the tournaments away. You want them to watch them. So keep on, please stop tuning in come to the radio Vanuatu. But I'm to go ahead with them selection of music as you stop listening come. And of course, you stop joining company blong me, Alice Serangi. Awesome radio friend, please start finish long 9 o'clock today morning inside long Vanuatu live show. And as you just go ahead with them selection of music, but by soon, Mr. Pleco, you inside long studio. What's your voice from Sia? Song title Snowman. Remember, you may have long this hour.

Africa Watem Toto in Tuharam Long this afternoon, 24 minutes, Emilako, 1 o'clock long today. Continue to stop listening, come and in to stop a long time by to end them Vanuatu live show. And Bamba Mr. Plago, you inside long studio with him, Joanna Bulacon, with Bamba Heminikis, radio friendly, you inside long, you historian show, long 1:30 today afternoon, passing 5 o'clock, with by Junum Company, Blue Marino, will call talk inside long today, Safa show. Mishua, see, stop, tuning in, come, you've been in Jim, time, blue, with him, me start finish on 9 o'clock long morning, and of course with them massing falau you've been genome company blow him long 5:30 today long morning. So wherever place you stop tuning in come long him Bamba him to listen long one nice flan number of place right before him to stop go ahead long end them show blue me blong today. With them Ipake gospel singers, Bamba you haram long this time with them song title Tangoro Revie, Bamba you haram.

tangoro review nice for number I'm to stop harm long this time 28 minutes semila ko 1 o'clock mi ali si serang I pamba mi stop talem tatalo you pai pass one nice for afternoon one good for time with nikis for radio friendly you mi shua si you been enjoying with the selection long music pre milong today afternoon pai jene mi pak again on nikis for panwa live show tomorrow long 9 o'clock semak time 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

yulle sinikam lo nga radio Vanuatu hemi nice blessing sing yo harem from Ipake Gospel Singers anime putum time 28 minute hemi stop ko profine lo nga 2 o'clock mi talemon good for Monday afternoon mo 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
1: Okay, squad. Immunity one strong states na. 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
2: Eh, boss. 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
0: Yep, is the plan of an event, concert, festival, or community celebration?
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0: Okay, okay, squad. You need one strong states now. Anyone is having any man we say contact me, blow rent one states lem now.
1: Eh, boss. Me hara se FBDC got one state, you say rent them.
0: Be ale kolem kolem na ya.
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0: Good afternoon and welcome to FEBDC English News with me, Lodian Welin. Reconstruction work at Malabwa College is progressing, with damaged classrooms, dormitories and staff housing being repaired following the 2024 December earthquake. School management says major building works are now underway while students and staffs continue updating to limited space on campus. The project is expected to be completed in 2027. Vanuatu's success in pushing for a landmark climate justice ruling at the International Court of Justice was not achieved alone. Climate Change Minister Alfregen Vanu has acknowledged the contribution of young people who helped champion the campaign on regional and international platforms, saying their voices played an important role in advancing climate action and protecting future generations. The small island mini agriculture show begins tomorrow at Tongariki Island, with farmers from the Shepherds Group ready to showcase their agricultural products. Tongariki Puninga Area Administrator Donald Firiam said the event will highlight the strength of farmers and the agricultural sector in the area. Officials from the Department of Agriculture, Livestock, Biosecurity and Forestry will provide training and practical skills to farmers. Director of Agriculture, Antoine Raffo, said every island has an important role to play in supporting Vanuatu's economy. Purple yam will be one of the main highlights of the first day of the show. And in sports, Vanuatu won its first international friendly match last weekend, defeating Fiji 2-1. The match was played at the VFF Freshwater Stadium in Port Vila. Vanuatu head coach Lasso expressed his heart with his team's first victory. And with sports news, it brings us to the end of today's English news.
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0: Good afternoon and welcome to today's Tutu Society program on Radio Vanuatu. And in today's edition, we join Fred Hooper and Mr. Joe Nanunga as they meet the youngest female employee of the Tongan Meteorological Service, whose passion for weather and climate work is helping build a more resilient Pacific. She also shares why she loves her job and offers practical advice on how communities can make the most of the quiet periods without disasters by preparing for future risk.
1: Resorts, homes, and the newly built hospital have been washed away.
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8: Lisa Bolopinaka, I'm Josiah Nanunga, based in Suva, Fiji.
9: Hi, I'm Fred Hooper, based in Tasmania, Australia.
8: And this is Pacific Prepared.
9: This show aims to interweave traditional knowledge and climate change, helping you be ready for any disaster through stories and talanoa from across the Pacifica.
8: We take all those things and put them all together, so hopefully you feel more prepared for any disaster.
9: This is all done through stories and talanoa, oligeta, talanoa and story from the Pacific.
8: On today's show, we are in the Kingdom of Tonga, and we wanted to find out more about the local weather office, known as the Met Office, and what their role is before, during, and after disasters.
9: Also, the role of traditional knowledge today. Is it still relevant, and will it continue to be passed down as technology plays a bigger and bigger role in this space?
8: And Tonga's National Disaster Risk Management Office, otherwise known as the NDRMO.
9: That's right.
8: NDRMO. What it's like working in one of the world's most vulnerable countries when it comes to disasters. Fred, that's all coming up. This is Pacific Prepared.
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9: Joe, look around you at the moment. We are in the Kingdom of Tonga. It's good to be here this week.
8: It's great to be back, especially back at home right now. It's rainy, but here in the Kingdom of Tonga, beautiful weather, clear sky, sun is out, and of course, top it off, the people, especially our good friends here at the Tonga Broadcasting Commission and our friends from the NDRMO and...
9: You nailed it, in the Met Office, yeah. Yep, perfect. Yeah, no, it's great. It's great to be back in Tonga and doing part of our role as Pacific Prepared here in country, which is nice.
8: Yeah.
9: Good to see you in person again, Joe.
8: As always, Fred.
9: Of course, yes, yes. All right, let's get on with the show then. Yeah. Thanks.
12: Disaster is part of our life, and recovering is also part of our life.
10: 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That's how we are.
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8: Weather services play a massive role in our everyday lives, especially in the Pacific, but most importantly, during times of disaster.
9: They're the people that everyone is looking at for answers and information because everyone is just trying to stay safe and make sure their friends and family are also safe.
8: Dealing with multiple disasters, and sometimes all at once, must be a stressful job indeed for these organizations right across the Pacific. Let's bring in the weather service from Tonga, otherwise known as the Met Service, here for the local people.
14: Good morning. My name is Tutasi Watahausi, and I'm from the Met Service, and I am working as a Met Technician.
9: Perfect. What does that mean on a day-to-day? When you get to work, what do you do in the morning? After you had coffee.
14: Okay, so I straight to the observations table and I started calculating out the pressure, temperature and 2.4 the forecasters.
9: So how do you get those numbers and those figures? What does that look like for you?
14: So luckily there are equipments that we use to calculate those phenomena. Like the wind barometers, the temperatures in 2 points and also the pressure. We get all those numbers from the instruments that we use.
9: Mm-hmm. Okay. And they're kind of positioned around Nuku'alofa and the Outer Islands, is that right?
14: Yes. So for the Outer Islands, we use this website called NEON, where we get those informations for the Outer Islands. But for Tongatapu, we just directly read them out from the equipment pasted for Amotu Airport, and also the AWS that is stationed at the middle of the international airport.
8: Yeah, and Fred, we are joined by our colleague here at TBC, Sela Bunitambua. Sela, welcome to Pacific Prepared.
15: Oh, thank you, Pula Minaga and Malo Elele from Tonga. How are you guys?
8: We are absolutely fine, yeah.
9: All right. Yeah, we're good, thanks. Good to be here in Tonga.
15: How long have you been working in the Met Service?
14: Hey, thank you, sir. So I just joined the Met Services January this year. So not yet a year, but just a few months.
15: And so what's the experience of your experience in working there?
14: So far, my experience has been amazing. Thank goodness for the help and guidance of my seniors. They've helped me a lot and give me a little tips on how to survive in the workforce.
8: Yeah, as a young person being especially new in the workforce, where do you see yourself in the near future in terms of the important work you do in keeping the Tongan people informed, especially with a drastic change in weather patterns and climate, not only in Tonga but right across the Pacific?
14: So I'd like to touch a little bit on me before I joined the Met Services. So back at school, I always wanted to be an influential person, especially on the topic climate change. So after graduating from university, there were a lot of workplaces that I could have joined, but the Met Service was the only one that captured my eye, I'd say. So as I joined, the words that have been coming through my mind is that it's a male-dominated workplace. And for me, as being the youngest in the workplace, I was scared. Like, I was, let's just say I didn't know what to do. So as I joined, there were a few females there, so that made it a lot easier for me to cope with what was going on. But after a few weeks, I've seen the work that they do and how important it is, and that it is very essential to work in there. So in the next few years, I see myself still in the Met Service, still being a weather preparedness person, and always, I'm sorry for the long story short, I just say I'll still be in the Met Service.
9: Sounds like you like it. You love it.
14: I love it.
9: I know you haven't been there for very long, but when there is a disaster happening, how much pressure do you feel personally to get that important information out to people who need it?
14: Okay, so what I've seen from what my coworkers have been doing, I'd say what's most important is that they themselves, the workers, are not pressured. They need to not feel pressured or anxious or panic. So when there's like a natural disaster, they have to keep still and be stable, so that when they give out the information to the public, it does not embed panic on the public themselves. Sure. So for giving out the information to the public, I'd say it's much easier when we're working together with TBC, and also the radio stations and those at the other islands. It makes it easier for us to give out the information to them, to the public, with their help. So in terms of being pressured, I'd say we're not really pressured at all, because we have all the people and we have all the qubits needed for giving out the information to the public, so no pressure at all.
8: Maybe I'll just take you back to what you've just highlighted earlier about you know, growing up as you aspire to be someone influential in your society. So being in this role, instrumental, very important. And for some, it will be usually an 8-to-5 job. But what about after hours when coming out to your village, to your society? Do you continue to be a role model, be an ambassador in trying to continue to educating and informing them about the need to be better prepared for any disaster? Yeah.
14: So I'd say, for my community, once they know that I'm in the Met service, whenever they need information, they just call me up. That's it. What's the weather for today? Even when I'm asleep, they'll be like, it's the when's high tide or low tide? I need to go fishing. So I'd say even during working hours or after hours, I am still doing my job. I'm a full-time meteorologist after hours, and then office hours I'm an observer. So yeah.
9: I mean, you've seen a lot of disasters happen in Tonga. What sort of things do you want people to be thinking about now when, I guess, we're in that kind of down period where we're out of cyclone season just? What should people be thinking about doing and getting ready for in terms of disasters at this point in time?
14: Okay, so for Tonga right now, there's a probability of a high El Nino. So everyone,
9: what does that mean exactly, the El Nino, high El Nino?
14: It's when we're going through a long period of warm seasons.
9: No rain?
14: Yep, no rain.
9: Okay.
14: So I believe the public should just be looking out for, they should be very well prepared when there's rainfall. They should make sure that they should get as much rainfall as possible.
9: You mean like capturing it, keeping it?
14: Gathering.
9: Gathering, yeah.
14: So we have the rainfall system where we gather the rainfall through the tanks.
9: Yeah.
14: So everyone should be getting as much rainfall as possible.
15: Any other advice you really want to share out from the Met Service for the people to... Yeah, thank you.
14: I believe the public should really make use of the information that we put out, especially during warnings and emergencies. When there's an urgent warning and stuff, I believe that the information that we put out should be the first ones that they follow. It might not be... the impacts might not be that severe or damaging, but I believe they should follow what is provided. And
8: yeah, that's a very relevant and timely advice from our weather lady here about the need to be better prepared and always listen to adhere to the advice issued by relevant authorities such as the weather office here.
9: Thank you so much, Darcy, for speaking to Pacific Prepared today. We appreciate your time.
14: Thank you for having me today.
9: Mahalo pito.
16: The time to prepare is now, not right before an emergency.
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17: Animals can often sense the vibrations and pressure changes of a disaster days before people can.
18: For an example, some seabirds fly further inland when they feel a change in the weather.
17: Traditional knowledge is about reading the signs and indicators from the environment. People just need to know how to listen.
18: Sioto Yano is a former town officer at Kolomotua, and we wanted to ask him about the traditional knowledge. Let's take a listen.
19: If we need to understand there should be a strong wind, we observe the waves moving the leaves of the coconut. And there are lots of traditional knowledge according to what I understand to those trees around here. There's nothing can learn from it.
20: Okay, so we're outside at Seo's place, and seated in front of us is Seo. He's dressed in a purple shirt and a tupelo, wearing a hat. And we know that Seo has a lot of knowledge about traditional knowledge, and so we were here to find out more about that and see what he can share about traditional knowledge with us.
19: My name is Seo Tuiano. I have 80 years old now, and I am the member of the Komotua town. I was the ex-town officer, but now I'm staying at home.
20: Can you explain traditional knowledge to someone who has probably never heard of traditional knowledge before? How would you explain traditional knowledge?
19: Thank you. I have learned a lot from my father and our ancestors. My grandfather, they were fishermen, and also they were farming. And I was at school and learned geography and geology and other subjects. So now I'm still learning, but there is no traditional school in Tonga. But I use some of the birds, one of those birds, albatross. They were alive on 200 years. When I learned a lot from the surroundings, and I also learned a lot from learning the weather forecast. It's very helpful to understand the weather forecast before we start. Early in the morning, I woke up and take my prayer, and also to record and hear the weather forecast before I start working.
20: You talk about your father and your grandfather and learning from ancestors. How did you learn about traditional knowledge from your father and your grandfather?
19: When we were young, I mean the Tongans, according to our traditional, we start learning from practical. We also follow men and women, follow our grandmother and grandfather to going to fishing, or went out fishing or went out farming. We hold and carry the tools like knife, hoeing, axe, something like that. And we starting from the practical, and we follow them and keep an eye on them. What they were doing, we understand the right tools to use, you see. And when we grow up, we went to schools and start learning theory. Breadfruit trees. Yes, it's okay. But when the breadfruit trees bear fruits like 3 to 4, 5, there should be a strong wind. Must. It is a must. There should be happening a strong wind, like 3 to 4, 5 categories, the strong, the power of the wind. If the breadfruit bore 3 to 5 fruits in one time, but it also 1 or 2. Why? Because the fruit like the anchor, to stop the branches from moving, okay?
20: Can you tell us about a specific experience where you used traditional knowledge when you were growing up, or the most recent use of traditional knowledge in your life?
19: Yes, as I said, I learned a lot when I heard or when I see. When we went to the bush with my father or my grandfather, most of the bee bites me, and I ran and cried. And my father said, "You must keep an eye those beehive." But on that time, sometimes the bee are hiding. I mean hiding, they are hiding in the under the the house. Or they hanging lower on the trees, or anything to keep away from the strong wind. Eh? And from that point of view, we all understand there should be a strong wind. Okay. And when we see the ants low, they are building their hives or their place to stay outside. But when they move away from there to a higher place or to the, a safer place, there should be a rain, heavy rain might come, or there should be a strong wind might come. And when you see, when you go fishing, and when you observe, there is a fish called kopoa. When they are moving outside, they stayed, or their houses, they stayed under the caves, under the stones, under the corals, under the reefs. Eh? And when they feel natural feeling, days, weeks, months before the earthquake should happen, they move away from their house. Otherwise, the earth can shake and their house was break down and make a damage about them. And also, there is a, I don't understand the species, but there is a kind of lizard, Aegomokokofokai, we call the pika lizard, up to this side, up to this body like this. Pika lizard, we can call it Fokai in Tonga. We can, so, those Fokai and those lizard stayed in a cave, in a volcanic island, volcanic place. And they stayed in a cave, and when they feel, they have the natural feeling that there should be an earthquake happened, they move away. Otherwise, their cave or their houses will break down and let them die down there. But here in Tongan, the earthquake and the whirlwind, only the Tongan in this world can, we have to chase. And we have to ask the earthquake, please stop. Right? According to our traditional, there were people called Maui, and there are different kinds of Maui. There are Mauis that are working for literature, working for poems. I go tano ke kau Maui, I go tano ke kau Loau. Me go na ha go ni ki he kawa.
20: Thank you, CEO, and you discussed there some of the history about the demigod Maui and the relevance in our Tongan tradition and culture, and that also plays a part in the Tongan traditional knowledge that we use today, especially some of the tales and the knowledge that we have today stem from these talking traditional cultural history that we have.
0: We need to be prepared for the future.
21: Helping you stay safe.
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9: You're listening to Pacific Prepared, coming to you from the Kingdom of Tonga this week. Joe, we've had the opportunity to have a bit of a wander around Tonga, Nuku'alofa and the, I guess, the surrounding areas around, which has been nice this time too. Going for a bit of a drive on down to some of the beaches, which has been great. Just seeing, I guess, some of the villages around too, which we don't always get to do.
29: Yeah. Fred, it's great to be back here in the Kingdom. I always love that particular spot. I forgot the name. Maybe it's Blowhole or...
9: Oh, the Blowholes?
29: Blowhole,
9: yeah.
29: And,
9: stunning.
29: Stunning. And we arrived around we were on time during high tide.
9: That's yes, when, we timed it really well, yeah.
29: Yeah, we captured some of the great shots of the waves.
9: absolutely smashing into the rocks.
29: Exactly.
9: Yeah.
29: Yeah. And we travel further inland and towards the north part.
9: The northern part of the main island. I think it's where it's marked as Abel Tasman's landing site, up that way.
17: That's the west.
29: West, Western yeah. Yeah.
9: What's that area called up there?
17: Ha'atafu.
29: Ha'atafu.
9: Yeah, which area? Yeah. Okay.
29: And yeah, it was a Sunday, so as usual, the people here have so much respect for Sundays. No minimal travels. Everyone must go to church. Shops, supermarkets are closed. And yeah, something that I always value when I come to Tonga, because it's also something that we practice back at home in Fiji, but a bit of a difference.
9: Right, okay, yeah. So not quite the same. Maybe strictness around that, but yeah, it is definitely interesting to see, that's for sure. And it's been nice to see some of the villages, Joe, that we actually talk about, I guess, every few weeks on Pacific Prepared 2 and see how they look in real life, I guess, and how people are experiencing life in different villages around Tonga.
1: What's your plan? Are you ready to leave your home? Plan now before disaster strikes. Pacific Prepared.

0: Wrapping up another episode of Pacific Repair. Thank you so much. Malo Pito. I almost said Malo Elele. Wrapping up another episode of Pacific Prepared. Malo Pito Vinaka Vakalebu. And thank you so much for tuning in into another episode this week.
1: Yeah, thanks so much, Malo Pito. And thanks, Malo Pito, to the Tonga Broadcasting Commission and the staff as well for their help making the program, yes, first of all, this week. But yeah, and also just having us around their office for the week. It's been
0: absolutely
1: really great to be here, for sure.
0: Yeah, and a special Malo Pito to the acting CEO, Mr. Fimal
1: Solomon.
0: Thank you so much for accommodating us. And to our good friends, we hope and we trust that we will continue to hold and strengthen and igniting the bond that we've created during our 1 week of engagement, knowledge sharing with you all last week.
1: Yeah, I have definitely learned a lot, that's for sure, Joe. Yeah. Been great.
0: So I'll talk to you again, Fred, next week.
1: Yes,
0: same time,
1: indeed
0: same
1: will.
0: Place. Until then, stay warm, stay dry, mm-hmm, and eat some with the manda.
1: Yeah, thanks, Joe. Vinaka. Malawali. Oh, sorry, Malo. Malo Pito. Malo Pito. Wrong one. I did it.
2: Pacific Prepared.
1: Pacific Prepared is supported with funding from the Australian Government's Department of Foreign Affairs and Trade. 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

My name's Fred Hooper, and thanks to my co-host in Fiji, Josina Nunga. Please share any information you've learned today, and stay safe. This has been Pacific Prepared.

0: This is Pacific Beat on ABC Radio Australia. Coming up, why has a documentary about the displacement of indigenous West Papuans causing a huge stir in Indonesia? PNG is set to block thousands of websites containing porn. And today, Tonga celebrates Emancipation Day. More on those stories shortly, but I'm your host, Aggie Dubol, and our show comes to you from the lands of the Bunurong and Wurundjeri peoples of the Kulin Nation. I say me taki ma'ata. Thank you for tuning in to Pacific Beat, yours in the Pacific. Firstly, a documentary about the displacement of indigenous West Papuans to make way for massive state-backed agricultural projects has caused a huge stir in Indonesia. Some public screenings of Pig Feast in Indonesia have been shut down by military, but it still has more than 13 million views on YouTube since its release in March. Now, one of the West Papuans featured in the documentary, Jacinta Moreland, has changed her story and even laid a complaint against the film's director with police. Journalist Helena Suisa from ABC Indonesia has spoken to Jacinta's family, who say they're shocked by her behaviour. Helena joins us now there. Good morning, Helena.
1: Good morning, Aggie.
0: Thank you very much for joining us. Really interesting story. I mean, firstly, if you could tell us about Pig Feast and why has it caused such a stir in Indonesia?
1: Sure. So, Pig Feast or Pesta Babi in Indonesian is a documentary set in South Papua, Aggie. It follows indigenous communities resisting a government-backed national strategic project, which they say is destroying forests and threatening their livelihoods, basically. And the title itself, why it calls Pig Feast, comes from a traditional Muyu, one of the tribes in West Papua. It rituals called Awon Atatbon, where pigs symbolize community ties and the relationship between people and nature. The film itself portrays what's happening in Papua as the world's largest ongoing deforestation project carried out in the name of national

0: state/slash military-backed development projects. And because Papua is still rarely covered in depth on Indonesian television, I think the film has really struck a nerve, Aggie.
1: But that's the thing, though. Have the authorities given good enough reasons, though, for shutting down these public screenings of the film?
0: Authorities have given different reasons in different places, Aggie. Some said the title was provocative, others cited concerns about public order or security, and some accused organizers of not properly coordinating permits. There were also claims that the film didn't have the required censorship certificate. It's really ridiculous because some argue documentaries like this are exempt. At the same time, off screen, the film's director, Dandi Laksono, has also faced online attacks and smear campaigns, with some people accusing him of being a provocateur or even a foreign agent.
1: Helena, who, we hear about this person, Jacinta Moiwin. Like, so who is she, and what role did she actually play in The Big Feast?
0: So Jacinta Moiwin is a marine woman and a vegetable farmer from Merauke in Papua. She's one of central figures in the film. She's, I think, the only central female figure in the film. And in the documentary, she appears as one of the indigenous community members resisting the national project after forests and wetlands she depended on for food and income were cleared. She is, as I said before, quite a figure in the documentary whose resistance and activism were recorded. And then she was recorded by the filmmakers over a 3-year period. Aggie.
1: Yes. And over that 3-year period, now that the film is done, Helena, how has her story changed? Like, what is now the nature? Because we believe that she's made a complaint, right?
0: That's correct. So this is a major development after the documentary went viral, Aggie. It had screenings in more than 2,000 locations in Indonesia and also overseas, including Australia, and millions of views online. In Big Feast, Jacinta strongly criticized the project and rejected the government's plans. But later, there's this video of her circulated on social media showing her appearing to support the project. Now, she says she didn't know why she would appear in the documentary, and she said she never gave consent for her image to be used, and she since filed a complaint with Jakarta Police against the director Dandi Laksono and Papua Legal Aid activists under Indonesia's personal data protection law, and she's also called for the screenings to stop.
1: Wow. That's interesting, knowing that she was filmed over 3 years at point had she said anything. Interesting. Okay, well, what has her family actually said, Helena, about her sort of sudden change of behaviour?
0: I spoke with Jacinta's nephew, Aggie. His name is Esau Kahol, and he says the family suspects she may have changed her position under pressure or intimidation. He also questioned how, for example, Jacinta was suddenly able to travel to Jakarta, pay for accommodation and legal representation in Jakarta, and connect with the lawyers now assisting her because she lives in Merauke. It's even in West Papua, it's quite far away, and now suddenly she can be in Jakarta, right? It raised some concerns from the family. The family also says they lost contact with her for about a week before she appeared at Jakarta Police Headquarters. There are also allegations she may have been flown to Jakarta on a private jet linked to a tycoon, like a business figure in West Papua connected to the project. Although that hasn't been independently confirmed, Aggie. So at this stage, the family says they still haven't been able to contact Yasin.

0: directly and have asked Indonesia's Human Rights Commission to help bring her home to West Papua.
1: Okay. Well, Helena, as we wrap up, I'm just wondering what actually happens from here now. Like, are the police actually investigating Jacinta's complaint?
0: Yes. At the moment, police say they're still reviewing Jacinta's complaint, Aggie. They're speaking to, they will speak to witnesses and also trying to determine which police jurisdiction should handle the case, because the setting of the film is mostly in West Papua, but now the report goes to the Jakarta Metropolitan Police office. So it there's a concern that it's not properly reported to the correct jurisdiction. So the authorities have indicated the investigation could later be transferred either to another regional police office or to national police headquarters, depending on where they determine the alleged offense took place. Yeah, so right now we're still waiting to see how the investigation develops. Aggie.
1: Yeah, very interesting case, and thank you, Helena, for following it and coming on Pacific Beat to share with us this morning.
0: Thank you for having me, Aggie.
1: No worries. That is our ABC Indonesia journalist, Helena Suisa, here on Pacific Beat.
2: 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I'm Sosafina Formoli, and I want you to come hang with me for On The Record, your weekly deep dive into the music that moves the Pacific. 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
1: Me Takimata, welcome back to Pacific Beat. We head to Papua New Guinea, where their telecommunications regulator is in the process of blocking more than 1,000 websites containing pornography and other explicit material. 3 years ago, the government ordered all websites deemed harmful to be blocked, and last month issued a 30-day directive for the ban to be implemented. PNG reporter Belinda Cora has the story.
3: More than 20 days following the government's directive to block off all explicit sites, and implementation is well underway by NICTA. Head of NICTA, Mr. Polume Lume, says there were reasons behind the slow implementation of this decision by the NEC.
4: So at the time, we were just basically going through the whole, you know, sort of process to pull those members of the industry and so we can be able to establish a technical working group team, where that particular team will be responsible for content blocking. So if you look at it, we were looking at sort of streamlining the process, so that the instructions in terms of blocking and sort of efforts in terms of, like, you know, getting straight in there to get the content blocked, we're looking at improving, you know, the turnaround time on that. So I think the idea was to get the technical working group in order so that it's easier for us to engage on matters like that.
3: He is impressed with the compliance by all internet service providers who have now agreed to block off sites that have been listed by the censorship board. This also includes the industry's newest player, Starlink.
4: All the major ISPs, including the mobile operators, have now complied to, including Starlink as well. So Starlink has just recently started on that, but they are in that same licensing terms and conditions to which they basically very supportive in complying to our instruction on content blocking. Yeah, it's all across the board. The list that we've picked up from censorship board has been communicated to everyone, and they are now all on block list now, as we speak.
3: There are concerns, however, with how such a directive could also indicate what should be removed or not removed by service providers, especially when it comes from government. Dr. Amanda Watson is a researcher with the Department of Pacific Affairs at the Australian National University, specialised in information and communication technologies in the Pacific.
5: Yes, I think my main concern is to ensure that there's clear guidelines about what sort of content is being blocked or kept from citizens, And I very much think that it's important that there's freedom of expression. Papua New Guinea is a democracy. It's a decades-long stable democracy, and that's really valuable. And people need to be able to express their views. People need to be able to question government decisions, criticise the government, and also criticise and question the actions and decisions of corporations and various kinds of entities within the country. So I hope that that can be maintained at the same time as the move is to look at, in particular, sexually explicit content. And I presume they'll also be looking at violent content, hate speech, that sort of thing. I think the average person would understand that there's some content that perhaps should be restricted, but as long as there's still freedom of expression, I think that's really important. For me, that's really the crux of the matter, I think.
3: Mr. Lume also indicated that the implementation of blocking these harmful and explicit sites is long overdue and will need to continue as new sites pop up, but also encouraged citizens to be responsible when using the internet.
4: This, I completely have no, issues or around that. But when you also look at that as well, freedom of speech is a guided right. It doesn't mean that, you do have that freedom of speech and you can just go out there and, embarrass anyone or basically rubbish anyone. Ah, you can't do that. It must be done to an extent that it is respected. Now, for example, you look at China. China recently passed a law that says that, passed a law that basically sets a requirement for anyone to sort of must be qualified to discuss a certain, discussions. They must be qualified to speak on that.
3: Dr. Watson has commended the PNG government for taking such a stance against sites that offer no value to growing children and young people, and this is the right time to start working on such initiatives.
5: So I think that many people in Papua New Guinea may welcome this initiative, because I know that people have expressed concerns about what they see as inappropriate content, especially photographs and videos. So I've been recently talking to a range of people in Papua New Guinea, including in rural areas, about access to mobile phones, social media, and so on. And people are concerned about, in particular, pornographic or sexually explicit content. I think not so much about adults viewing this material, but especially youths, young people, and even children potentially being exposed to sexually explicit content. So I think that many people in Papua New Guinea may welcome this initiative.
3: NICTA is continuing its role in ensuring the large volume of explicit and harmful contents are removed online and children are kept safe.
1: And that is Belinda Kaur reporting there. Now, plans for a controversial $900 million waste-to-energy plant at Vuda Point in Fiji are in tatters after it was knocked back by the Environment Ministry. It said the proponent's environmental impact assessment report failed to adequately assess and address the many risks associated with the project. The project generated a lot of opposition, most importantly from the traditional owners of the area where it was to be located. Among the most vocal opponents was Paul Forrest from the group Protect the Heritage Coast Vuda Saweni Task Force. Here he is speaking to Whenau Whanua.
6: Yes, obviously we're very happy that the review committee found fault with the proposal and that it's been rejected. I think it's the right decision, and it's not just about it being in our backyard, it's about the whole logistical operation of the thing. Importing all that waste from other countries to fuel it, the logistics of getting all the waste from Fiji to the site, we thought was totally unreasonable and undoable. So we're very pleased that it's been rejected, but we also think that it's it's good. In a good outcome is that it's started a national conversation about how Fiji manages waste and the need for better landfills and better solutions, and maybe even one that will turn waste into electricity. You know, this could be entertained if it was on a smaller scale and put in the right place and used sensibly, you know.
7: Do you think this decision would have occurred if there had not been the public backlash?
6: Well, the permanent secretary said it wasn't just the public objection that determined the result. The EIA failed in 11 areas they identified. It was to do with the supply of water to the site, the importation, the biosecurity risk, the health risks with burning waste. So, yes, it turned out to be a huge objection, and obviously it influenced it to a certain degree, but it wasn't the only reason.
7: The proponents, they're disappointed. They said that it was going to fix Fiji's fuel dependency, especially now in the midst of an energy crisis with fuel prices surging.
6: It may have been well intended, the proponents, but you know, when you would balance the cost of burning fuel for energy, I wonder if there was going to be that savings anyway, because think about packing, shipping, wrapping, you know, all the logistics of getting that waste here to burn and the waste in Fiji, and think of the fuel that would be involved in doing that. But there could be a place for, you know, the incineration of waste to produce electricity if it was scaled down and put right next to a landfill. You know, that could work, I don't know.
7: And it's also raised conversation about the future, the economic future of the Vunda Soweni region and Fiji's tourism image, right?
6: Yes, well, that's another positive outcome. You know, we really got to brand that coast with the name the Heritage Coast. You know, there have been some here that have been wanting to be recognised for a very long time. So that was a good outcome. We sort of established that was a heritage area. We just hope, we don't want to say to TNG, you know, it was a bad idea, run away, and we never want to see you again. But if they focus their efforts on something more sustainable, we need an energy investment, we need waste management solutions. So I hope they can sort of regroup and think about the, you know, what they can do to help still. Kudos also to the Ministry of Environment too. They had a big task. It was a very technical assignment they had to do. And, you know, I'm just so happy that they made a good common sense decision. And, you know, we hope it invites other investors to look at Fiji and see where they can, you know, invest some money in some renewable green energy.
7: The environment, Fiji's image as a tourist destination, how important is it to keep Fiji's environment as clean as possible?
6: Well, perception is everything, isn't it, as you know? And where this project was located, the cruise ships that come into Fiji, which we get about, I don't know, at least 35 a year, they would sail within a couple of hundred metres. You know, tourists would wake up and have breakfast and look out the window and see an incinerator. So, you know, that's not good, is it, for Fiji? Like I said, the perception of Fiji is everything.
1: And that there is Paul Forrest, chair of the Protect the Heritage Coast Vunda Soweni Task Force. Now, the human cost of Typhoon Senlaku has been laid bare more than a month after it ravaged the Micronesian region. The Category 5 storm claimed 17 lives region-wide, 9 of which came from the area hardest hit, Chuuk State. More than 7,000 homes across Chuuk and Yap were destroyed or severely damaged, leaving many communities displaced and without shelter. This is despite humanitarian support from several partner nations, including Australia. But was it enough? To find out, we are joined by President of the Chuuk Youth Council, Mahoney Mori, who has compiled a feedback survey survey on the humanitarian aid provided. With that, I say good morning, Mahoney, and welcome back to the program.
8: Good morning, and thanks for having me on your show again.
1: Yeah, appreciate it. Mahoney, look, it's been more than a month since the storm. Has the community fully recovered?
8: I would say recovery is well underway, but no, they're still progressively recovering. I know that there are people that have returned to their homes after staying in shelters, and by shelters I mean school facilities. But yeah, it's we are still expecting more immediate relief, like water and food, to reach those still affected, especially in the remote islands far from the capital.
1: Of course. And I understand that even members there of, you know, the youth council you lead carried out, you know, the survey of the humanitarian support provided to Chuuk. Can you tell us, Mahoney, what was its aim?
8: Yeah, so the survey is ongoing, so we don't have the conclusive data just yet. But so far, it has started. And the point of the survey is to collect feedback from the community on the humanitarian assistance, not just the humanitarian assistance, but also in terms of the readiness of the state. We wanted to know if things, for example, early warning signs did happen before the typhoon. And this data is supposed to be compiled and shared with development partners and local decision makers.
1: Can I
8: ask? So that they use it for to influence program design.
1: And Mahoney, can I ask though, when you did, or I know this is an ongoing survey, but in what you've seen so far, what actually kind of issues has it already highlighted?
8: I think that, yeah, it's one thing that's pretty consistent is the urgent call for a transparent handling of the relief. And also, there's a little bit of frustration among community members about the damage assessment. Some feel that the damage assessment team skipped some homes, but this is critical because the assistance that's coming through, the major support, it will be coming through from the U.S. And that data is critical to determine who's qualified for which types of support.
1: Right. And so what do partner countries need to do better when providing humanitarian aid in the future? And I understand, you know, you haven't fully got the results, but you already see what's on the ground and what's happening, right?
8: Yeah. I think it's just a matter of better coordination. It's more on the state, the leadership, I would say, because outside support will depend on the leadership of the state. In terms of immediate needs, we need to improve on trying to get the support to people, victims, within that 24 or 72-hour period, because it's still quite slow.
1: Well, official reports, I understand, show that Chuuk suffered several deaths, as I sort of mentioned in the beginning, you know, as a result of the typhoon. Mahoney, what impact has this had on the community?
8: It's hard to tell at the moment, but there is part of the survey that we're doing that talks about that. And so far, either people are just refusing to comment on that situation, but it will show in the data. So far, there's no comment on that, but it would be interesting to see later on. Maybe we haven't met the most impacted families in terms of the death-related incidents.
1: Yeah, and then also I understand, you know, that Chuuk had some political turmoil, right, with two men claiming the title of governor. I'd like to sort of go into that issue. How's that been resolved?
8: Right. There's there are competing claims, I would say, as to who has the legitimate authority to to run the state. But all I know is that the current governor did take his oath last year, recognized by court along with the legislature, because it's a complete election. So both the executive and the legislative branches took their oath last year following the elections. But there were petitions that have been submitted by opposing parties that to claim that they'd be recognized as the winners, citing constitutional issues and also allegations for...
9: And that wraps up our one-hour English program.
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Nice la sing you stop harem Caribbean blue from Enya and me one little song blungem we and been come out la 1991 inside the studio album blungem we call him Shepherd the Moons. And me sing you harem after lo today's society and me come blue time 8 minutes and me stop blue some 4 o'clock inside the last fla hour blue you historian show. Time now, blow me. Come to give him out. We'll get the latest update. Bring me alongside blow weather information. Here, Vanuatu Meteorology Mojo has a department. Let me put him out. 1 minute. Let me lose some 3 o'clock.

with the bulletin hemi so MC you make at plant the cloud with them rain overload nothing with them sample part the central islands while on Arfla place you may expect him good for the weather moderate to fresh southeast wind hemi stop overload country minimum temperature blue today night hemi stop blue 20 degrees Celsius down the south kasem blue 25 degrees Celsius and top blue north and maximum temperature blowing tomorrow, hemi range low 24 degrees Celsius. Down low south, kasem low 32 degrees Celsius. And top long north. You got marine strong wind warning over low coastal water block country. South east wind low 21, kasem low 25 north, with a rough soil water blow 2.5 meter. And now hemi, I'll get the latest update bring you to alongside long weather. Not forget them by again, marine warning with FMGD hemi put them out over low coastal water blowing country. Blowing today, motu long day blowing tomorrow. So you think thing block out soil water, especially also small banana boat we plan the time you may have in time. So what time you know could all same, you may still want them travel to him. Plan the time you may stop face him some long let see no problem out loss of water. So I mean put in blow, you may take him all warning all same, yeah, hemi serious all time.

Na is blessing sing you harim from Robag local string band Kel Nasawa. Me hope say me put me low and good flamut long yeah today long afternoon. 20 minutes me stop loose from 4 o'clock and stay tuned. Half past four, bamba yum to save a camp long join him now. Hemi Pislama program for today. Flam no more set today. You may camp to celebrate him now. Hemi World Ocean Day. And information for you too. You stop listening. Come even got one tsunami advisory. We been camp issued earlier today. Flam no more big flight quick. We hemi been striking Philippines around half past three today. Advisory will be issued after the strong earthquake. Yeah, make MC Oligamplo Putumot and a big flight quake. We have been striking Philippines today. Sorry, I mean, all half past three. Be tsunami warning will put them out or the karma out low half past three low today long afternoon. I mean, I information with me cut Pacific give him out. While me to stop enjoying selection blowing and music long today long afternoon. This time you meet to call long New Caledonia with him. Nice blessing single group blowing Gurujeli all time.

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1: 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lo also what ablo yumi go lo future. Also one thing thing we are more start talent so I think we put up some notice about lo remind them all people plan sacam to the help out. Yes, so I think even a small update lo one activity lo table TT. Yes, so lo pango lo please you make all partner and menapa lo col partner plo you lo pango and mena all you the list up ya. Inside you make all member block green force with the one association all out you got some chiefs too and that chief lo con us ma. What the hat is up? 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So, one cut for something finish, one cut for start. 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Yeah, we start close to town. We plan the time tight. Iron the place. Yeah, Iron Nicole. Yeah, after you me looking plan the to it too. We should have come up the place. Yeah. Mule tremblo che tritlo every 30 mi start lo rapa e colo plastic class ol mi affish netia ol wire al chumo anu ilu kista lo solo talongwe me we foli role ma be matu mi karamot from no mo se mi fela 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after.

0: Yumi, well, Bubu only been look out him good play Yumi, enjoy him go away, come, Kasim Yumi Tete, Yumi Opsi, but Yumi look out him blow beginning in Blue Yumi, where only no come yet.
1: Mi also cut with me one lol get a participant blow clean up today, Mubamba Hemi Sherem Ting Ting blow him low campaign where Hemi come pro join him.
2: Okay, Taikal Slobza, me will I clean up the day, me will I me things a ten out play, me know, you know, really good Thomas. Me talamol semia, lo sense time you talk about Cospel Losolota, you look him full up money, go Losolota. Oligo, Logaran fish, oh, hope Logaran win. Me block clean him Solota, small man no more. So, Hemia, and we want something where Paimi must take him in consideration, say. So what I am one very important place where time we use to land in a win, you come gonna win los water. That you to land in a meet, you come gonna meet los water. But we hope say all time we come by you must have involved him full up more man, more you must have involved him. New vla ministry blow ocean I come inside too. Ting when we save give him out the man say ocean day could be one day no more year. They blow cleaning sand beach or coastline with me. And it should be every day. And responsibility blow you, responsibility blow me. Lo time we give me to call soul water. You need to think thing good. From also talk a little time say toti pay never finish. Pe you miss have a downem. Downem true lol mentality blue you meet time when you go sol water. You me use some sol water. All kind toti all something when you pick him up at all plastic. It may take thousands and thousands of years blue me rotten. Even some lol get up, but you never have a rotten. So suppose when you miss a miss up blue say, you think say we have a walk point people can pick him up. And me walk blue you, when you walk blue me. Lo you meet together, you meet to join them hands, lo trem, lo taune molto dia.
1: As you may come, lo end them program lo today, cleanup campaign lo pango village, me remind them you may see, work lo protect them environment, to clean them environment, me one shared responsibility, I mean, no more see, me work lo you may everyone. Through lo involvement lo community members, lo picking any activity lo today, me so him say, also small work or small action or same is having making one big difference for creating one cleaner, more healthier environment, more future blue yumi everyone. Lo World Environment Day, more World Ocean Day, lo yeah. And we got all time blo remind them yumi blo we practice more good for waste management practices or yumi all time must learn and blo separating waste, reduce some waste and also playing part blue yumi to protect them environment blo. All new generation, all young fellow, we all stop come. Thank you for joining me for inside the program. Yako kasimlo next time. Make sure see you stop safe more all time. Continue blow. Look out them good environment blow you me.
3: 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And me one responsibility where you me everyone is share them. Blow keeping beloved country blow you me. And me clean or me healthy all time. 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From all crystal clear water where hemi full up long marine life, you cook us em all green grass, all tree, all plants, more all life hillside, we all reach long all good for entertainment, where all time hemi stop come long all sing out long all beautiful tropical pitching. Every situation long on kutla resource we yumikat ya, only talk long harmony between nature mo community. Yet, no matter lo plant the natural resources we yumikat, yumi still face more challenges. Pollution him stop treating him all oceans blo yumi. Plant the time him stop looking all rubbish. All stop all about long all streets, more all parks long all area long town by Yumi. Fasin long not stop cut responsibility long on waste, or toti we money stop tambe mol pout long on villages, or long on towns plung yumi, is stop tamet some good environment plung yumi. Plung cut one clean more healthy future, yumi everyone in need long act long collective action through long community driven initiative, individual commitments, more cut one sustainable practice. Plong take more responsibility plo recycling, more composing, plong promote them eco-friendly transportation. Every small action on them might have a contributing along one powerful movement towards how plong preserve natural beauty worm by a mission true meaning plong name ya untouched paradise. Together, by you must have created one legacy for future generation. We probably have inherited one fun way to we have more vibrant, more successfully developing all the day, to ensure the paradise here by having remain origin, more hemistap pure, long generation we hemistap come.

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1: 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Me been stop with you lo 1:30 finish come kasem lo time na. Me hope seem to been got one good for time together. After lo 5 o'clock news update by you have a meeting Negis radio friend bring you. Kasem na nar for time wish me one good for afternoon good for sava. I'm sure say you go ahead and enjoy more get a program we by me come out lo today. 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Hemi come long close.
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0: VBTC News Update me Tiffany Baldwin. He got big flame increase long on violent crime where he look him number up long detained where he stop long remand long on correctional center him stop count up. Finding him is so him or him stop long one of the correctional services 2025 offender census. Ministry of Justice, more community service, it allowed to him so him see that people need to make more work, plong crime prevention, public awareness, more community safety partnership, plong cut them down number, plong all offender. No matter long him a census report, he is so him see Vanuatu, he is stop yet, all same one long all country, plong Pacific, where number plong all people will stop call on Calabus, he is low. Report a hemi so him to se Vanuatu hemi got one low number, plong all gather will stop call on Calabus, only come out moli reoffend mo kopak inside. Ministry plong justice hemi dalem se hemi one good for sign, seal program plong rehabilitation, hemi stop work good plong help him, all gather will stop call on prison, plong all is have a kopak, long all community, all same all good for member back again. All farmer long and by will be affected long volcanic ash long and by holy stop cast and support long department long agriculture director long agriculture on one ravo hemitalem se department hemi been move or move from mo distribute mo taro planting material iko long maiwo long help and protection hemi ko het mo support mo farmer will affected. Director Rafo hemitalem se support ya hemi part plong all effort plong government plong make sure se food security mo help em farming community while recover long all climate natural disaster impacts. Despite long all ongoing challenge, department hemi remain committed plong support em agricultural production across long country. Recovery assistance ya hemi stop under long island focus initiative. CEO Plong Vanuatu Human Rights Coalition and Pakwa hemi call long authority responsible plong only need plong make fairness mo equity long every people long country. Hemi follow one peaceful protest about high cost of living where he been apply plong make last money's peli no karem approval. Pakwa hemi make call follow parade plong FIFA World Cup where hemi approve mo over 1,000 football supporter only taken part long him last week. Miss Pakwa hemi emphasize him seal authority only must work long one transparent more fair way time only make a decision will is affect them right plong people. Mrs. Pakwa italem se freedom plong expression more freedom plong peaceful assembly hemi one fundamental human right will citizen only got right plong usum long one peaceful more lawful fashion. Long region 54% plong tuna catch plong wall where hemi samples 5 million metric ton holy kasem long western mo central Pacific Ocean where Vanuatu two hemi stop inside. Report they come out long report port one report plong Pacific Island Forum Fisheries Agency about 20-year walkabout plong regional leadership long side plong tuna fisheries. Pacific Power one 20-year journey plong regional leadership long tuna fisheries hemi name plong reporter we saw him to say between 2015 mo 2022 he got 44% increase plong all work long tuna sector we give him support to go direct long 28,000 life plong people long Pacific long side plong vatu we come out long Pacific tuna sector all government plong all Pacific country will collect them on total plong $480 million every year through long license mo access fee. Long sports Vanuatu men's national football team hemi make em first win plong hem long international friendly match last weekend against em Fiji long 2-1 long FIFA Freshwater Stadium long Port Vila. Match hep in call long action long stadium time look em Tuvalu Island Nation country he match go inside long field with em national pride plong Tuvalu long forehead plong plante football supporter will he been witnessed em match ya. He got plante action we make em all football supporter only react long stadium with em plante interesting attack between Tuvalu club. Long half time he no got any point mo he force em center referee plong send em Tuvalu team he go long half time with em 0-0. Long second half Vanuatu football star Alex Saniel hemi perform him back again long home ground time hemi over them scope long match long one nice corner kick mo endemico inside long net putum Vanuatu hemi take him lead long match. Penomada long hemi a Fiji hemi kampak plung scoring 1 point mo after long some minute before match hemi end. Vanuatu hemi kampak strong with them advantage we cut long support. Mo isoem Asaraya Solomon he send them a nice pull through corner kick mo. Mo ibutung Vanuatu hemi winning match ya. Mohemi N. Blong, VPTC News Update, me Tiffany Baldwin.
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8 minute melusum 5 o'clock lo radio Vanuatu on good for Monday afternoon ikam lo you stop listening kam. You been stop with them get update blong all get the news. Thank you long Tiffany Baldwin mo news team blong VBTC long all get update with you mi save harem mo full bulletin blong hem pambay mi save come out 6 o'clock lo today long sama. Alam, thank you to long Joanna Bulekon, Alisi Seirangi with them Masing Falau. Well, I've been service step with them you. Lo, today morning finish si kam kasem lo time ya. Leko please lo mi Marino El Kaltak, Nikis Continuity Radio Voice with me same time. Now night announcer blo you, blo step with them you kasem lo 10 o'clock lo today night. The member station Emmy closed down. You me too kam na blong harem update information lo side blo weather. Folem bulletin we Vanuatu Meteorology mo Geohazard Department demi give him out blow today, Monday number 8 day blow manis June 2026. Pambay yumi kat plandi cloud demi stop overlo sky with them possibility blow rain emi save fall down. Overlo central mo southern water blow Vanuatu time ikat moderate to fresh south easterly wind demi blow. Minimum temperature blow today night pambay mi go down kasem long 20 degrees Celsius lo south mo 25 degrees Celsius long north. Outside long solwara blong yumi long Vanuatu lo solwara pambay yumi expect them marine strong wind warning and mi stop now ya blong all get a coastal water blow Vanuatu and mi follow southeasterly wind. Let me blow low one speed long 21 kasem 25 north way make him say solwara mi raf mabambay mi raf big one with them all get a wave height way and me save kwan dap kasem long 2.5 meter. Take him plan the care we please you stop more listening come and me tapu blow travel out low solwara for them strong wind warning we met office. Emi putu mi stop now ya mi activate them long all get the coastal water blong yumi long Vanuatu. Kase mo information long emia you sabe tok with them all get the weather forecast blo yumi lo met office lo 22932 22932 emi number you get access lo side blo internet go direct long website long address www.vmgd.gov.vu. Oh, you save calling long toll free line blong all get along 116 long save harem update information low side blong weather one m kind weather you got enjoy one good full time with them company blong radio Vanuatu.

0: Sing you have me come long Dausage local string band with them role more responsibility belong Vanuatu Broadcasting Mo Television Corporation 19 minute me lusum 5 o'clock lo radio Vanuatu Pampa Yumitu come now belong me leko you with them Bishlama Tok Tok time we Brenda Daniel been stop Tok Tok with them Mr. Christian Tukunamoli Newfla Secretary General Plong Penama Province.
1: Time ya mika Chinese blo mi savestorian with them newly appointed Secretary General Rimilo Penama Province, Mr. Christian Tukunamoli. Thank you too much, Mr. Tukunamoli. Lo time we you savestorian with them ye Brenda Daniel lo time ya. First time midalem congratulations lo newfla appointed position blo you where Public Service Commission ipin give him letter blo appointment lo manis April no more, law number 7. How now you feel time where you got an appointment with your same new for the SG in Milo Penama province?
2: Thank you, Thomas. Brenda, law chance when Mr. Vekat with MPPDC. I think me been go through a lot of processes, more interest for me, for come, for save for someone, Secretary General, for head of administration in Milo Penama. For quite some time, over the last 5 years, we work plan there with them province play me law Sanma with them Panama. So let me want something where one dream blow me after we me been safe law government for the last 11 years after me move forward law government because safe law one NGO also save the children for 15 years and let me one career pathway blow me say at one time but me go back law administration law government more interest blow me and me go back law province where me come out lem also Panama province. Me willing to go back to save nation by me, more province by me, particularly in Panama. Based on the situations where you look in Panama, and me go through for the last 10 years, where you got very regular disaster, where you hit in Panama, and time where you stop to save the children, one law based on humanitarian programs, more responses with the government. You may work plan there with the Panama province, look on the issues where Mr. Perfect, the Cyprus cyclone, and you may serve the biggest one now, and hit him, and Cyprus volcano, where he been displacing more people in 2017. He come. So I think he want something where time me pointed for. Me tell him thank you, lo commission, lo trust, where Mr. Perfect, lo me, lo go back, lo province, lo head them administrations. Particularly, me feel semi-challenging, but me excited that this mechanisms in place, me believe through the government, blow how you must have a better manage them, or how you must have a continue blow enhance them all work, while staff finish, while colleague outgoing SGs, former administrators, blow me, while the Lego staff, blow me pick them up, and then me move forward with them.
1: One SG time me appointed, blow like out them one, 6 province, blow me, then blow me how long?
2: Position appointment blame time where we been me looking contract appointment where we carry offer letter where we carry me 4 years contract subject to managers for you where me under director DLA where me am now manage me with them public service commission to for together and I to like manage position for the period of 4 years.
1: You been talem lo start lo talk talk play you all work with all former SG all been make me come Venice now we are you take em role ya pake ken one em now one lo all main something where by you make em lo role play all same if like SG play you me lo Panama province.
2: Firstly, me want them acknowledge him to mass all previous secretary generals lo province lo Panama since we establishment lo provinces play me way back lo 19. Early 1990s, got different secretary generals on the staff. Me believe say each one him go with one vision, with one mission, under the directives we DLA or we him manage him department where he responsible through the internal ministry for internal affairs. Full of work only been make him on the ground, lo help lo develop in Panama province up to this stage. Me believe say full up only got all challenges we go through, but only manage lo current province forward and up to this state. Thing blow me strong blow me goal or lo side blow especially vision blow me and me blow strengthen them administration we stop based lo structure blow DLA where me staff finish and me staff blow ensure say expectations blow DLA more expectations blow PSC. No one am blow him carry out low ground. The main focus for me blow strengthen them administration because me believe say time you got one good administration and me support them all all technical staffs will start look around. Lolly Sabe performing duties together. We expected by online departments or ministries will start under. Under all plans will get a look at. Lol developing Panama province as well as all Nara provinces will start. One lol something we look strongly him too. And me vision blow me. How blow you me building Panama and become resilient. Lol side blow development blow him. Especially that we talk about people where also me highlight earlier said Panama has me rated too inside all provinces where disaster has me continue blow affect them him very regular. And suppose you look at all road blow cyclone where we got them category 2-5 and me so very repeatedly and me run through low Panama too. So time you think about livelihood blow people low Panama where me stop me acknowledge them all community leaders will only try and blow ensure say only being resilient blow only stop blow ensure say only save stop blow them all services only stop only provide them livelihood whether it's challenging but only not give up. I mean look plan they too lovely say how by you me work together or same one team or same one partnership low ground with them provincial government, national government, through law structure, low town area council, more communities, all ward councils. Low how you may make sure say services low government who have me go down, you may ensure say you may provide them low one way where you may start building life low people, low least have a withstand them all upcoming pressures, whether he may pressure low site low disaster or pressure low site low all development or anything where me come, you may want to say and not efficient with me. Look plan de mi how Panama he mi sabe contribute lo economy lo Vanuatu where you mi look plan de se infrastructure cost where only go down lo province where by you looking a lot of development all start happen naya lo you mi lo Pentecost Ambay at the moment where you mi looking all Tassil Road all start call and he mi one big investment lo government and you mi want to look return blame whether by he mi contribute lo provincial lo economy lo province and we contribute to the national budget. But if we look at some low infrastructure development will start. At the end of the day, if we want to look at return blame, we have no government. And now we want something where we work with them all technical team will start on ground finish. The site blow all the productive sectors, more solo site blow industry. But if we look at how best now you have a step up, contribute more. Even though Panama we contribute plan there, for low past gap in terms of resources, low site, low kafa, copra, cacao, more nara produce bargain. But if we feel say, suppose you have a step up, increasing productions based low all priorities, low all department, more ministries, how low ground, but you may better manage a more thing here. Play me looking productions. Time is talk about the member Brenda, I'm starting about full up investment too. Well, you go also in terms of electricity where Mr. Happen or hydros or they got lo Pentecost, they got lo Mayo. How you may lo Panama, you may step up into all Nara look lo you may go add value, you may come lo you may add value lo products where Mr. Produce. One people are thinking lo fishing lo me lo go town lo work with them this current council where he missed up where president he may lead him lo ensure say you may invest. I think Panama he may need lo look lo investment lo invest lo sense. At the moment, you may current support the national budget and me come down to help me, but you may think say, and me about time, blow you may invest, blow Panama province itself, and me must make them own revenue, blow him, blow support them back all people, blow him, got down. One out of Latin thing, also me tell them based law administration, and me, you may want them strengthen them, clear council, blow you may, well, staff, well, existing staff, more, you may tell them thank you, law. National government through Lord Ministry of Internal Affairs, more department blow local authorities where me look. We me decentralize them funds, semi go as area council, blow ensure say development is reaching more people through law administration blow administrators. I think a meeting thing planned blow how now you may go blow you may align them all priorities here. Me understand say you may got NSTP, the people's plan where me guide them every work we make them low ground, we may achieve him, which is now I missed up the last 4 to 5 years. More, I think I may one work where I may need to find out status, where I may have a help, and then by me fly work together as one team with them all technicians low ground, to ensure say by me fly achieve him as much as possible, even though you missed up the last 5 years or 4 years, but by me fly try and work together as one team, to achieve him all. Priority plan STP we start playing we must achieve by 2030.
1: Now Mr. Blisen plan with them interest you mentioned them all very important area whereby you need them improvement level. One is low side low administration, improvement area council, more resilience, number two, interesting part where you tell them you may live with the one active volcano, how you may build them all house. We got all proper water system. And we want something where we been talk with them NTMO officer Blimey Law Panama, Mr. Mansondari, and we been mentioning him say, now we are stop, we must have got thing blow resilience. Time we build a house, we must have a house, make a house, and strong, we must got all proper water system and we stop. Now, the cycle economy too. You mention them law, how you me all farmer, you miss have a contribute back again with them economy. One something where me want them ask them law side blow service blow ship become low island blue me, yeah? Especially law my wo and by molo Pentecost. Law side blow some law remote, very remote places, some law south and by you may not have access blow all ship, we stop call all blessed, people only plan them cover, yeah, talk law only. Oli putum kafablol ketal ikam lo putfila blo sil. Emi want something me pa imi lo area ya lo side lo ship.
2: Yes, thank you to mas Brenda. Also, mi wanda tala mo sem si at the moment lo side lo shipping mo sem mo you ask him. I think firstly ba mi acknowledge mo la ship owners. We only stop seven Penama province where some lo ketal oli base lo putfila, some oli base lo Luganville. Lowly provide them service, yeah. From Yumi, so water na he make a big flow percentage flow area flow me. So you know, sabe make one development without one something whereby you pass through the water. So water na he make connect them me. So me acknowledge them to mass all ship owners where only staff make them work, yeah. More service, me sabe say, well, for him one private business, more him one business where probably need low look low costings, more how only operate them. Low island or more how only from up cost together, but otherwise time you look in shipment low Panama province, particularly low Trifola island, yeah, only really service very good. We got regular, very regular ship we have me go come. I think me look have me step up a little bit compared to past where we got a lot of ship we have me service him, and just me tell him example one local ship lay me where you may get Karaba or MCFSM and by 2 times low 1 week. And me come back, then you may get Matui MCFS. And then South Ampa also, you mentioned them, particularly you may get challenge low place here. Because infrastructure low, might, and I may not been mentioned them earlier, I suppose you need, you may step up low some productions. Lo ensure say by hemi pulu mol interest plol ship only come because ship by hemi come hemi mascara want something hemi no sabe run no more plo come only stop run pass lo end day by hemi no come from up cost plan but me acknowledge him the service lo this week where me weekly where me happen lo one ship will call him Torbaros hemi service him good south and by lo this time around where me make him weekly. He can send South Ambay, he can go to Pentecost, he come back, he swing to South Ambay, he come back again to West, he come back to Santo. So, I think all ship owners, only he got something about Panama. I think we look for a ship, only interest to him. I think he got a lot of productions, his stuff happened, and Mr. have indicated them some areas where one economical activity, and Mr. have run. Inside Lo Panama, and one little interest blow me blow time when me is down, me could take my administration blow ensure say how much businesses now all stop set up blow by data by you me look him, tonnage you me need blow measure him, me one work where you me need blow find him out through lol departments all get all responsible, tonnage blow goods where you move Lo Santo feel like I'm too and how much produce too you come out Lo. I learn it also, me tell them say, or something, all data, yeah, you mean it, because decision making, blow me, low level, low administration, more provincial government, blow me, and me must pay same low data. That's why, time me talk about administration, me talk about, me mean him say, that you me got one strong administration, you me got one system where me stop in place, you me got one control mechanism in place, you mean say, and me help me, blow you me look him, one situation, so say more you tell them one activity where me run, or say for example, say time you talk about businesses, then by you deal with them, maybe you'll get a law department, law cooperative, or get all responsible law business. Probably give me some data, but tell them like me say businesses I run. Ta yimi look him shipping him run we mi very regular I tell him lo yimi finish say mi one indicator say he got a lot of economical activity he must happen and mi acknowledge him to mas a lot of shipment that mi happen in Thailand shipping he happen between Panama lo Trivula Island and he make him say he step up development too people lo live move come and mi believe say all are sea workers will be out lo islands all get the two only contribute plan de lo maybe send them all materials to the island only build them up all houses all businesses blogata and mena you look him service I me step up me believe say one lot mean something now me want to meet him all managers blogship owners blog me fly talk boy got to well get all service me only provide them service how by you me support them get one more challenge blogata blog you me story and together lo him lo yung milo and we believe say yung milo ministry lo infrastructure mo public utility or gata tu oli oli start magam good for work through lo engineers through lo technicians lo gata lo oli survey mo oli look him oli needs will start inside to do them infrastructure lo yung and we believe say all communications here only happen then by yung milo that's why we mentioned and say all technicians lo ground oli very important probably give him more face and information, probably look him say, where now you missed up taking province goal or development, you mean a site for infrastructure, more economical activity. And we believe say everything and we work together for the betterness, you mean look him welfare of communities, you mean we start develop one way where you mean look say sustainable, or one way also metallic, maybe resilient, more get all the stand up, get one, blow face him.
1: Thank you, Thomas SG. Now, me pinarem, you may lope nama, you may got, you may stop work, you may develop five economic hub, you may lol, Trivula Island, you may lope nama province. Me pinarem, storyan with them, planab, you may lo province. Mr. Augustine Karaye, me pin storyan lo radio with them, Marine Oil Caltech, and me pin mention him say, lo notice, ambay with them, lo south ambay, and me pin. If you make some work, let me know where you Mr. Whitlow state law, blow me declare him to flam in Sendaega, Mosemol business. You saw a story and little bit lemon, same you've been mentioning him, say you want them contribute to the economy.

0: one strategic wey Mr. Wander Law Planning Unit Pluyumi Law Department of Local Authorities, I think with them urban planning. Okay, then now list up work like him, but the initial thing where Mr. Wander me Pluyumi develop him one place where from he got one physical planning establish him, especially lo how province him is a better manage him, how you may build it, you build him one place where you may center him all activity lo economic establish him, more center where by him is center him all activity lo each area council lo penama particularly only got five economic hub, especially me understand say got two lopendicos, one lo maio, two lo ambai. And when now you may start them off with them. He got process play him whereby him happen. I think him and a physical plan number you may start mentioning him. And me understand say lo this week lo pendicos lo south pendicos close up lo naro, I think Sandeng. Yeah. I got one lo blesser. Acting planner, even go blow hang him one notice, go bless him, a fallen process. I think, main thing blow him, you make at all nara processes by again, play me fallen. Below end blow day, him a planning unit, play me low national, what them planning unit, play me low provincial, or get all in manage him. I think with the one thing say, you may want to develop him too, blow you may based on decentralization act. Where you may want them decentralized all services you got on, where you may want them say people from, suppose you may look at Naya, urban drift where you may start talent, make them low portfolio, especially low FATE, with them Santo, any big one. And time you stress them back, why people only move here from, you got all services only provided low, that's why only move you go. So you may want to say, low end of day, you may think things say, all services here too, you must be provided and low area councils play me. Plum again sell and blow day. People too always have full activity. You miss have taken some people, you go back. Maybe only got all resources to bless you, let's have a go back, plus set them up. Some low business back low island, but people let's have access and close up with them together. And now any people are thinking we stop, but also me meet them, and we got on challenges play him, he got on processes play him. Emi work lo bi take him up new role. Emi go plus support them. Thing will start finish well. All council only pass him. So emi now all phase for 5 will by me fly work with them, and then by me fly follow them all process will start. Lo ensure say you miss have make him some lo thing here only work all same way. Only been start lo proposal.
1: Thank you too much, SG, lo time we you meet to serve historian. You may live with one active volcano lo Panama, lo island by Milo Ambai, provincial headquarter by me, and Mr. Lo East, lo island, lo Ambai. Now you may been got past experience, lo volcano. Them now we are with volcano, you may still stop at lo level 3. Also, me ask him questionnaire, but suppose you have answer him. Emi Elliot, lo you me move from provincial at Cotabli, me call on my work. Follow all activity, lo volcano, we stop happen.
0: Thank you, Thomas. Brenda, lo site, lo for all activity, lo volcano. I think by me, trace me go back, lo decisions we've been made, lo first evacuation, and me been happen. Me also an administrator of province. I think by me very careful time we make a decision. Law sense you make at all technical scientists play me only stop. Only analyze some situations. You may need blue you may stop. You may look good before you may make one decision so we'll end the day. By me destabilize them. One society. Also, by me tell him say, volcano he me come. Volcano he me want something where he me come. By me continue to live with them. You me got first volcano slow Vanuatu. Well, only come some only active, some only dormant. Al sempre lo amba.

Everyone dormant polygamy, sleep stop after you wake up, and suppose you may look good. Everyone something whereby you may must be very careful when making one decisions. I think me been asked questionnaire a lot of time when Mr. interview. Me tell them say mass evacuation, no me, but me tell them no. Lorisin say by me must cut all proof evidence where he stop, lo tell them say yes, I mean really. Life me stop lo threat, yes, you may understand me, but lo another side, but you may think about all welfare, all people from the movement where you may move from all get a lot of first place, that you may move from all get a go back. And then you may get another disaster, so like I'm COVID-19, TCR, all me come. Then you may forget them recovery, and by maybe all resources from by you must make them blow, look, another one really affected. And people only really try hard. Culture, I'm really disturbed. Economic livelihood, I'm really disturbed. So, me beliefs, I suppose, I may one very expensive exercise, you make a remote. With them clear message, say, all people blow on by, only need blow be resilient. I'm resilient in full up way. Suppose you want them resilient, lo sense you stop long by or you got one second home, some place, that many things may happen, you have a move and then come back, time everything will settle. And these are some of the key messages. I think by me work plan there with them in DMO, with the Ministry of Climate Change, lo you may look low area, lo one, lo talem lo you may say no, by you may take one decision, blow you me, and me think say me one costly exercise. It cost, you know, looking in terms of money, but you look low lo run, low livelihood, low people, low custom, identity, blow getter. You look how all you destabilize low living, blow getter. At the moment, they may pose a lot of impact, low life. So, by me, very learn plan day, low full up, and suppose you look and by volcano. Or say by metala say by you stop move from all things equoya be folgeno is what semi happen then we go. My work by affected. So you stop move from all the place where you affected too, yeah. Pentecost too by affected. Even Santo too he minor impact problem too happen low Santo. So whether you move you go away, by still affected. Water by still affected, asphalt by you still got it. So it much better, like how do we plan ourselves based on advice, safe zone where you look say safe zone where develop a safe zone, and people learn by two only must okay the two only must think adaptive, bloody adapt how well only adapt the situation there, from suppose now but you must learn from you may lot affairs particularly lotana how only survive with them last fall. And suppose you may start making more development, blow me, you may make a more development, blow me. You may ensure, say, suppose they may come, but you have a leaf with them. Suppose you need, blow you wash them, cabbage several times. You must wash them, wash them, all family, lot and only wash them, only the guy, only still life it. And yes, you may have a say by possum impact. But I think also one administrator, we may call Naya, by me very careful lo make decisions and by me look plan de lo and me wanted lo thing blow me also me you ask him me wanted develop thing blow me say trivial island you must develop lo way you may look say base lo resources or like that you must develop them all together also in Pentecost and Mr. Brown good lo development now where you make that international wharf is that built you make that all road infrastructure, him is that co, all water system, all is that co, the site, low electricity is that co, and you may look, you may want to step up to the development island, low my work, and you may want them say trade too, but him move between trivial island, low you may trade, low make him say low end of day, suppose he got some factories, only set up low, you may open the cosmo my work due to hydro. How can we trade some of the things low and buy instead low out again, low sandro, low out again, open the cosmo? From them say port of, so me lo thinking blow me say administrator me want them say, you may develop them trivial sites yeah. Anyway, by trivial only affected lo volcano where you question it,
by tribunal is still affected. So by tribunal, you must be resilient too. You know, I'm by no more, I'm resilient, but tribunal land too, be resilient from Asia, but tribunal, I can be one, as you also have Mr. Kotan from only close up together. More meetings, you may build them together, the resilient. Lo development lo geta mo only resilient lo any impact lo any disaster waste account.

You're listening to Kamlo Radio, Vanuatu, Algeta Group, Long Vatururu Band, Long Ambai. Ambai song you, Harem after long tuk-tuk with you, Harem and Mikam long newfula appointed Secretary General Long Panama Province, Mr. Christian Tukunamoli. Time and Mipin stop tuk-tuk with them, Brenda Daniel, Long VBTC.

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Woman only sing out them him Jordan Sparks with him falling title blow song. I may come blow, take him time blow radio Vanuatu 6 o'clock come by me crossover low news desk with him Tiffany Baldwin mon news team blong VBDC with him full bulletin blong Olgida Bishlama News.

0: VBTC News, me Tiffany Baldwin. CEO Plong Vanuatu Human Rights Coalition and Pakwa Hemiko Longol Authority responsible Plongolin need Plong make fairness more equity long every people long country. Heme follow one peaceful protest about high cost of living will been applied Plong make last monies. Pakwa Hemi make call a follow parade Plong FIFA World Cup we hemi approve more over 1,000 football supporter only taken part long him last week.
1: We have let me apply for make a peaceful parade, more town, no protest against the high cost of living. High cost of living can also include important minimum wage we must go on that floor. At least for make sure the people in only serve we can like the people in the East Zimbabwe, in particular those who are in Spakatachi, through affordability, no kakai on some, if they will look at the store, and price no kakai konta, price no fuel konta, twice we have like been applied, application no being left, we will check that. Custom to pay, we will never receive any response to come back to the institution. But then if we find about time on Catalo sports and look nice and we did no match no World Cup, yeah, we find them say over time you grant them one of the need no parades or not any so clearly any resume of one issue not less issue no inequality say from what I know. Okata we only over the match from no support in multiple country, all the time, provide them all the access, long term time. Kimo got a permit, no other list of a parade. The time we want the match from development issues, only no give him, only no grant them.
0: Ms. Pakwa Hemi emphasized him, so authority only must walk long and transparent, more fair way, time only make a decision which have affect them, all right, long old man.
1: So, development justice for midnight stuff, what about him? And you also want shadow, you watch a government with the stakeholders, partners, how we, if you walk about, implementation, 2013 plan, maybe. So, government, they really checked and parade, we didn't say anyone unfair decision. Suppose where all authorities concerned, or the beliefs, By having raised them up some issue, then you make up one strong security system staff. You make up all municipal police on the staff, you make up one of police on the staff, you make up VMA on the staff. That full up with protection arms for government, work at the staff and institutions where only mandated when you provide them national security. And even the town security, especially with state law, urban security. So, suppose when authorities concerned, and you believe that anyone, maybe might stir them up, some riot or something, which perhaps last something, or something, it might stir them up or something, then we didn't say only should really extend them, indication of normal arms for government were mandated to provide security.
0: Ms. Pakwa Hemitalem say freedom belong expression, more freedom belong peaceful assembly, Hemi one fundamental human right world citizen, only got right belong usum, long one peaceful, will lawful fashion. Second twin otter plane, Pamba Hemikam, Nekisman is long July. Vanuatu hemi confirm him long VBTC News. Se one man is time, but by people is have a look plain. We hemi long middle long July. Vanuatu hemi talem se got little bit delay. Long supply, long equipment, long plane. We got walk, we stop go ahead, long repair and plane. We make him say plane, you know, so we come yet. Kaufman hemi been announced him long parliament. Se second twin other plane, but by hemi come long manis June. Small island mini agriculture show Pamba Hemi taken place long Tongariki long Tuesday. All farmer long shepherds group only ready long soy model product long food security. agriculture reporter Esin Chak report.
2: Area administrator Blotongariki Puninga Area Council Ton Alfiriam Italem se soya bamba mi soya mouth trend global fama mol agriculture product lo area ya emitalem se ola fama lo area ya holikat 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
2: All department and the ministry, agriculture, livestock, biosecurity, and forestry, mobile join them event they have give him training more practical skills, blo help more farmer, blo improve production. Director blo livestock, Loni Bong, Italem C department, emi look forward, blo support more farmer, lo area, especially lo side, blo small livestock production.
4: Main purpose, blo emi lo livestock, blo part, lot is very important event, emi blo. You may involve them on livestock farmers playing. Livestock farmers playing me were only identified more you may work with them all, particularly in the site or small livestock. So, you may want to service several to me one law or islands where only very only cut strength law small livestock and particularly goat with them pigs.
2: Director blo agriculture Antoine Ravo italem se every island lo fanu atu ikat one important role blo play lo growth blo economy blo country
5: only must be part blo growem sector blo agriculture development lo context where orita ikat and anyone very important initiative where era council blo tongareki lo yaya em no kwa emi take lead blo hostem where department of agriculture too, and we've been invited through the law offices look around, lowly attend them, only participate low this platform. Basically, and we blow you may want them blow looking more support them strength low small islands.
2: People yam by me one long main highlight the first day blow program from group me one low main product blow area. Team blo small island mini agriculture so lo Tongariki Puninga area council emi promoting local agriculture and supporting community resilience SNC VBDC news
0: all commercial farmer oli kasem over 20 million vatu long support long commercial agriculture business permit program director blong agriculture Antoine Ravo idalem se support ya hemi inclutum clinim crown blong 20 commercial farm long efate Monsanto with all fence material, water tank, all tool blong harvest, or one machine blong cranem cover. Director Ravo italem tu sell farmer will get permit, will get some access long all loan facility blong bank through long support blong government, including one loan blong 6 million vatu, we call one business blong process and peanut. Emitalem se training mo business coaching program tu will stop go ahead, blong help em all farmer blong improve management blong farm, follow mo rule mo kasem mo market opportunity support ya hemi part plong work plong government plong make agriculture hemi move plante out long all subsistence ekolong commercial farming plong improve life plong people long side plong health outbreak case plong whooping cough long Vanuatu hemi co town since middle plong 2025 last year health sector hemi reportem 3 new case no more follow last surveillance report plong hem National Surveillance Unit. Idalem se one long old case ya hemi come out long efate motu narawan hikam long island long tana. Now ya total number of long old case since middle long last year hemi kasem 832. All health official idalem se new vla infection ya hemi soim drop long number of long old case fulem old work well health officer stop mekem long community long slow em down outbreak long whooping cough ya. No matter long tropia outbreak ya hemi active yet, with them number plong all case hemi high yet. Number 4 Tourism Market Forum Bambahemi taken place long Manisia, long Tok long aviation connectivity, more cruise. Chief Executive Officer Plong Vanuatu Tourism Office Adela Aru Hemitalem Long VBDC News.
6: 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some key speakers where while you come along to the Qantas, with them some on the airline Blo you meet, you may want them to discuss them aviation connectivity, as well as you may look at areas Blo 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You may also want them highlight them changes, more growth opportunities with Takamatlo tourism markets Blo you meet.
0: Mrs. Aru Hemitalem Toktoke long VBDC News long N long Manis May, time Fiji Airways, Hemistap Toktok long government, over long air service agreement, time airline, Hemistap Lukluk, long increasing flight to come long country. Hemifolem announcement long new Vancouver flight through long Nandi, more Port Vila. Department long agriculture got plan long help emol coconut farmer long Torpa province, Mika Albi report.
7: With the initiative here, Babai or coconut plantation, we been boost plo plant years finish for them low price long a copra before. 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
7: Long nara story, an agriculture department is tap help him to all coconut farmer, blong torpa, with them all dwarf variety, blong coconut, where me save take him kakai within 3 to 4 years. Mrs. Sauce plantation long a dwarf coconut with department stop sourcing long him, I cut long avatop emelong vana lava, long motor, mo small long motor lava. With them price long copra now ya, long a 50,000 vatu long 1 ton, all people long all remoted area long torpa, all putum strong focus back again long copra, through long help long agriculture department, long help him all get out with them hot their pipe mo copra net. Mika Albi, FBTC News, Torba.
0: News outside long country future long Pacific media bombahemi no depend no more long technology build decision we come out today long trust, governance, skills development more regional cooperation. Hemi tok we come out long TBT secretary long department long information more communication technology long PNG Russell Worupa. Mr. Worupa italem importance plong building one resilient media system which have adapt long technology but same time protecting public trust more democratic value. Long sports Vanuatu men's national football team make him first win plong him long international friendly match last weekend against Fiji long 2-1. Important match hemi happen long VFF Freshwater Stadium long Port Vila. You may train him Keith Inge long VFF Freshwater Stadium.
9: Match have been called action of VFF Freshwater Stadium. I'm looking at Tuvalu Island Nation country match in the Conchetta Field with the national pride. No Tuvalu, no forward, no planned football supporters. We only been witnessing match. Any one important football match from a Miblo Elbem Tuvalu country ready on the upcoming football competition. Football match kick off straight at 3 p.m. Time looking OFC center referee, Plan New Caledonia now. And we officially the match with the Tuvalu OFC assistant referee, Plus Solomon Allen, or OFC assistant referee, Plus Samoa. no matter how plan their action, we make them all football supporters only react. No stadium would plan the interesting attack between the nation. No half time between the country, you know, at any point, he go and said, my force him center referee, no, see them double team, he go half time with them 0-0. In the second half, one of the football star Alex Sanyan, he proved him back again, no, them and he opened him scope of match, no, a nice corner kick, more Adam, he go and said, no, net, more put the one or two with the game lead, no match. But no matter what, Fiji, he come back, no, score 1 point, more after law, some minutes before match finish, Vanuatu, he come back strong with them advantage we cut the support, or you same Azara Solomon, he sent them one nice ball through corner kick, more fast low one Fijian player, more he go inset, no net. Last hope, it's them VBDC Sports News, say Emi Abi Thomas, no face win, no Vanuatu.
10: Yeah, I think very deserved, also a little bit lucky in the end, but I think we deserved the luck, so we created a lot of chances, which was good, and couple of debuts today again, which is nice for the players that they see that showing up gets rewarded. So yeah, overall a good day for us, I think.
9: Alongside the head coach of Fiji, Stefan Ovre, and me happy the young team Blanc M.
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9: One football supporter, so he stopped to the stadium. And we give him thinking what we're going to do. No football match.
12: I'm going to play game, I'm going to play in the game. I'm going to I'll try to catch up di pihak kota Tiger Club Surinam. Kita one good two minutes today. We need to seven long from Isam Hamkram. And yes, we looking for the comments sama di talent share, the comments share. Maybe we will interest make what. Kami tadi anu mesti support di bottom corner dari kita. How many you expect to put in the group?
9: Next international friendly match between two like country. By having back in tomorrow, no afternoon, straight low VFF Freshwater Stadium. 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
0: Long side long weather, marine warning, long strong wind, long slaughter over long the island, with them southeast wind, long 21 kasim 25 knots, more rough slaughter, long 2.5 meter high. Cloud with them light rain, long north, most some part, long old central island, while small cloudy condition, more good flow weather, hemi expected, long old Narfle Island. Moderate more fresh southeast wind hemi blow over long country with them temperature long tonight 20 degrees Celsius long south kasem 24 long north. But tomorrow bombay stop long 24 degrees Celsius long south kasem 32 and up long north. Without long tomorrow small cloudy condition long Olga the island. Hemi end long VBDC News, me Tiffany Baldwin.

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Alkita Acropolis, sing out them all get a sweet people with them souvenir de toi. 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Chip Chirua local string band long volume 5 album Lin Angino. Emi half past 6 Bampa Yumitu come now blow me leko you with them Love Doctor radio program with them Lily Alatoa.

Hello everyone. Thank you, Lord, where you stop tuning every time. Lord, radio, please start listening, Lord, family life segment. Lord, this hour by me to story about one monara topic, but before that, by you me to close some eyes, by you me to make a one love prayer. Papa God, long heaven, thank you, Lord, this day today. We just have a giving back again, bless our story. And the one flat topic where any one issue is affecting me, the community, the family, the country, where me fly stop them, even around the world. We fly pray that may Holy Spirit be no more by me, help me, me fly save, understand them topic here, and also by any talk through lo me, please share. To pick up the one way upon me, bless understanding, and me pray and bless ask him in Jesus' name. Okay, we like to welcome you, me everyone back in. We will start listening, come low. Radio, I'm with me, Lily Alatoa. Me like to share one flat topic, Lord, is today about what is sexual harassment. One am now and me talk ya sexual harassment. Okay, low one simple definition blue sexual harassment. I mean time we one man and me cross and boundary blue you through law away we and me through law sex we and me make him you know feel comfortable or me feel uncomfortable him. So one fashion we and me wrong be you me to no my silent lem. You need to must talk about them, blow help them. You need to blow remind them. You need to every day low life temptation and stop every day. You need to must a story and learn. Blow me say help them. You need to blow. You need to always remember time to talk about time temptation. It come. Think and blow. You need to make a fascinia. But by you need to think about say no fascinia. I mean no one could la fascin. So you know blow by you need to silent learn. But you need to must always reach out. Blow seek him help. Time we to face some issue, yeah. Okay. For example, sexual harassment. Any one talk we maybe by him to say talem or same time we one man touch him no good you, one man touch him no good private part blo body blow me to, or me touch him no good private body blow one man, or me touch him someone, or me make a one choke we, he make a say naraman him no feel him good le him. Maybe me send them some pictures. We me show them all rapid fashion, bono or nara picture. I go low one vla man. One man is send them igam low me. Or me ask them sex. I go low one nara man plus exchange with the one something. Maybe some you me start work low community. You me go out. By before you me to give one something. Maybe low one kill low one mama by intelligence. By me. Give him me allow you, but me must sleep with him. You, me must have sex with him. You, so me and I me, some kind of sexual harassment. You got three type plus sexual harassment where you need to stop face him or him to stop make him. No places where him to stop him. First one, I me tell a physical, and me fasten where him to touch him nara man, anything we him to make him, him to touch, him to hug him one man, or him to touch him no good one man. I mean physical, verbal. I mean tell him, for example, sometimes I him to pass lo road, you me all kill. But him to harem some boy Palestine after Palestine. Awo nini o awo after Palestine. I want to talk. Awo mia o awo media. But he's talking about talk all same. Or suppose no, but he said, you stuck all first time, mama, blow picnic, put 2 kilo, put plant, yeah, by car, and by me, just a camp. Or you go first time, you go cook. All kind of talk all same. Talk all same, yeah? And me, one, yeah, now. Nara one, non-verbal one, you show him tongue blue, you nara one. Or you close him, one shot eye blue you. Or you make him one mouth blue you, way, different. Or one action, where you make him, you go, look. Or someone,
But you make him say, "Emi no feel comfortable no more with them." So, when talk is say when other person is comfortable with it, it's okay. With the one way, you need to stop making me or one aramani make him you to. Suppose you need to feel him comfortable him, or one ara one, where you need to make him go him, Emi feel comfortable him, Emi okay. But when it's not comfortable, it's sexual harassment. Then when naraman I make lomi after me no feel good lem, I'm sexual harassment yana. When me time I make me go lo one naraman, I'm sexual harassment. So comment with consent is okay. So then you give him one talk to me after I'm to make a funny come back, I'm okay. 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

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So, plan the time, yim tu sta make all excuses se all tok tok ya na is ta happen i make se all kind passion ya happen from me na all reason ya jam dam pa mi se no from se kele is ta oge were ta it fit kam sta pas piti mi every time o no vro kele is ta oge laf laf tu mas lo foret plomi o no from se Mista lugim hem every day sta wakam chigimi. 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Sexual harassment sta happen lo community blimi. So, tok tok ita le se. It's not about all these things but about power and control. Ol something ya. Pa him tu sabi meke ol excuse le hem. For example, one baby we emi no try and think about one baby we emi just up is small yet, maybe 3 months. Or 3 years or 5 years pe ikatol fasen blo sexual harassment is ta happen lol keta. Or baby al is ta ore ta ipa yet ya. 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That's why tok tok e kamin se. You know about them, every excuse where you need to start making me be me about power mo control. Sometimes you need to think say you need to know you need to papa blouse. You need to know you need to look at them every picnic blouse or angle blouse. Me na mi look at the kele. So me ka try to make him anything we must have make him. E mea pikini nea pikini ni plo u mani au mista wete mea. So mi mi save me kem no mo. From pikini ni plo different man. After iti ke me me gam laus plo mi, mi mista luka te me me kese mi save me kem plo. Or maybe inside lo office, maybe one director, pa e mi se, no, from se mi, mi boss, mi save me kem anything lo, any staff plo mi. So mi save me kem, mi save touch no good, or kill inside lo office, or all mama inside the office. From no more say, you need to cut power, you need to say control, you make it say, you need to start making more fasten or same. But one vla tok tok ita lem say, stop making excuses about those things. All fasten we need to start it in the day. Emin all through excuses. But it's all about power and control. So plan the time, you need to start thinking high, you need to say, you need to take control of everything. Inside the community, maybe one chief, maybe one

leader inside the community, or even inside the church, one pastor, one elder, where is a eating thing high lehem say em and me boss and me control me got power. That's why me stop making all fasten on them. Number 3 point, I say impact for sexual harassment. That you to make him or you to involve no sexual harassment by him to look him reputational damage. Reputation blow you to by people in a more look could blow you to by talk about no good you to and under blame by him to feel him shame. That you to make a one personal shame by him to shame after by him to miss him all opportunities. Maybe suppose where you me to stop under law. Roof blow one flat chief, maybe chief by say. If I look, you me to say, next boy will buy me taking place for me, by any man. But that way, me to make a rapist for him. By me to look him say, boya, by papa play him, by me take him out. Or maybe me give him one peace land lay him, but maybe by me take him out from by him say, you spoil them reputation, blow family, and by you, no more part inside law. This la ground where Mr. Sharem live now and begin. Or maybe one kill. Let me stop, only stop him, school people, him, cuckoo. You may say he make one person or same. Maybe make inside no more house or the one boiler house. You may say, only put him out them house. You could find them different place, blow stop him. But me fly no more side them school people. For you stop making all fast. So Emmy missed them. All opportunities play him where Emmy supposed to stop making. Or maybe you need to miss them now. He could lead, he could law rap after by you need to stop law jail. And then you need to think block all RSCB. Namely, you need to stop, he could stop law criminal record, make a same to no psychiatry. Chance, blame to save. Go travel out, blow make one money, blow come back, help your family, blame to. But him to cut low self esteem. By me to think blame me on something, by me to musa make him no more. From one him, from think blame me to it down. From one him, from all man only talk about you me to. From say, all man only look no good you me to. He make him, he me to feel or say, he me to no good if it him every man lo community. Or he me to no good if it him every man inside lo society or lo family blame me to. So by him to got low self-esteem. Even by him to go, by him to lose some job, or maybe suppose you to one student, by only sacrament you to lose school for one him, from say, you to start making sexual harassment. By him to no more work, by affect him all picnini, by him to suppose him to aim to cut all picnini, but picnini all no more psycholo school, suppose you to no more, you to all breadwinner la house, but picnini all no more psychat money, but drink till the money, and Bali, no more psycholo school and your chaplain get up by Estalo danger. Now, one enemy psychological impact by him to cut stress, anxiety, by him to worry, sometimes by him to lose some control, by him to no save think good, blame him to make him one right decision, by him to feel him or seem too powerless, by him to sit down the house, for him to no more friend, blame encourage him to. But all my every man the community, but look no good him to, by him to stop him to no more, by him to feel him or say. In no more got one man, he love him to. Him to want him make one small work for him to, by him to no more say make him. From by him to feel him or say, him to powerless, him to no more got power for me on something. Now one is a suicide. Got some with by legal role, he said, go commit him suicide. For only find him out, say, Angel, he make him no more with him straight. Nevis plem. O Andy, you make it with a nevis play him no more. You may say, oh, one man, he hang him neck plem. Oh, one man, he drink medicine. Ambulance, he come take him to the hospital. Prometic, he come take him to the hospital. For one name, from Emmy, commit him sexual harassment. And then family talk about him and feel him no good this time. You may say, Emmy go commit him suicide, Emmy dead. Stress affect body physically. Body blame me to it drop. You me to no more go to church for all man. Bali look no good. You me to no more go to community.
him to shame, him to lose everything, him to no more legit for no one day them school people him to after him to sick body start drop for him to no more stuck a high coat from all man only talk part no good him to worry and he make him body drop he got up. But him to fright, him to no more one day go stop with him all narrow and by him to fright, block will come out, lo all man. But him to understand, stop him to no more. Social isolation, not only make all activity in the community, him to no more take part after him to feel lonely, him to stop him to no more. Low productivity, you feel him no good, coco, you no more save make him all work, play you la house, or ting blue, you call Karen, you want the co. But you feel him see no cat power, you start no more house, you no more call Karen, play you push, you start no more, you start hide no more house. You no more save make him. One right decision. Okay? The relationship may be broke. All relationship with him too, maybe. Suppose with mama, he make him with him one boy. By relationship broke. Suppose uncle, he make him with him niece. By maybe a relationship with uncle with him sister, play him. By no more cat. By broke. For one, for uncle, he make him kill plus sister, play him. So you need to look him, say, sexual harassment, I mean, one person where I mean, make him plan something by make him full up more problem or leak him, blow, spoil him, you mean to. When we don't report the issue will be repeated. So, time where you mean to not report them all issue, yeah. We believe you make up all issues, yeah, inside the community, your homes, blow you mean. Plan the time. You may not want them to talk about. But lovely say, tell them, say, suppose we do not report them issue, yeah. But issue, yeah, by repeated. For one, them. From money, we stop making fuss, yeah. But I continue from, by no got money, Raul, them. We no got money, tell them, say, fuss, yeah, no stress. But I me take them, say, no, fuss, yeah, good, no more, yeah. All Kelia, li feeling good, yeah, make us all no go report them. Or mama, yeah, I'm feeling good, yeah, make us all no go report them. So, but I continue to repeat him, fasten. So I say, it's not a joke. It's not normal. So maybe you want girl, you want mama. You meet one boy, when to stop. Suppose you meet to stop face him. All kind situation or same. You meet to know mass fright, you meet to mass report him. In order, blow by any survey. Stop him, fasten. By mass stop. You meet to mass report him, you go low. Maybe suppose you one student, report them with a little teacher, or you historian with one friend, the friend by me tell him out the teacher, or principal of the school, or maybe cut all counselor inside the school, report them, go, blow all his survey, help him. Or maybe you meet one mama, we him to stop no more village, or him to stop no more house, report them, he go law, or chief of community, or one pastor of church, or one leader of church, or lead up the community, share him out, blow make it say, only save help him, you too, blow only stop him, all kind, fasten, all same. You me too, must help him, you me too. You me too, one people, you me too, must help him, you me too, blow him to save stop him, all kind, fasten, all same. Don't make funny with other person, okay? Suppose we want him to start control, fasten, yeah, but him too, no must make him. Funny low one and fasten we stop. Or sometimes time old boy li make a fasten or same, but not a friend, but li make funny lame, but li chocolate. No, but him to must have say, fasten ya, yeah, I no stress. We must build others up, do not put others down. Suppose we him to one leader, or maybe one boss, or director, or whatever, leader inside the community, or maybe the school, or the church. No way I place you, Mr. Plehem. Let him buy him to no mass. Neglect them all people will start control all situation also. Let them time anyone he come share him story by him to try and best to help him. You know that to fasten him by him must stop. But by him no mass repeated. So you to mass build him one another by him to no mass put him anyone down. Do not harm, do not judgmental. So let them give me to help, but by him too no mass harm, by him too no mass charge him, another one. Okay?
Genesis 39, 7, 12, and story block. Joseph with the 40 Potiphar's wife. Okay? Emitale Joseph resist repeated unwanted advances, calling them a wicked thing against God. You meet to serve as a fashion also. I mean, no one could fly fashion more. I also against them, Papa God. So, you meet to, suppose where you meet to feel him, where you meet to, you meet to stop making fashion. Suppose you meet to feel him or same say he had, play him to overcome. Remember story and with Joseph, where I mean resist them. One repeated unwanted fashion, where woman blow Potiphar, Emmy been make him lehem. And then Emmy call him all fasten as all wicked things against him, Papa God. So let them you meet to everyone by you to work together. Blow, help him, community, family blow you meet to, country blow you meet to, blow Emmy safe. Blow any girl, any mama, any boys and men, you may walk about, you may walk about freely, and by you may walk about safely, blow you miss work together. Blow help them community, blow me, and me serve become one good flower community. Thank you, Thomas, blow you way, you stop listening.

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Every year, sea level rise is tap affect them plant 1,000 man around the world. 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All time, pambay kat warning, whereby kam first time, but sometime level blow water is ave kamanta time where you been already blong face em. More, you mi no save one emplong mekem. You think se level plong water, emi save kamantap no mo, time where you mi kat one cyclone, or rapis weta we stop kam, wetem strong wind mo heavy rain. Pe, even, storm outside long sol wara mo tsunami too, emi save affect them all coastline plong yumi. Mo too, increase long level plong river, isave ron iko long sol wara. Every something ya is have a lead eco long dangerous flooding long all coastal line plong yumi. Plong stop safe, emi important plong save one em now you should expect them more one em sign now pamba yumi save look. Time one storm emi come close up long shore, by all strong wind I push some water I come so more kosem level plong sol water emi come on top. Emia emi one em will you missing out them surge. Emi kosem wind blong emi pusum water long one long for a distance ikam so mo plante kilometer ikam inland. Imekem se flooding ya isave tamechem olketa property mo putum life blong yumi long danger. Ol flooding olsem emi kam mo danger time we sol wara emi kam so. Long istri blong storm surge emi kosem dead blong plante man long time blong cyclone. Time we heavy rain, emi kosem river plong kamanta pitim normal level plong hem, mo overflow iko long narfla place kolosap. All kind flooding all sem we only come we no cut warning, isave kam one danger. Especially time we cut one storm surge long same time. Even long all place we only no cut experience plong cyclone too, only save stab long risk plong cut storm surge more flooding. All swell wave where storm emi kosem isave travel long one long distance long one center long storm. More isave affect them all island kolosap amas day pass before mo after we one storm emi come through. All powerful swell all isave break long so mo fallen reef. Mo kasem all man even long time we only no prepare. 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You must save where place, road, more location long emergency center, call up long you, east up long hem. 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Move iko antap long hill. 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

Good morning, Lou. You stop listening to Kamlo Radio Vanuatu. A voice bring you me inside lo voice tono program. What a mere need of it. This morning, Pamba Yumi Folem, and me one story and way me been cut with him, Governor Blue Reserve Bank of Vanuatu, August Letlet. Time him stop lo Luganville lo last week. Blow part lo peer meeting we hemi Pacific Islands Resilient Initiative meeting we hemi karam together all get a governor blong all central Reserve Bank around the Pacific all stop together blow week or last week lo Luganville blow part lo meeting ya and hemi first time we

0: de country solista picat per PNG i cat Solomon and i cat Fiji Motu i cat Imino Vanuatu mo Tonga and only been stop lo time lo nisa ve talk about all the issue lo side finance financial system across lo Pacific and i mi cat lo time tu i mi cat something thing we will receive bank of one what we been you want them achieve him or blockasem lo time lo meeting and you me been storan with them governor August Ledlet we will receive bank of one what and I me been tell him some little thing why him you want them or host them a peer meeting him one him now him want them carry me consult lo meeting lo talk about lo site be me people of one what Police have got easy access, more cheap access, low site or commercial banking or commercial or protocol commercial banks will start putum inside the country. And when I'm to story and with them, governor or consulted, going to harem more low one now, all key outcome where Vanuatu and Mr. Hope achieve him. Time me host them this year's peer meeting with Mr. Blimino Lucan Vilsanto. But to how now Pacific Central Bank and we work together, Blimi, Save address them all current challenges, all same digital banking risk, climate change impacts, more to access to financial services, equal remote areas. 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
1: 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Pie piri. One mo ki outcome mo kano atu yo plo. Achieving tayo ni Austin piri meeting.
2: Okay, thank you, Lomidia. First of all, before me talk to me one them talent thank you lo all former governors, all former leaders of Reserve Bank, we only been starting of journey with the Guatemala Central Bank, Low Region. All key outcomes, let me, first of all, let me blow you, me provide them all updates. Also, we start make and finish, start low 2025 again, after low second National Financial Inclusion Strategy, we will launch them low place of this. Now you may carry on them. You may one time say blow you, me tell them low region, low world. Se we are now Vanuatu em stop one em stage one em phase Vanuatu em stop lem lo site lo inclusion finance em one area where most local population blue me only no only one them part only one them part is at lo formal financial system blue me only no save come so initiative blue piri em Pacific Island regional initiative blue leaders blue make him sure say all sector ya we only know all is a finance me difficult how now by through law or policy block government with them Reserve Bank how now blow you me try and blow move low one way blow you may go around the financial system eventually you make a ramal get come inside the financial system so he mana you set ram block us so some say all key outcome where you may want them and me blow you may report them all key initiatives where you may got. You may got four key initiatives. And one look at that, I mean, blow you access to finance. Access to finance, you know about formal sector, blow me access, no. All people concerned now where you may want them. Also, I'm say, blow you may tell them, I mean, very difficult blow by you may want them, say, everyone, you may have access to all financial product with a commercial bank at the moment. But with them assistance or with the initiative where you miss a tremble run him now, at some point in time or some later stage, one sector where I feel difficult, but I still come block at access law, formal financial sector products where I stop. So, blue answer say one him now, all key output or outcome where you want them, by him, some say I plan day. But obviously, one way you want them, I mean, at some point in time, you may want them say access. All products, all commercial banks only want them and it become easy, it cheap, and everyone, low country, only must part them. And then, time when you ask them easy and cheap, you must try and accommodate them as all less costly initiative. And one for one example where Reserve Bank and KSLM, today or tomorrow, I mean, blow him sign up with them all telecom companies, Vodafone and Digicel, you may give him all get a full license. plus olga de tout, ils savaient opérer dans le bank, pas de l'eau,

0: el reglament és pel que té, però a mi mínimament són one mama o one papa, o a mi està fent a mi difícil blu, a mi accessem product blu, one commercial bank, a mi sabe que hem estat en un account blem lo MVATU o My Digicel. Estat en fast amb l'oblesia, you sabe trade with the one commercial bank. 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So, emi sam initial steps we mi want them taken lo make sure se lo future every man Vanuatu and every man Solomon, every man Tonga, every man Fiji, every man PNG, every man Samoa only got access lo that financial system where commercial bank will start create them.
1: Thank you, Mas. Now, last question me. How now Pacific Central Mauritius Bank will work together to address them? On current challenges, or is digital banking, climate change impact more access to final service for remote islands?
0: Mi vela sta work together also mena one annual event mena upiri le nara vela annual event the central bank governors meeting lo central bank annual governors meeting you make at Australia with New Zealand only part inside vela upiri you mean all region and from no se focus me come down small from no se you me face same challenge no more I compared to New Zealand and Australia. So then we you make at Piri, you may share more experience with you me, one may learn them from Nara One, one may learn them from Nara One, and then you may come together. Say for example, one easy and why you may all central banks will work together from some system will start in place finish. Say for example, Vodafone, Digicel. Only all same shareholders. They only establish everywhere, no, all Pacific Island nation blame me so. Lo Fiji only when I had finished. So examples where Fiji and Mikat, only just sharing with them, that's why you may lo tomorrow, but you may sign them full as you may give him lo pot up with them digital, and we will be up to one level where you may never cut before. And then yeah, I'll say cooperation and close collaboration with them all Pacific Island neighbors are very important. We learn from each other, and then you may share an experience. You may assist, collaborate, all initiative. So that's why central bank collaboration through Lopiri, side lo digital and even inclusive finance, it become very important. And even Naya issue blo green finance and become planted. So me will talk around them. Leaders blue union government also talk about climate change impact. Central banks only take them narrow away. Blo take them say, okay, by me will I create them some products where it's up in place and then blo collaborate with them on commercial bank, blo tell them say, okay, Naya, you may want them say you learn economic or green initiatives. All green initiatives blue you and me blow try and blow address them impact blow climate change. So you same say all funding up I only become available. By the time when you say all funding all develop you may want them all development partners only start to chip inside. But you me all central banks, you may also mindful from area yeah, and me no area blow all central banks. But lo narrowla way blow you look them say suppose you may reduce him reliance low on non-renewable means or same low fuel and then you may increase in reliable and also contribute low least cost blow again production blow you print them all notes you mint them all coins so all areas here you may set time blow collaborate together me will like also mindful all central bank governors only mindful say area we no blow get out in the problem, but area here you miss have collaborate with them government and local government now me run them lo proper way blame. So he may now say important blog at all regional central bank governors meet up annually, give him all experience, share him all challenge. He may very important blow one and me learn them, he may no mask all them, or he may we good, he may adopt them, or he innovate more, he may develop further them. So meetings a regional initiative I mean very important blo Reserve Bank blo vanotu mo with them all people blo vanotu with them one agenda say by law one day every people blo vanotu only must get access lo formal financial system where is that where naya I mean emi kam emi favorem orsem one foreign system we emi kam emi favorem some sector no and then that sector na yum setram lubok dugeta watam kahman blocker emi kam inside and only enjoy em same benefit or same product we emi avale polistablo everyone without any boundaries orsem say yum setram lubok.
2: Mana im to kam blong harem im to follow emi governor blong Reserve Bank of Vanuatu, governor August Letlet, the memistoran with me law one em now peer meeting upon by emi savvy help him our people bring lo Vanuatu, especially side the financial system. Motu how now all is ave cat lanem some savvy or lanem all challenges, lanem one em now nara country or nara bank emi stop make him. Then you miss have a follow up or you miss have a make them own how you miss have a serum ideas inside the meeting and him one him now governor Oxlade let me been mention him or been tell him reason behind the meeting more one him now go to a by meeting and make him the country and I mean to come to harem me number 14 I mean number 14 peer meeting when me happen and me first time when me start with me look in Villa Santo where receive him of one to me host him and what they mean now you put you me come the end blow historian. Απλό, η ομιλία τη αφού η ιστορία του προγράμματο είναι η ιστορία του Βανουάτου, ο Τεμίρα Νιταφίτη. Τα τα, everyone.

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You're listening to Kamlo Radio Vanuatu Mi Song Yung Harem Sanma Arise after long Voice Plong North Radio Program. Thank you long Rani Tafiti Wemi Bin Service WMUMI Inside Long Program. 6 more minutes me sabla finem 8 o'clock lo radio Vanuatu 8 o'clock pamba yumi kamblo savikate me sports program lo inside sport with them company plong Samuel Tavo em na pamba mi stabutem yumi kasem long half past 8 me voice blong Tafia with them iso yarwal correspondent blong VBTC long province blong Tafia. Good for a Monday night, Lou, a place you stop more listening to me, like and blow, make him a special shout out, and me go direct long New Zealand. Think about all get the RSC worker will stop listening come low you me low today night, especially Tarif Johnny with them all get the family long Tauranga. Sing you fly request them. And me come and up long Lagidube. I wish him you for a one good for a night.

0: With them, no truth in this world. After long special education, me make him ego, especially long all get a RSC worker, plo yumi long Tauranga, long New Zealand. Where me go, especially long Johnny Tariff, where me stop listening, come low today night with them all get the family, lo New Zealand. Hope you fly take him plan de care. Radio format we may broadcast long you all time with them all get a normal frequency long 3945 kilohertz long short wave, 1125 kilohertz long medium wave, 100 megahertz long FM, more true long satellite broadcast long Canal Plus long channel 211 online lo www.vbtc.vu more through long digital TV. 8 o'clock long radio Vanuatu. Me time you me come long academy inside sports radio program. What them some will tafo weapon by me take him Narfla company blue you. Kasim lo 8:30 today night.
1: Yes, hello, more welcome long inside sports. Since long this time you may stop lo FIFA long FIFA World Cup with Papa M taking place lo Canada, Mexico with them United States, long America. Even though Vanuatu Emmy been participate and you know got any qualification blame. But by me share him inside the program, yeah, Emmy one of the former FIFA linesman, more referee Vanuatu, Lancy Fred, Emmy share him thing for him, but you miss a historian more walk about him with them Vanuatu football, more referee, more eco asem low stage well 1998. He make a history blow. First man for not to, and Mr. Vekor, last man, long, long World Cup. Turn him, let's see what the story and plan.
2: Thank you, Sam. Mimi Ponlo, we come out on family blow. Lo Panita Flitz, lo Tonga, Rarua family. Oh, I Pakran Lumi, one good to la history, a more challenging one. I think time way me. Mi bon ni mi bon lo tongo mi ta daddy blumi dead at since time ika 3 years old. After mami blumi karangam lo fill up lo find him life. Something like after lo iri lo man blessia after mi started school blumi lo Anglican mission. After lo Anglican mission one class one mo class two after andi blumi take mi go lo. Sister blo tati blumi take me go down lo notifate blumi go school and me with them one pratam one sister blumi bagan blo go school lo eh after people brother blumi come lo malabo after me mister blo me lonely then me no finish him school blumi me start lo class 6 blo then blo sit them up exam no pay me lo me feel semi lonely from my family blumi friends start lo film me game say mi chamlo track lo kopra mi kam pak lo man bleso mi no pasem example mi no sedem example classic flu mi so mi finish him education background blo mi lo blesa no
3: okay very interesting huh? And then you finish him education blo you come stop lo you say you chamlo track lo kopra you come lo villa after lo blesa you been involved flow one activity pakan blo connect them you with the football.
2: Yes, me template type. I think Togo United he started football in 1976. Suppose me remember. After he happened say maskatol youth club le man only in full fame play blo go in full flow minim mo kade mo junior blo support United. Kasim time we me kam grow up mo start blo lo la yes. Or not festivision blow club no Togo United.
3: So you've been playing football custom blow one level then you decide blow call someone one referee.
2: It's a thing time I got a festivision no more after I got second division where me all same all reserve team or all youth team and me been at one time we can play low festivision after me yes low festivision after me he happens from when Mr. Blip, me one player, when me one dirty player, me game say, me game suspended lo game. After me game say, me happen say, all team officially decide long put me go turn him referee.
3: So I mean think blo who you all man will involve for referee time you only persuade them you block come also one referee.
2: Main man pian we mi push me block inside lo referee mi Willy Ruben Naples Titongo and mi former minister blo health was me correct. Hemna I've been standing out in Tongo United Lotimia, and your team manager, more president. After I have been say, find him out, say, me one lol player with me strong it. And lo 1990, lo the 30 July Cup now, me will have been fighting one referee, lo Tunisia, lo Amical Field. And Termina will suspend him for 3 for 1 year. 1 year lo Portugal League, and Termina will decide him to push me call lo referee.
3: Okay, from one player. And then now you call a referee. At one time, also in Italian, so you've been killing one referee. So after time, will you decide to call someone referee? How now you interest play or someone referee having been capturing you at the time? Yeah?
2: Yes, I think before me coach him referee, I think 2 times when me still lost and played, moment young player, one young player, that me been Willy Ruben Naples been star referee in the stadium. He made him say, he been using me one time where me no even serve a low blow football, but maybe linesman lo stadium. But number 2 times, me lo cabin no field. So then he come lo time where time will use me, but me call lo referee. He make him say, me feel say, yes, me like him from me been triumphing this time when he start playing.
3: So after lo time, you decide to call someone one referee. You been winning referee straight away, or you been assistant referee?
2: Time I go here, my first workshop for me, my low time referee when I've been fighting him now. I've been running one course after me attend him. After me play go attend one workshop long instructor blow FC me man Australia. After time I like random for me one lo young participant with me pass my exam blow la. Me score 85% lo questions we me play write them. And eventually start blue use me lo first game blue me lo fresh water field lo second division. Me start lo first game blue me lo fresh water ya. Lo first are problem when me come out lo course after me eventually number 2 game blue me lo fresh water packer number 3 game blue me only shift me lo next year, number 3 week blue me only shift me come lo Portville Stadium. Kasem time with me kasem highest level here.
3: Okay, so Emmy one very challenging work here. Yeah. Also, before we come here, blow you come one referee. Emmy, you find him a little bit difficult there, blow. Especially time where blow decision blow you make him and you argue with them all players.
2: Yes, I think first time time he run him line or some linesman me no afraid from say I think from where. Character for me is strong. He make him say, me no afraid lone man. So, more me learn him go through the football. Make him say, time start a linesman. Me no afraid. Me feel comfortable. Time me run him line. Time when me go turn him referee. Of course, first, second, mona third game for me nervous a little bit. But after one month after me feel comfortable, more confident from the or some referee from the time when we start play every rough lo feel yeah me say everyone from me start make them and time when we go train them referee by one blame by never trick him in no blow say no I may no rough from sometimes we been start make them time start play so that is how me improve lo referee blame yeah.
3: So, Emmy, take me you how long blow you serve enter inside lo OFC or blow FIFA blow hard one parts lo where FIFA recognize him.
2: Yeah, lo 1991 time he go actually involved lo referee. End blow 1991 yeah, me all first intake blow for no to blow enroll him all FIFA patches. Me one lo get lo FIFA linesman way. First ever for what to wake up, and me one look at the way me enroll lo end lo season lo put last stadium. Yeah.
3: So after lo me?
2: After lo me time me enrolled, one lot to talk with single little Nufilanes. You fly away enroll, you got FIFA number, FIFA is a selected me fly local competition lo Europe. So time we me are in Europe, I'm say, oh, chance lumina of lo mask overseas. So Me put me every effort, more paste, more time, more yeah, time for me lo refereeing, lo how I me read him, more me study lo blo game, more me try to improve from fitness for me. From me understand say refereeing you must physically fit 2 time lo players, more you must have a loss of the game, more application lo blo game. So, triple something apart for me, me work him every day. We must light them a candle lo. I can light low study low night. 2 hours low one night, but at least the good low improve from survey blooming. Yeah.
3: Okay, so time where FIFA Hemi he finally give him one patch to you, or some one assistant referee.
2: Oh yes, me time where me current patch to me come back home and me proud say, me believe say me say make him and. Me look forward and me do every best for me, for me call all competition UFC. And first time we 1992, time like all parts lo December lo 1991. First competition where me participate, lemo sim na international competition. Me time for Vanuatu me host them Melanesian Cup lo 1992. And that time yana only me won lo youngest referee lo. For no two, we start a list with them all Pacific Island referees, Fiji, more PNG, more Solomon. But let's start on me one log with them one lol all the referee play me, Chunchen Wapayat, more if Taka, more Kaltadakia. Then I'm living Stablola on a Melanesian Cabia. And time will you pronounce him Melanesian Cabia, say Mr. Binset, same time too, you pronounce him, say me by Mikolo under 20 OFC World Cup Colivas, Tahiti, and me one young referee and me shocked that me aram was me one young man just come inside but somehow he selected me for OC competition and me glad and me proud to and me tell him thank you look out.
3: So time we start Tahiti, you continue the story?
2: Yes, time we me start Tahiti lo after lo first game, I mean after lo last game me come inside me start with him referee instructor we come running workshop here one talk with me tell him me. MC Lindsay, you got one future, and by you travel around the world. And to get I put him lo, me put him lo mind blow me, and time me come back to New Zealand, me go shopping and me carry one full of packs, a pack, and by me travel around the world. So me come back, me carry message here, say more and talk with me, encourage him more. Me service me got future blow referring. So me come back, me work hard, and me look forward blow another one. And long time yeah, me feel like got 5 assistant referee or linesmen and 2 referees and outlaw me feel so was me the say correct I'm 7 number of total blow FIFA badges and since 1992 yeah 93 OFC competition me call them 94 OFC competition me call them 95 and 96 OFC. Me one no Mr. Travel, not like only Blumir stop. And we receive no more from performance Blumi, Kasem Mark, all inspector, all you want them. And after Loemia, immigrants say, Lo 96, time you go travel around all Pacific Alliance, and we look, no, me want to go to Australia and New Zealand. Time you go perform Australia and New Zealand, me look, no, me want to go to Europe. So that is how we set them up all goal Blumi. And time you go to Australia, lo Olympic. Qualifies lo 1996 yeah lo Adelaide me fly go lo conference room and FIFA officials 3 FIFA officials so liham o little no place and by got 2 months officials lo overseen by go and one emi referee and one emi linesman and time here and one linesman and say me 1 year now lo hard blow me say me 1 year now by me go
3: sometime here some lo 1996 yeah or some all preparation lo Olympic Games lo Atlanta too he Mr. Kamantap.
2: Yes, I think time when we start all tournament blumia, how when we look him say lo every final lo OFC competition me must start lo linesman. So me lo me time simple like lo Olympic qualifies yeah. Final stage lo OFC me currently when me show them one same by me make him from the me start all every OFC final finish. So time we only pronounce him, me simple start him now. After we competition finish, Secretary General Blow FC, Josephine King, Lotimia. Last game, final, in Australia, New Zealand. Mimi visit them too, or same linesman. Definitely come back. One something where we notice him, lo Josephine King is temple kam lo pass lo kam em kam ston next lumian mi lo sense lumi mi feeling service Josephine won that the woman secret agenda lumi that's why kam sit down with me lo chair lumi tam le staron kam bau temple kam lo hotel everyone will go inside lo room lo kata mi install lo lounge it tam mi kam lo go inside lo lift lo lo room Josephine ni kam inside to me tam le install lo lift now tam lo mi say lensi you say keep him secret mi say yes after mi grab say okay FIFA officially if officially appoint him you more AD Leni plus Australia same referee we you with him lands on but like Olympic game but please not tell him out until official letter come la FIFA be mi encourage mi blow mi come keep him silence more maintain him fitness blow me so mi come back mi me sat them out, Blumi, even even you too, at one time, you've been asking Blumi, then you start training. Me say, no, me no savvy yet. And FIFF, President Tamiel, executive, will ask him, say, you've been carrying any information? No one, say, no, I no got no more. Because same time, we, obviously, later I come to FIFA, and FIFF, he asked me, Blumi, go to office. Then I go to Blumi, me get up, I tell him, look, I say, Mim sa finish time lo end block competition ya after only so elomi after me from inside and no from any confidential mom must receive an official letter so that is how me get appointed I mean from lo mo say role more responsibility lo mo me make me same commitment mo me apply correctly lo feel of lay yes
3: okay some after lo me now some lo time lo Olympic games lo walk about lo during the Olympic Games, lo America lo time.
2: Is time me before me go yeah, I think me pin me game one interview so was me correct and me tell him say me want to go cause I'm second stage lo competition. Was him career blo me say by me cause I'm second stage, and time we me go play me officially will first game blo me lo Washington DC, and after time we little game me go lo round of 16. Mi se wati mi finish now round 16 mi Mexico mo Argentina after time round 16 mi disem mi gomba mi shake no mo li shift mi ko lol final stage now after mi mi se limba li ki mi stop lo simple watch mo finals somehow time le ko stop mo li stop training one full week mi vle ni sabe se mo hu mo li tega mo quarter finals a mi shake no mo vle go li appoint mo no la referees mo linesmen lo officiate mo la quarter finals. After I said, what, I'm starting to tourist no more now. After I sem appointment in the semifinals, I know I won. I won. So I won linesman Trinidad and Tobago. I told them, hey, brother, I'm going to start the final. So time to start guessing the semi. Somehow I fall down and say, I'm going to final appointments. Let's start the final, the grand final, the Olympic Games. We meet for land now. Let's start guess. Me more Trinidad Tobago. More one referee blow Italy. As now me chairman blow see. I mean FIFA referee. Me Colina. Me for three and let's start all time like at discussion and play feel say probably me three and he happen say lo final blow Olympic Games and for three is the lo final blow Olympic Games. Yes.
3: Okay. So time we feel like as a final. When I'm feeling blue, lo time yeah.
2: Yes, I think time me kasem finally me just no one they give him information he come lo from what no mo from say me feel say me glad mo me just feel him say no by what no but sir mo sir so me glad from say me kasem me pit him thinking blow me cut lo me living for North, we say me second stage and me happen to me go cause grand final and me people achievement blow me lo career blow me and for North football too, he clad mo OLC, even he clad too from me never got one OFC representative lo same referee lo one final stage same. And me now me face one.
3: You think about them, you play final lo between Argentina with them, Nigeria, yeah, developing color final. And Nigeria, me happened to win in Argentina. You've been cut one incident there where some full up official look say you've been star on low line low time, yeah. But somehow, touchman, blow you, FIFA, and me stop with them, you, but I'm say point me correct?
2: Yes, I think lo time big crowd lo stadium yo lo Atlanta ya ne mi got 96,000 man lo stadium. And what's it going to be good limbs? He got one camera, we run full him line. Plumi, lo opposite side, mo narfla linesman too. You got camera, run on us opposite side, lo charge him all of sides. Time black, go make him assessment, me look him camera finish, so me make him prepare a mindset. Plumi, say, me make him sure, me start with him second last event all time. And lo incident, yeah, even got one free kick. One free kick taking place, and and you winning goal on Nigeria now. And even got some player, one way happens, even got some player, two player from Nigeria attacking a striker, or still offside position. After you got one way, Mr. Onside, and all player from Nigeria, Argentina start down. And before Paul let me play through, let me tell him, say, once Paul let me play, when we move forward, offside rule, you finish. Even if it's boss, you kick and pull, let me roll five centimeter, offside rule, you finish now. So, time a free kick, time say, once pull, let me play, we should go, I'll defend blow Argentina, literally blow move forward, but pull, let me play, finish. Pull, let me play, finish, and turn our play blow Nigeria, we install offside, of course, to left side. The player with me on site while Paul let me play. After all, defender blow Argentina, he can't blow, leave him blow, put him blow offside trap, and me offside rule number 7 now. So, player with me on site, and me make him point blow. So, me allow him say, follow him rule of football, say me, yes, on goal, yeah, I mean goal, yeah. And after all, player blow Argentina, he can't protest, blow me, say, no, no offside, goal. After time play finish, play go stop lo change room referee says blow me blow Franis two me mi taut mi say mi offside. But me say no me in offside. After if you know small with me lo change room me explain him lem. After time start explain him lem start replay lo came lo TV lo change room blem la too so. But me still taut it and time play go lo Copa lo hotel. Place lo reception yet by Joseph Plata time me secretary general blow FIFA. Hemi drive one track blame you can drop him time blister low reception yet by him party come inside by noticing the atmosphere low time here full FIFA officially on his offside. So time me come back now after him you come him from him rook replay finish. After him give me tell him low you come out time to open up he comes hey what are you people talking about? Very good season, Lindsay. They tell him what's in me, instructor, blame me too. Oh, Lindsay, you buy fly, go back, lo. Vanuatu, lo. First class, after me grab, me swear no good limb. yeah. Me swear no good limb after me say, ticket limb, start a first class. So, Olipinko, time Lego start a dinner. Or FIFA officials, Olipinko replay video, yeah, 10 times. Only fully sure, more agree limb, say, me no outside. Only Sunday one official blue FIFA come make him apology blow me. More yeah, make apology blue tell him yes, Lindsay, you correct low decision blue.
3: One very good people will say make him judgment low all kind hard time, especially low one final, low one big came also me, but you have the courage to do that. Which mean a thing same now yeah, you may find them very hard, but people will say cut all kind attachment also similar all match of Shelby will have to.
2: Yes, I'm true. I'm depend no more long. From say, trivial something must come one place. You must have a low blow game. You must have a how you apply. More you must physically fit. Trivial something must have together low body blows. Was one you miss out. Point say apply low blow game is correct, is straight.
3: So after the Olympic Games, semi pass, one of nara step where you used to aim from the time where you kasem Olympic Games finish.
2: It's a time where me call Olympic Games here after FIFA former president Plata in Italy in the 90s. Oh, Lenzin, but you come low World Cup low Franis. So I mean, February Italy in the hotel and yes, and me start look forward and me tell him say me come low. So, Emmy, tell me, oh, Lindsay, you you will be in the World Cup in France after Amigra Mita Lem Tulo English. I am here for that. So one of my names Mimi come to America from Monday the World Cup. So the final blame Italy Lomi say Mr. World Cup. Yes. So me look after me come back, me start look forward, me prepare for the World Cup. After lo before the World Cup, yeah, after FIFA, he give me one more trial lo me lo Confederation Cup lo Saudi Arabia lo 97, and li put me go town back and li win appoint me lo grand final, which is between Brazil and Australia. Only appointed me, but after me been tell him lo one referee blo colleague blo me blo Russia say, hey, me blo UFC, but Australia me blo UFC. But somehow only him tell him say, no, probably Hona, yeah. I mean, but next day after only find him out say, no, Australia UFC, me blo UFC, so only sing out me pagan, but tell him blo me switch me colo number 3 place, and one friend blo me blo mana, I take him number, yeah, grand final, yeah. So after Lemi, after li take me go lo final stage lo Asian Cup lo Kuwait, and the final between Kuwait mo China, and me will even go visit them lo Kuwait lo 1997 yet. And after Lemi, I'm like after lo Saudi Arabia, I'm again like go lo appointed lo colo World Cup lo France.
4: So after lo, now we are some all big tournament where you compete them or some World Cup stuff and with them confederation. Now we have make you come more confident and double them or some all big man of FIFA only tell them only press them you all decision for you. Man, you know you start fly at up now.
2: Yes, the thing time where before World Cup time start during the World Cup, yeah, you start go towards hand blame. You know, the final stage is called round 15 after. Me been officiate them France with them Paraguay around 15. After the emblem, me been stop black and breakfast. Me start the reception after 5 instructor of FIFA. You can stand with him. Ask him, let me say, Lindsay, after we buy you Copac Levanuatu, buy you make a one of them from Gasson World Cup. After me grab me, download, say, buy me Copac, me change, me become one. Referee. After only offered me 3 competition, lo FIFA, only instructors and by the me suppose Mr. Lo Linesman, by me call a trivial competition, I got 1999, I got Women's World Cup, lo USA, Confederation Cup, lo Mexico, mo under 20, lo Nigeria. Only offer me say, Mr. Only please let me play Mr. Pe, me say, no, suppose by me call me. Me step down, mo. Me coach an referee. Tell him, let me say, why? Why, but you must step down? Me say, no, me got all reasons, blue. After, see, you say, tell him all reasons, blue. Me say, yes, I won me World Cup in me highest competition, blue FIFA now. You know, got any other one, he say. So, me achieving finish, me reaching, you know. And, number 2, me, suppose Mr. Lo Linesman by FIFA, he continue to start picking up me. But after lo country blame me, no got development lo refereeing. So me prefer lo come out, join them referee. After me train him one more narval linesman, lo he come and up, lo he say, lo he got development lo referee. Me minims, me tap minims, me serem lo like development referee lo country blame. So that is how only look me more, let them say, you got one very strong thing, more heart, more, you got one good little heart, you share my experience. Yeah. But last game, could you go back, more, you think about. It's not about the money, but you think about from play one to you, from performance play no more. So, but me come, FFF, you've been asking me, blow me stop another 4 years, blow go to the next World Cup, me tell the FFF, say, me no go to World Cup from money. Me club the performance blue me achieve him and me want them development, so that is why me must switch. So me now make him say me train him referee and me later in them all young linesman blue villa, now assistant referee and he happens say one if all them same road map blue me or same Elise Dorri, he got same Sydney Olympics, he call a final, a visiting final, more 2 and me call a World Cup 2002 Korea.
3: So now we are all you no more you no more referee, you no more linesman. Now you used to make one him now.
2: Estaba muy mi well before me go train him referee me the hopes in my school one under 17 or under 20 or World Cup games, World Cup stages, but unfortunately me no say make him and me been visit them three same referee me referee lo three league finals. Which me one lo biggest competition lo FC league finals and me visit them three, and after le me visit them all World Cup games round lo blisha. We see, and after Lemia, me must retire for some reasons. Me no need to tell them. Me must resign. Also, me referee, ask him retirement age for me, and me retire. Hello, 2009. After me start, me walk long. Me start low house. Ale, fifth year, ask him to go. Me go some development officer, and. Miko work with him development officer for almost 5 years, lo fifa.
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7: Hello, welcome long Voice Plong Tavia, what me is so yarwell. Long today program, pa mayumi harem. Manager Blong Compliance Mo Policy Inside Long Corporate Service Unit Long Ministry Blong Internal Affairs Miss Mini Pani Bambahemi Mekem One Toto Time Team Mimi Bin Stop Long Tana Long One Legislative Awareness Long Sam Long Look at the Laws Inside Long Ministry Blong Internal Affairs Especially Long Side Blong States Flag
8: Nemblemi Mini Pani, Mr. Policy Manager Compliance with them Policy, inside the Corporate Service Unit, Blue Ministry Blue Internal Affairs. Lo this week, me play Captain Lotana, Blue Me play make him some legislative awareness or consultation, lo some law low where you make that inside the Ministry Blue Internal Affairs. Main one now, him is State Flag and Memorial Bearings Act. I think plantelo yumi even around Lopotville town yumi plante mino harem lo legislation ya tumas state flag and memorial bearings act to hemi cap 107 inside lo la laws play yumi hemi look out them all protection lo national symbol play yumi lo March 19, 1980 one public declaration kafman lo fanati been signing lo that time then lo that time only acknowledge him say national flag coat of arms national emblem we hemi tutlopi with them Leif Namuele, with them presidential standard, flag we staple front track the president, hemi all national symbol of Vanuatu. And by mascot protection, all national symbol. Yeah. But at the same time, we service as Vanuatu, hemi sta crow, I got economic development, hemi sta kamantap, hemi acknowledge him to say, by save cut commercialization or sale, lo all national symbol we isave bring him revenue we come inside lo country I got lawyer now we come inside state flag and memorial bearings act we hemi come lo talent say I got all protection is start yes we isave make him commercialization lo all national symbol bring you me we must make it lo fashion we maintain him dignity maintain him respect more hemi maintain him meaning lo all national symbols bring me. And with them here, you make up one fastened law, walk towards the hem, where he stop inside the law, where hemi permit. You must cut one permit, please, have make him sale law, any law items here. But you walk out around the town, you look him all things, he sell inside law, all Chinese shops, all flags, all printed law, all material, all calico, all mama, all pem, all you go salem, all you make a myland dress, lehem, hemi cook, hemi promote him national pride, but you must cut permit, lo sell him. Now we start, me vle kame gema wene sa, me vle talk about them all fish no more. How now you misave help them all communities play you me, all businesses play you me, all the, all you save cut access lo permit ya from mi vle kamblo realize mse all current fees we li stapia only quite heavy little bit 100,000 low one business we hemi 3 million and below low one new permit and 50,000 low renewal play him and 200,000 low big business sometimes we got all comments we mi receive him say no sometimes all flags or all things only sell or time blow period blow independence no more so consultation we hemi kamblo current feedback ya now say how now you mean community see me looking lawyer one and more better ways please me serve protect them more maintain them all national symbol cell one fasten the dignity more respect more to give him something thing lol fees me fly cat pick fly on a restaurant with them plant lol pick fly businesses please me lot affair me fly walk quarter me fly carry food for a thing thing and the time me fly stop law me call it an council blow chiefs me fly talk talk with them all representative flow seven tribes where only come round lotana me fly story on about them state flag and memorial pairings me fly carry plant the good fly feedback and me fly walk all the town me fly go to store me fly talk talk with businessman from lawyer most people get that the contatoli no sabe so me fled in thing say in time to talk to everyone and especially the family and your chief and thinking blow consultation and in here now make up small awareness and talk about small money may you want to change and when you small something very important then you can handle that feedback to you in the community. Okay, before we go inside the story and the lawyer we want to talk about one piece of paper I think on the last thing, when you have no paper, or might you plan to have no paper here? Paper here, or you call it a public declaration. Public declaration, what time will flag? On the local on the design, what time will you let it come? Number 18, February 1980, flag for union, giving CNN a flag for Vanuatu. On the people among the union, a lot of time, only at least a flag for Vanuatu now. The come on 19 March 1980, we make one paper and call it a public declaration. Public declaration is a flag here with a whole national symbol here, by the whole paper and the legacy of the whole all national symbol for you here. And if you long know Vanuatu, right where you stand, and if you Vanuatu know. It's wrong when you decide to say by you follow one time where economy might come, you must grow, might buy one money on the new zoom. All thing here, bro, make any business lane. Silent flag, put on flag, look close, make any look nice. Money is always a fan of the union after I get. So public declaration, you give him right for you, Mr. Make a money in the head. You have right for you, Mr. Make a money law, all national symbol for you. And all national symbol, you say, Mr. State flag, coat of arms, national emblem, for you, hear me? If normally we don't do good. After presidential standard, sometimes we should come here and look at the time of presidential wrong. The front to track plan, we got one flag here. In red, my green presidential standard here. President, then one or more, then we got flag here. So public declaration, we got from up here now. Also, we have a flag here now, national flag, please. Ini sabar ni mungkin kan, kalau kan yang besar tu ini sabar. Untuk kalau school atau teach me ni papa mama atau people community atau teach me ni kan kami kan. Enam presidential standard, flag kami to autumn to presiden. Coat of arms nya, ni bila lo kafan ni bila isu nya plan de lo. Uniform, ni kita lo passport, ni kita lo plan de national document ni, birth certificate, national identity ni, teman ni lo. And stop it. We got to talk to you, Mr. Plehen. Long court, you missed that now. National emblem, do you mean? To follow, if not, we're there with them. Put the two. So, time with public declaration, you can't be missed. Now you got one lawyer for them now. Lawyer came in 2013, and we chapter 107 inside the law, laws for Vanuatu, or you call them now, state flag. More Amorial Parents Act. Hemi staff also legal foundation for voluntary public declaration in life. And in 2022, only make him some more amendment inside the act here. When we come to look, say, for one end, the Yerushalayim flag for me, how number Yerushalayim? On stores for Yerushalayim also one end. One end will do it there. Now, yeah, we will walk out. We will walk out.
9: And if I look at him, sir, that somewhere, the way we need to multi

You're listening to Kamlo Radio Vanuatu. I mean, selection blongol kita music after long voice blong South Radio program. Thank you, long iso yarwal. We've been serviced up with them. You mean, or before long him inside sport with them, Samuel Tavo, who pamba you serve join him back him with them program. Yeah, this coming Saturday, 9 o'clock long morning. I mean, 9 o'clock lo radio Vanuatu lo today night. Pamba you meet to crossover now blong me leko you with them Tiffany Baldwin, more news team blong VBTC with them full bulletin blong all get a Bishlama news blong today night.

0: VBDC News, me Tiffany Baldwin. CEO Plong Vanuatu Human Rights Coalition and Pakwa hemi kolong authority responsible plong need plong make fairness mo equity long every people long country hemi follow one peaceful protest about high cost of living will been apply plong make last monies Pakwa hemi make call ya follow parade plong FIFA World Cup we hemi approve mo over 1000 football supporter only taken part long hem last week.
1: We have been applied to make a peaceful parade, more town, long protest against the high cost of living. High cost of living can also include important minimum wage members go on that law. At least law make it shows the people Okay, like the people in the East England, in particular those who are stuck at hardship through affordability, if they will look at a store, price for Kakai Konta, price for Sulu Konta, twice they've like been applied, application for the year, they were rejected. Custom today, they've like never received any response to come back to the institution. But then we find about time all catalo sports and organized committee no match no World Cup, yeah, we find them say the time we grant them on a permit no parade or not. So clearly we resume up one issue not less issue no inequality. So for what I know, Okata we only want a match from no support them all different country, all the time, only provide them all the access, long the time. Keep more the permit, long the time, parade. The time we want the march from development issues, only not give them, only not grant them.
0: Ms. Pakwa hemi emphasize them, so authority only must work long one transparent, more fair way, time only make a decision, which will affect them, all right, long old man.
1: So, development justice will be made to stop work about him. And you also want shadow, you want your government, with your stakeholders, partners, how we, if you work about implementation of 2013 plan. So, government will be rechecked and parade, we think say anyone unfair decision. Suppose where all authorities concerned only believes by having raised them up some issue, then you make that one strong security system start. You make that all municipal police will start, you make that one out police will start, you make that VMA police start. That full up with protection arms for government will get them start and institutions will only mandated when you provide them much more security. And even the town security, especially with state law, urban security. So, suppose one authority is concerned, and he believes that he might stir him up, riot or something, which by him last something, when you might be in the hell, he might stir him up just something himself. Then we think they only should really extend them, invitation to honorable arms for government will be mandated to provide security.
0: Ms. Pakwa Hemitalem se freedom blong expression, mo freedom blong peaceful assembly, hemi one fundamental human right world citizen, oligat right blong usum, long one peaceful, will lawful fashion. Second twin otter plane, Pamba Hemikam, next month is long July. E Vanuatu hemi confirm him long VBTC News. Se 1 month's time, Pamba people is have a look plain, who hemi long middle long July. E Vanuatu hemi talem se got little bit delay, long will supply, long will equipment long plane. We got work, we stop go ahead long repairing plane, we make him say plane, you know, so we come yet. Kaufman hemi been announced him long parliament, se second twin other plane, Pamba hemi come long manis June. Small Island Mini Agriculture Show Pamba Hemi taken place long Tongariki long Tuesday. All farmer long shepherds group only ready long soy model product long food security. agriculture reporter Esinchak report.
2: Area administrator blotonga riki puninga area council tonal firiam italem se soya pamba mi soya mouth trend plol fama mo agriculture protocol area ya emitalem se ola fama lo area ya holikat plant 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him training more practical skills, to help him more farmer, to improve him production. Director of livestock, Loni Pong, Italian MC department, and we look forward to support him more farmer, lo area, especially lo side lo small livestock production.
3: Main purpose, lo him lo livestock, lo part lot is very important, even in lo. You may involve them on livestock farmers for you. Livestock farmers for you were only identified more you may work with the market, particularly in the site or small livestock. So you may want you may service separate so me one law all islands where only very only cut strength law small livestock and particularly goat with them pigs.
2: Director of Agriculture Antoine Ravo, Italian say every island lo fanua to ikat one important role blo play long growth blo economy blo country.
4: Only must be part blo growem sector blo agriculture development lo context where already they have. And anyone very important initiative where era council blo tongariki lo yaya em no by me take lead blo hostem where. Department of Agriculture too, and we've been invited through the offices lo ground, lo li attend them, li participate lo this platform. Purposely, and we lo you may want them lo looking more support them strength lo small islands.
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0: All commercial farmer olikasem over 20 million vatu long support long commercial agriculture business permit program. 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Emitalem se training mo business coaching program too, all stop go ahead, blong help them all farmer blong improve from management blong farm. 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Support the hemi part, plong work, plong government, plong make agriculture, hemi move, plante, out long all subsistence, hikolong commercial farming, plong improve life, plong people. Long side plong health outbreak case, plong whooping cough, long Vanuatu hemi co town since middle plong 2025 last year. Health sector hemi report them, 3 new case no more, follow last surveillance report plong hem. National Surveillance Unit. Idalem se one long case ya hemi come out long efate motu narawan hikam long island long tana. Now ya total number long case since middle long last year hemi kasem 832. All health official idalem se newvla infection ya hemi soem drop long number long case full mol work well health officer stop mekem long community long slow em down outbreak long whooping cough ya. No matter long tropia outbreak ya hemi active yet, with them number plong all case hemi high yet. Number 4 Tourism Market Forum Bambahemi taken place long Manisia, long Tok Tok long Aviation Connectivity, Mo Cruz. Chief Executive Officer Plong Vanuatu Tourism Office, Adela Aru, Hemitalem long VBDC News.
5: 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also got some key speakers where Bali come along to the no Qantas, with them some on Larvla Airline Blue Umi, you may want them to discuss them aviation connectivity, as well as you may look local areas Blow cruise tourism. You may also want them highlight them changes, more growth opportunities with Takamatlo tourism markets Blue Umi.
0: Mrs. Aru Hemitalem Toktoke long VBDC News long N long Manisme, time Fiji Airways, Hemistap Toktok long Kaufman, over long air service agreement, time airline, Hemistap Lukluk, long increasing flight to come long country. Hemefolem announcement long new Vancouver flight through long Nandi, Mo Port Vila. Department long agriculture got plan long help mol coconut farmer long Torpa province, Mika Albi report.
6: With the initiative here, Babai or coconut plantation, we've been boost to plant the years finish for them low price long a copra before. But now we look also Babai or plantation long copra ya it clean back again. With them plan ya it look him se plant the coconut plantation is that lo clean now. Long one interview with him, Peter Mahu Torpa Provincial Agriculture Officer, it tell him say, Oli tok tok with them all coconut farmer blong a cleaning all plantation copra blong all keta.
7: Lo department blong agriculture, mi vilay stop especially mi lo torpa. Mi vilay stop encourage every farmers blong coconut, blong clear mo all plantation coconut blong da. 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
6: Planning to start them finish long a Trivla Island long torpa.
7: So I think let's start them finish lo Sola, lo Musina, lo Kerepeta, lo Uri Parapara, lo Motalava, lo by initiative by Gotu, lo Otalo Torres, Otalo Kawa.
6: Emi say main reason why department want them help him all coconut farmer. Emi blong ready long a coconut trainers hospital. Suppose ikasem torpa.
7: You may want them clean more plantation, you may prepare from suppose CRP, kasem all plantation, you may torpa, be all plantation will clean finish, so by not people impact, lo connat plantation, you may torpa.
6: Long narastorian agriculture department is to help him to all coconut farmer blong torba with a more dwarf variety blong coconut, where he is able to come kakai within 3 to 4 years. Emise source plant the scene long a dwarf coconut with department stop source him long him, ikat long avatop emelong vanalava, long mota mo small long mota lava. With them price long copra now ya, long a 50,000 vatu long 1 ton, all people long all remoted area long torpa, all putum strong focus pag again long copra, through long help long agriculture department, long help him all get out with them hot their pipe mo copra net. Mika Albi, FBTC News, Torba.
0: News outside long country future long Pacific media bombahemi no depend no more long technology build decision we come out today long trust governance skills development more regional cooperation hemi tok tok we come out long TBT secretary long department long information more communication technology long PNG Russell Worupa. Mr. Worupa italem importance plong building one resilient media system we have a tap long technology at the same time protecting public trust more democratic value. Long sports Vanuatu men's national football team make him first win long him long international friendly match last weekend against Fiji long 2-1. Important match hemi happen long VFF Freshwater Stadium long Port Vila. You may train him Keith Hinge long VFF Freshwater Stadium.
8: Match have been called action of VFF Freshwater Stadium. We're looking at Tuvalu Island Nation country match in the Coincidental Field with the national pride. 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We only been witnessing match. Everyone important football match for Mimiblo Elvem Tuvalu country ready for the upcoming football competition. Football match I kick off straight at 3 p.m. Time you look at OFC center referee, but you can do it now. And we officiate the match with the Tuvalu OFC assistant referee, plus Solomon Island, more OFC assistant referee, plus Samoa. no matter how plan their action, we make more football supporters only react. No stadium would them plan the interesting attack between the nation. No after time between the country, you know, at any point, you go and say, my force them center referee. No, send them double team, you go after them with them 0-0. But no second half, Vanuatu football star Alexander, he proved them back again. No, them and me open them score, blue match, no one nice corner kick, more Adam, he go inside the net, more put the Vanuatu with the game lead, no match. But no matter the Emma, Fiji, me come back, no score 1 point, more after no, some minutes before match finish, Vanuatu, he come back strong with them advantage, we cut the support, or you same Azara Solomon. He sent out one nice ball through corner kick. More fast, low and fishing player. More eco inset on net. Last hope, it's a little VBTC Sports News. Say, Emmy Abby Thomas, low face win, blow Vanuatu.
9: Yeah, I think very deserved. Also a little bit lucky in the end, but I think we deserved the luck. So we created a lot of chances, which was good. And a couple of debuts today again, which is nice for the players that they see that showing up gets rewarded. So yeah, overall a good day for us, I think.
8: Alongside the head coach for Fiji, Stephen Ovre, Ami Abi, le young team Blanc M.
10: Je pense que c'était un bon match pour le public et aussi pour nous. 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
8: One football supporter sur Emi Stab, dans le stadium. 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
11: And yes, we're looking for the comments on the talent share, the comments share. Maybe you're not interested in the watch. But I'm Italian, I'm supposed to be a problem every time. How many years we can have a football in the group?
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0: Long side long weather, marine warning, long strong wind, long slow weather over long the island, with them southeast wind, long 21 kasem 25 knots, more rough slow weather, long 2.5 meter high. Cloud with them light rain, long north, most some part, long central island, while small cloudy condition, more good flow weather, hemi expected, long all Narfl island. Moderate, more fresh, southeast wind, hemi blow over long country, with them temperature, long tonight 20 degrees Celsius, long south kasem 24 long north. But tomorrow, Bombay stop long 24 degrees Celsius long south, Kasem 32 and up long north. Weather up long tomorrow, small cloudy condition long Olga the island. Bohemian long VBDC News, Mitivini Baldwin.

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Sing me kam long ol gita pakaro comfort singers long volume 2 album long ol gita Jesus light long me sing you haram me song well gita pakaro comfort singers only sing long hem with them Sheila Wills. Every time now you meet to come blong me liko you with them night devotion blong you me Lord today night with them Pastor Solomon blong Church of Christ.

Before you may go to bachelor tonight, you go to blame me, Haram Tog, Lord God. May give him back praise, you go, Lord God. Lord, good things where Mr. Blessing you, Milham, throughout the day where me pass. You blessed up continue throughout this week underneath the theme, Jesus is the answer. Before you may continue, you may come before God, Lord, pray me prayer. Papa God, me will tell him, thank you, God, Lord, this evening, O God. Thank you, Lord, protection to you throughout the day where me pass. Thank you, Lord, blessings when me will enjoy him throughout the day today. Me will like prayers, by helping me, Lord God, as now me will come, Lord, before me will go to bed. Me will prayer, say, by blessing me, Lord God, and blessing word to you when by me will have him, Lord, this evening, O God. Every praise, my glory, may come back to you in the name of Jesus. May bless the prayer. Amen. Passage when we want them, you may look through them, Lord, this evening before you may sleep, Lord, tonight. And may come along Old Testament, the Psalms 147, verse 3. Psalms 147 and verse 3. He heals the brokenhearted and binds up their wounds. Let me read through by again. He heals the brokenhearted and binds up their wounds. Lord, this evening, me want them remind them, you me, by again, every situation you may go through, Lehem. Maybe you one way you listen to me, Lord, tonight. You got that brokenness inside the life of you. You got sometimes inside the library where you feel downhearted. Maybe, Lord, different reasons. Maybe some of you where you stop listening to me, Lord, tonight. You got one lost blue family blue you. But I mean, make him heart blue, him broke. Maybe you want, Lord, tonight. Maybe you not got anything. You not got guy after you want to sleep, Lord, tonight. You sleep angry. You brokenness because of that situation you go through, Lord. Or maybe you one way stop inside the hospital. Maybe you feel the brokenness in your life right now. You stop listening, Lord, tonight. May one day remind them you, Lord, tonight, we stop listening. God alone is the answer. Jesus Christ am the best solution. That's why I remind them you, me, Lord, tonight, he heals the brokenhearted and binds up their wounds. In the Nabla place back again, where I sabi bring him best solution, Lord, brokenness, Lord, heart play me one. Or by him, is have bound them up all wounds, Lord, lively me. All souls, Lord, lively me. God no more, him is have bring in the best solution, Lamb. May God and me bless him, you, Lord, tonight, we stop listening. Whatever situation you go through, Lamb, we want to bring him that good news that come to you, Lord, tonight, that God has the best solution to your brokenness in heart. God has the best solution to your wounded heart, Lord, tonight. May God have me richly bless him, you. May he bless him, you, everyone, as you may sleep, Lord, tonight. We praise, my glory, and we come back to the Papa God. You may come before God, Lord, pray, me pray. Papa God, Lord, tonight, may we tell him, thank you so much, God. From your shooting, may Lord, tonight, oh God, where all time you stop healing all people, where heart blood and me stop down. May you stop bound them up all wounds, where have me come all some all sickness, the life of me, full of God. Me will tell him, thank you so much, O God, because you are the answer to all the problems that me will like at. May you continue, Lord, bless him, anyone where me listen to tonight, O God. Whatever the brokenness is, O God, I pray, Lord, that by you come, heal up him, O God. Me will tell him, thank you. May return him back, praise my glory, and may come back to you, God, Lord, tonight, Lord, in the name of Jesus. May bless the prayer. Amen. And God bless him, you. Have a good night's sleep.

thing, I mean, no possible. Suppose where you believe long God. Message in song, you harem. I mean, come long all get the troops with them title blue song, Nothing is Impossible. After long night devotion, blue you me, tell him thank you long Pastor Solomon Blong, Church of Christ. Lo good for a message way me to save harem lo today, lo night. I mean, take him time to blong radio Vanuatu me close him down all get a normal broadcast blow him blow today long all get a normal frequency blong 3945 kilohertz long short wave 1125 kilohertz low medium wave 100 megahertz long FM satellite broadcast blong canal plus long channel 211 online low www.vbdc.vu or even through long digital TV. Behalf of me, Marino Alcalta, with them all get a radio voice when me flapping stuff with them you throughout the day. Monday, number 8 day, blow man is June 2026. Take him time, blow wish him you one good for a night. Take him plan the game or radio Vanuatu Bambai me. Take him not for a company, blow you one time. Tomorrow, 5:30 long morning. Kasem lo time, you take him plan the care.

32nd day of this flower working week, Tuesday, number 9, Plumanis, June 2026. We're glad seem to open up high bloom to Loana Ravla New Vla Day Park and into glad seem to work up park and this flower beautiful morning. Also, every morning before we go about Lolkata activities, play day blowing a terre, or got a program soon to cut the planned out for this Vla Day, but by him to start off day bloom to what I'm talk to Plopapako this time. So anytime number you join a pastor with the morning devotion blowing at Terre Pastor Presley Karai, Long Church of Christ.

One more time, good morning, lo yumi everyone. Hemi Narvala Day. Olsem yumi Harem Finis. Se Church of Christ, hemi the game yumi throughout this week. And a lot team, where me the lamb Jesus is the answer. Now, time you missed up Harem Timia, Jesus is the answer. One am now, hemi minim lo you, and even me too. He good, yumi must the game ting, lo yumi make him ting, lo yumi walk, time yumi think about. This team where Mr. Jesus is the answer. Now to me Mr. Believe all them that yes, time you meet Alem say Jesus is the answer. And Mr. Minim say name your Jesus and the only place or MMI mania where all time any need to you me cut, you me carry me along him, you me go share him with him. And you me need blow you me ask him blow and me help him you me. As this morning passage blow you me where Mr. Blow Matthew 5 verse 4. By me save come lo emi help em you me too. Blo you me look him lo time we man emi harem no good. Hem emi promise him you me that yes by me save help em you me. Lo verse 4 blo Matthew chapter 5 emi talem olsem blessed are those who mourn for they will be comforted. Before you me come lo you me harem passage you me saremai you me come lo face blo God you me prayer. Thank you loving Father for this new day as me vlay ready blo me vlay and same day at the day. Me vlay believe olsem God you stop with him vlay all time and me vlay talem thank you. And that you promise him, Ivla, say you no more, you answer, blow every needs, blow Ivla. Please lead him, Ivla, and guide him, Ivla, tabu spirit in the world, blow you, lo name, blow Jesus, Ivla, stop prayer. Now, this message, blow Jesus, who emi come, blow emi give him, or teaching, blow Jesus, where emi give him, lo one time, where emi preach, where emi share him water, lo mount, and then that is why emi tell him, say, all messages here, all teaching, blow him. Emi talem se emi stablo Sermon on the Mount and emi mention him full of something, all blessings to watch him one way emi promise lol people. Now one lol ketana emi lo time we man emi harem no good, where emi mention him lo face for where you me harem this morning. Me just like him lo leave him with him you me as this team emi talem lo you me lo this week say emi answer lo every something. Me believe all same that yes, one am need to each one lo yumi yumi cut. Hem by me save stop lo yumi save comfort em yumi. At time yumi harem no good. Hem emi stop all time with em yumi. And Psalm of David emi talem all same too. Lo Psalms 27 verse 10. Emi talem say, though my father and mother forsake me, the Lord will receive me. Emi one experience life with David and me go through with him and me believe all same that yes, no matter where parents only save forsake him, but me save all same that God by me stop and me help him all time. Even Paul and me tell him 2 Corinthians 1:3 and me go kasem lo verse 4. Blessed be God, even the Father of our Lord Jesus Christ, the Father of mercies and the God of all comfort, who comfort us in all our tribulations, that we may be able to comfort them which are in any trouble by the comfort wherewith we ourselves are comforted of God. So you may believe all same. Suppose MME stop, let me comfort them. You may need, let me comfort them. Narvla man. You may need, let me look him save. Narvla man to MME stop, let need, and you may save help out, plus save help him all keta. Think about sometimes, lo life, plus you me. I got one illustration of me when I'm telling to you me that yes, suppose you got water blow high blow you and me full up is up. And you mean then when you wap him out, you feel him say high blow you and me free. And then you have a look back again.

And that is the time where you meet God or similar time where man me harem no good time you feel him say yes you wap him out what up no high and I hype you am me free. You me local chaplo you me lo for what to you me cut all time all same where you me stop help him all get a well stop lo need especially lo time lo dead you me go together you me share him sorry with them or loved ones where only family blo loved one where you me pass away and you me encourage him blo me look to Jesus. That yes, Jesus say me answer. But the time where me stop long em, the time where are me harm no good, Jesus say me stop with them all time. Some of David and me tell them to all same before you me finish this morning, that yet though I walk through the valley of the shadow of death, I will fear no evil. For thou art with me, thy rod and thy staff, they comfort me. Always remember, so Jesus and me answer, blow every needs blow you me. Jesus he me stop all time, lo save, help him you me. Lo time where you me harem no good, but me stop all time, lo me help him you me. May God me bless him you throughout this day, and always look to Jesus, lo whatever situation you come across long him, look to Jesus. Him me save, help him you me, especially lo time where you me harem no good. You me come lo face, lo God, you me prayer. Loving God, Father, thank you, Lord, this new day where me vla ready blo begin off and what blo you am encourage me vla blo tell him say yes, you no more you hands up blo harem no good blo me vla. So please help me vla through this day that whatever something by me vla come across long him, but you keep continue blo help me vla stand up strong. Lo name blo Jesus me vla prayer. Amen.

0: 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One word singers, Blue Solomon Islands, with them title of Sing Sing Lord Savior Plumi. And before him, you've been joining Pastor Presley Karai, Blong Church of Christ, with the morning devotion, Blong Tere. Me trust and believe, when you hurry me come out, Lomout, Blue Seven, Blue Babako, Tere, Lo Morning, Babai, me bless, Lo Happy, and Babai, me when and we you need him, Blow up out the day, Blong Tere. One more time, we wishing you one good for morning. We're pleased to join the broadcast for Radio Vanuatu Longham. Good morning, good morning, good morning. More welcome to Good Morning Vanuatu Show, Blong Atere. Continue to listen. Mabay in a long time, you meet to follow him all kata. Mabay in a long time, you meet to follow him all kata. 6 o'clock, Pishlama News Bulletin.
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7: 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We'll get a listener's blow radio 102 when I'm part of country. We stop joining broadcast long him. You stop joining me, radio friend, Blue Massing Falao inside. Long good morning, 102 show blowing terrain. We welcome you the real morning. This is a beautiful Tuesday morning. I'm sure it's a day, but I'm very productive. Le you will stop joining the broadcast. Time bloom to him straight one time long, 6 o'clock. I'm going to cross over to the news desk. Join the company, Plong, Brenda Tunnel, with the Molkata 6 o'clock Pishlama News Bulletin.

0: Good morning, VPTC News. Me Brenda Daniel. Kafmani serem sorry kolongol people from Philippines falling before earthquake we make him damage mosaman ilusum life plongol keta. Prime Minister Chotam Napati make him tok tokia falling picture we step come out longol area we li affect mo wanem we hemi look hemi talem semi at breaking. Prime Minister Napat hemitalem se prea hemista wetem olketa we hulu lusum love one wetem olketa welika semki long et quickia. Prime Minister hitalem se vanuatu hemi one long ol country long wall we disaster ikasem every time we hemi save how ol disaster holsem he affect them life. Hemi ifolem bifla earthquake long December 2024 long Port Vila. We make him seven watu hemi understand him challenge with Philippines if SM now we are. Department Blong Chio has said hemi cancel him one tsunami warning after long some adversary where hemi put him out long coastal community he move out to long high ground. Hemi follow expectation long one tsunami event after long 8.2 magnitude earthquake we happened long Philippines yesterday. Acting manager Tandari italem sel first warning ya he come out for them all scientific assessment mall model will use some long monitorem after effect long peak fla earthquake ya long region
1: so you need calculate the travel time lord chenet epicenter plate quick kasin gini so the effect them sepai kasin gini around lo 5 p.m. lo local time gini lafonatu mostly end up lo hotel province lo pangin sigam town lo penamai gam lo san megam town. And the Blisa, you say you're looking at Blisa, a bit of a blade quick, and I know all the time we're looking at tsunami travel time when we stop. I move to one country, follow on tail buoys, multiple type cases. So, any tsunami is supposed to tsunami with and hitting one type cases, or with B will stop no salt water, but I update them in and give you updated information when we start around the closest type gates with them on with buoy. This one time, you know, we say tsunami happen anytime, and we didn't expect them. By obviously, one or two Central Assets Department, by the continue to monitor.
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2: Yes, and next week yeah, normally suppose na ya we price some ship in around 100% ni save se price by ko anda. Mhm. Then some for now some only start low 1.5, 1 kilo. Mhm. This was we only look for them cover say. Kava is short, and then Bali's quand up more, no 1.5 and up at 1.6.
0: 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One long old PC health center long Port Vila, he stopped Kasem long 1 month 3 to 5 client. We only got problem with them private part from silicone injection. Emi one worry long senior registered nurse long Fanua to Family Health Association. 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
4: time problem with silicone and say for running low work low all the places. Then any pistol to mass and pistol to mass running low normal service. For example, the clinic, the one city point, you can start with you, everything of power, but patient was laid off, it was done outside. Let me to let them make a small operation. 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All blood vessels, once we touch it, blood time in roll, but you must try to take them time, but you need. You need local more blood vessels, so you need cut them, then some more parking, or kind of emotional anything, a full of time, you just have a serious clinic happen.
3: VBDC News, he been stopped making story since 2021. Time him historian with him only surgeon, Dr. Richard Leona, we hemitalem se plan the man, we only part long activity, I am your young fella, mu old fella. Dr. Leona I bin talem se emi one injection we all man holy bin stop use um plong mekema private part plong ol gedai big one.
5: Use plus silicone outside lo hospital facilities. Private part only big one, only swallow. Only swallow no could involve them all scrotum plong keta, but mainly emi penis plong keta we emi only swallow big one, only swallow no could, so emi affect them sexual life plong keta. And then the other common complication, I can also, only carry up the private body, make him say never heal after him infected. Mainly, death is have happened, suppose infection when we know under control.
3: Nurse Bong Naim, he made him say fashion, he affected him a couple life.
4: Some partner in no agree them no home, might be him giving injury, no wife for him, that way, he that. Start with them, the home, or to like that injection, yes, that goes, the name is a person, Martia, the rock the baby, they can come. So, the time places are to mama, or woman, or wife, and it is no agreement and no more, and you know, feel good. So, any attempt to tell them, then you must come past the one clinic or past hospital when they are removed.
3: Mr. Bong Naim hemi call long public se silicone hemi no one healthy practice long body from hemi save give him sick long body. Marie-Laure Ludvaun, VBDC News.
0: Mo news outside long country, Israel make a nuclear attack long Iran long Monday, mo itim one petrochemical plan long Mashar. Atake kam no mata president long America, Donald Trump, italem long Israel long stop emol fight, long give him Chinese long peace. Tok tok with them Iran. Iran he answer with them all missile attack long Israel, mo tension long Tuvla country, he stop go anda pakeken. Mo long sport sika 3 mo day he stop before FIFA World Cup 2026 emi start. All football fan round long wall is tap count them down opening blong Pifla sport event. Time O's nation Mexico he prepare blong officially launch him tournament. Opening match by look Mexico he play with them South Africa long first game blong competition. Long Vanuatu whole football fan he save catch him all action ya live long television blong Vanuatu. Opening ceremony by start long 5 o'clock. Long morning, long Friday, following with them opening March, long 6 o'clock. More last one, long sports, also one football, loving country, people long look and feel long Santo. He been buried with them all respective color, long country, will support them long football, World Cup, long Iaya. VPTC reporter long look and feel, Ranita Viti, report.
6: Wat een big fella pare long pot fila, we VPTC emi organisem, committee long Lukenville Football Association, mo team Brazil long Lukenville, oli organisem to one pare tol sem, we take em together get a fans long football round long Lukenville town. VPTC News ipin witness em long fella pare to start long Unity Park, iko kasem long Lukenville Soccer City Stadium, emi along Friday last week. Emi so emi clear se full up students with emol papa mo mama we like em came ya football we make em ikat pick number itena long paritia long Lukenville Soccer City Stadium ikat all prizes we been taking place full and best decorated person long one team long parade mo best decorated country long float parade all get the prizes ya team Brazil ipin take em all same best decorated person mo float parade FIFA long 2026 World Cup emi kickstart finish long Lukenville where people iso em support iko long team long keda where li support em long World Cup ya. Rani Tafiti, FPTC News, Lukenville.
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0: Mnais Lafouris Blong Nayo Band with them terrible sing sing a new so a new day and before him you've been enjoying Mnais Lafouris Blong Fanny Sakwai with them terrible sing sing a bright new day. Listen, it's radio of 1 hour 21 minutes emileko 6 o'clock today long morning and you've been following at 6 o'clock Bishlama News Bulletin with them company blong Prenda Daniel Emma Straight one time long news desk. Baba you to continue with them update the site long all the weather information blim to plong today. 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

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Cloudy with them light showers, blowing rain over long north, more parts, blowing central islands, while partly cloudy, more good flow weather than expected. Long Narfla Islands blown a country. Moderate to fresh southeasterly winds and blow throughout long group. Maximum temperature blown today in Bobami range long 24 degrees Celsius down long south. More 32 degrees Celsius and up long north. Now look local side long marine focus blown today. Looking one marine strong wind warning overall look at the coastal waters blown Vanuatu. Bottom southeasterly winds blown 21 to 25 knots. More rough seas, blong 2.5 meters. And now I'm update the set, lower the information, beam to blue table today. 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
1: 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Blong today, start long northern part of country, Kasem Town, southern part of country. Mr. Wish me one good flow morning. More welcome to Good Morning Vanuatu Show. Well, please join the broadcast long him. Welcome to you. More good flow morning, Liu. It's about joining me, radio friend, inside the show, blowing today. I'm going to cut good flat time. Good morning, one of the show. I'm sure we will start welcome up you every morning, start long 5:30, Kasama time, 9 o'clock long morning. And all got the programs for the table today, or long show, long table today. Bye bye, straight one time. I'm going to continue them selection, but I got the music. Enjoy them. Or check them out, all got the update side blowing, community news, Kasem one time, 7 o'clock, mobile to follow, all got the 7 o'clock news update. After long hem, mobile to follow, Pishlama Tok program blowing, today, Kasem one time, 7:30 today morning, mobile to follow, first load, all got the service message, all got the announcement, 8 o'clock today morning, mobile to follow, all got the 8 o'clock news update. And just after look at the 8 o'clock news update, mobile you me to follow discussion with them. I'm going to host them team blow ministry play internal affairs back and terrain long show blow terrain. Also, every Tuesday, I'm to stop a host them team. 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Please stop give them out some look at the talk survey. 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I'm clear along all the frequencies here 7260 kHz or 3945 kHz shortwave, 1125 kHz medium wave, 100 MHz 7 frequency, channel 211 long canal blue, small long website long VBTC, www.vbtc.vu. Might you stop make a way, blue call work finish the morning, or might you stop yet inside the bed, blue you stop decide whether mobile you come out the bed, or mobile you stop a little longer inside the bed, blue you from last night, me a bit too cold. Hope some by voice blowing a Stanley met him by me, convincing you blow care about the bed and start him off for this fly beautiful Tuesday.

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1: 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Tara Bising Sing, Yalim Yao, Captain Na Armai. Well, bless you, join the broadcast long him today in the morning. 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Good flow morning. More welcome. Look, good morning, Vanuatu Show, blowing today form. Or 3 more days to start before Mumbai. You mean. Turn my attention, believe me, Golo Fever World Cup 2026. Football fans across the globe will start making people countdown finish from opening the biggest sporting event the planet, believe me, as host nation Mexico me prepare blow officially launch tournament with a one spectacular opening ceremony. Looking opening match, by you me, save looking Mexico, and me take him on South Africa, the first game, blow 2026 FIFA World Cup competition. Long Vanuatu football supporters, mobile is have a watch him live flow TPF. My opening ceremony, mobahemi start long 5 o'clock long morning, and along Friday, number 12 per June. Mobahemi followed by opening match, 6 o'clock long morning. Check him out full FIFA World Cup 2026 calendar. More karam ready month long. Or karam ready. FIFA World Cup calendar lo beach blong FBTC blo follow all the matches when Mumbai Hemi taken place. Listen to Explore Radio Vanuatu to stop enjoy selection blog the music today lo morning. Welcome up spirit to you before Mumbai to save. Welcome up spirit to you start more for a day blong today. Looking geologist hazards or Vanuatu geological hazards department in Mitalem say tsunami advisory had been issued early yesterday. Following one powerful Philippines, one earthquake where been happen long Philippines. Smart first area me issued after a strong earthquake. Hemi been taking place close up lo mid now. And along Philippines more. Emi earthquake hemi prompted one tsunami monitoring or been prompted along the tsunami monitoring across different Pacific countries, including to Vanuatu. Listen to Explore Radio Vanuatu. Mbamba yim to continue with them selection blog of the music inside long studio, and same time for them update the side blog of the community news. That's one time long 7 o'clock. Mbamba yim to follow them look at the 7 o'clock news update.

0: kirap kut long kut morning fun what to show. China masing falau every morning start long 5:30 kasem 9 o'clock. Pambai you harem kut fula music, news, tok tok plong day, mo plante kut fula 5 plong statem day plong you. Good morning fun what to show. Hemeno sound plong morning plong you.
1: Nice flasuk number you enjoy him today long morning. Woman will call him Sylvian Sedia. What them terrible sing sing Lan Mubong. Listen, explore radio of 1 or 2. You will just about join a broadcast today long morning. Good flow morning, Liu. Welcome to Good Morning, 1 or 2 show. Plung today. Now, small update aside, long over the Pacific or community news today long morning. Looking Malapua rebuilt and expected, or Malapua school rebuilt and expected, plomo by me continue until 2027. Reconstruction work plong Malapua College for them earthquake damage where me for them earthquake damage where hemi been destroyed law 2024. Looking reconstruction and expected will continue throughout the 2027 as the contractors will start move ahead with the repairs of key school facilities. Acting principal blong college hemitalem lo CBTC news all got the workers blong China Civil Engineering Construction Corporation when we missing out CCECC all stop currently karamaud all got the demolition work long all got the damaged structures before rebuild hemi survey begin. According to principal rebuilding work mba hemi include 11 classrooms, 2 dormitories, 1 teacher's residence, more 1 dining hall complex. More same time administration block, more library. Mba hemi to continue with them selection block of the music today long morning. Listeners for radio 102 might you stuck finish the traffic samples lol gone up lo port filaya or lo look and feel or lo tafia today lo morning. One good flow morning to you. Welcome long. Good morning, Vanuatu Show, Plong Atere. We're pleased to join the broadcast long hem start long northern part of the country, Kasem Town, southern part of the country. One activity where you got planned out, Plotay, Plotere, might mobile you call Karen, might mobile you call Solwara, might mobile you call Long Plantation, Lopetko Pra, Lo Ovis Terre, Lo Morning. Good flam morning, Liu. More welcome, Lo Show, Plong Atere. Talk seven more you call Yumi, where Yumi live local the small island, and you must have some boat, blood travel from one place to another. One marine strong wind warning, and stop at same time. One warning, long strong wind to him stop. So they can plan the all time. Time something deep, long by you go outside long, solwara, lo day long terrain. 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

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Suk number Terrell morning, Mr. Wishing you one good from morning. Few more minutes before him to serve a custom one time long 7 o'clock, straight long 7 o'clock, my bind before him all get a 7 o'clock news update. One more time with them company blowing Brenda Tanya.

A straight one time long and news desk. Continue with them update the site long all give a community news terrell morning. Looking my vanot weightlifter Acha Pritchard Lolo. I'm start prepare to represent them vanot back and long second Commonwealth Games long hem whereby me Commonwealth Games competition whereby me taking place long next month and along Scotland. Aja where we compete, Aja where me been compete. Acha Pritchard where stop compete long women's 80 kilogram category and recently secure one direct qualification sport Blahem alongside Thomas Wilber. Mwame make him do fly first two athletes where he confirmed blue join him Dean Vanuatu long 2026 Commonwealth Games. Dublai been representing Vanuatu lo numerous regional and international competitions. Finis mo been winning several medals. Looking Aja medalem se mi proud to blue earn him one direct qualification after we me receiving one invitation to compete long previous Commonwealth Games. Listen, Explore Radio Vanuatu, mobile to continue with them selection, blowing all gather music inside long studio. After long hem, Baba Yumi to follow them all get a 7 o'clock news update with them company blowing, with them company blowing, Brenda Tanya Lema straight one time long a news desk. Enjoy my nice la voice blowing party pots.

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1: 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Radio Vanuatu M Staple Time blong informing you, educating you, same time entertaining you. One more time, we wishing you one good from morning. Welcome to show blong at the time blim to M straight one time long 7 o'clock the morning. Any time number to cross over to the news desk. Join the company blong Brenda Taniel with them. We'll get a 7 o'clock news update.
2: FPTC News, me Brenda Taniel. Ikat pifla increase longol violent crime we look number longol man inside longol correctional center is tap go and up. Finding ya is tap long Vanuatu Correctional Service 2025 offender census. Report ya hemi show him say ikat pifla need blong make him full up work blong crime prevention or public awareness cut them down high number ya. No matter long hem ya census report ya he show him Se Vanuatu histap yet, also one long country plong Pacific, where number plong people, we holy stop call long Galapus, emi low. Report ya, emi show em to say got one low number, plong all get away call long Galapus, only come out, mo only re offend, mo go back inside. Ministry plong justice, italem se program plong help em all geta, will call long pressing, plong only savagenism fashion plong all geta, emi stop walk good. Kafman emi serem sorry iko longol people blong Philippines falem pifla earthquake we make em damage mosaman ilusum life. Prime Minister Chotam Napat he make em tok ya falem ol picture we stop come out longol area we li affect mo wanem we hemi look hemi at breaking. Prime Minister Napat hemi talem se prayer hemi stop with em olketa we li ilusum life one with em olketa we li kasem ki long earthquake ya. Prime Minister Hitalem Sefanwatu emi one longol country long wall with disaster ikasem every time mohemi safihau all disaster holsem he affect them life. Emi fallen pifla earthquake long December 2024 long Port Vila we make em Sefanwatu emi understand em challenge with Philippines if esem nawia. National Network Plongul Protect Heria Mosanma Biodiversity Strategy I launch after long symposium in a long time. VPTC reporter long Lukenville Rani Taviti I report.
3: National Area Mo Biodiversity Symposium I come long end long last week with them launching long two important document whereby help long strengthen and work long protect them environment mo biodiversity long Vanuatu. Minister of Climate Change, Honorable Ralph Regan Vanu, he became official launching the National Protected Area Network, Mosanma Biodiversity Strategy, Mo Action Plan, after long symposium. Principal Officer of Biodiversity, Mo Conservation, Long Department of Environment, Mrs. Rolenas Atavue, Italem Se Tuvola Tokumenia, Oli Kam, Plong Helpem Vanuatu, Plong Kasem World Target, Plong Protectem Biodiversity, Kasem Year 2050.
4: World blue me and Mr. Change in Lusum plant species. And this global call for living in harmony with global goal for living in harmony with nature by 2050. And so one actions blue me where Mr. Karam mouth country through local community conservation areas more all kita all custom fashion where Mr. Protectable Resource blue me and Mr. Contribute towards a global goal yeah, blow reverse and biodiversity loss. And working towards living in harmony with nature.
3: Time hemi talk long all participant long all community conservation area or CCA. Minister Ralph Regan Vanu italem si important to mas long kafman mo community mo all partnerly work together blong make him sure cell conservation area only cut good for management mo protection long future.
5: You may one of all partners long work here. Kafman hemi got resources for side of finance mo I got all. School man will get technical service to help, but you will now. You will is public ground, you will own him resource.
3: One ranger, Blong Lake Letters Community Conservation Area, Long Island, Blong Kawa, Mr. Colton Withers, it allows a symposium, more training, I give him plan the new Vala Safe, more thinking, more weapon by him, help protect him, go back, Blong help him, community, Blong him, Blong manage him, good conservation area, Blong Keda.
6: lomi mi luke mi so important lo era we mi kamar le so I know one big slack lo south pacific mo tu ga full kenu ya to era inside lem we mi so yin inside lo lesayes I got all different types of species things inside lo water lo bush.
3: Minister Regan Vano e visiti mol put long ol stakeholder mo sam NGO long place pang event pang save mo long ol walk we all get everyone all stop making together pang protect the environment mo pa te visiti pang Vanuatu. Rani Taviti, FBC News, Lukenville.
2: Mani on Southside Long Country, Fiji National Flight Carrier, Fiji Airways semi-announcem, sepai mi statem pak tarek connection flight iko long New Caledonia start long 22 September. Emeka mafta long 2 year long Andres long New Caledonia we hemi pin start long metel long manis May 2024 we for semol international airline long suspendem flight iko long French Pacific country. Malaswan long sport sika 3 more start before FIFA World Cup 2026 emi start all football fan round long wall he start countdown town opening plong bifla sport event time O's nation Mexico I prepare long official launch plong tournament ya. Miami Hen plong FPTC News.

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9 minutes emileko 7 o'clock today long morning listeners for radio Vanuatu pin folem all kata 7 o'clock news update mama im the folem na mi pishla matok tok program blong today elo program blong today mama ichu na company blong saprina for parafum.

0: Hello, good good fellow listener to Radio Vanuatu. Welcome back. Me Sabrina Vro Bravo. Long today, Mamba Yumi Folem official speech to Minister for Climate Change, Mo Environment, Honorable Ralph Rekenvanu. Time he me stop to Lukenville, Lo Sanma, where he me give him official speech to him, Lo National Tapu Area, Mo Biodiversity Symposium, where he carry together all custom leader. All chiefs, government department, more narvala stakeholder partner, blo talk about way blo manage em good biodiversity, more how blo look out em good all tapu area, protect em environment, more resource, blo future generation. Sit down quiet, you need to follow em official speech blo honorable Ralph Rekenvanu, lo time blo National Tapu Area Mo Diversity Symposium will take place in Lukenville.
1: Chairman of President Lo Sanma Province, with them, Secretary General Lo Sanma Province, with them, Lord Mayor Lo Potila, the Lukenville Municipality. We want to acknowledge him, Chairman Lo Sanma Council of Chiefs, and tell him thank you, Lo. Allow me to come inside the Lakama, Lo using Lo this week. We have the Chiefs, we have the President Lo Sanma. I want to acknowledge all participants and chiefs from Narvala provinces, we will stop. We want to acknowledge all religious leaders, team of church leaders, we will stop. All women leaders, or youth leaders. We want to acknowledge all leadership in Milo Kapman, where you stop present today with the union. We got all directors, all staff, the Department of Environment Conservation, Environment Protection and Conservation, Department of Fisheries Department, Department of Forestry, Department of Water Resources, Department of Lands, Department of Tourism, Director of Vanuatu Cultural Center, Vanuatu Financial Service Commission, One National Bank of Vanuatu. We want to acknowledge them too, all representative of projects where we start with the Uvala. Vanuatu Coastal Adaptation Project Phase 2, VCAP 2. We are manager of Jackson in Istanbul. The Expanding Conservation Area Reach Project, IKEA, where Donna is Istanbul. And also Vanuatu Community Climate Resilience Project, VCCRP, where we got all members of Istanbul today. We want to acknowledge all development partners for IMI, all United Nations agencies, especially UNDP with UNEP. We want to acknowledge them to all non-government organizations. 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And we want to acknowledge them too, all the private sector, more especially UMI law, all CCA management committees, all rangers, all representatives of all schools. Everyone will start participating with UMI law this week. UMI start with the law, National Environment Week. So one very important meeting with theme law week here with a meeting here, we plow strengthening local action. Action we take on the crown, local communities screaming, plow global impact. We mean see impact plan by every benefiting full world. This symposium we miss them, taboo area more conservation. Then we want partnership between Department of Environment, Ministry of Climate Change, Live and Learn Vanuatu, with our projects that we mentioned in this. Simple goal blem, and we employ me. Look out and put environment for me, the push for soil water, for future generations who finally come here. All this time, we say, the world today, you'll be facing one triple planetary crisis. You mean, say, got one crisis with triple aside. One, and me. Climate change, we must have experienced it. Another one, we lost for biodiversity, even in say, we start losing some good fellow plants, premium animals, or fish, we start losing biodiversity loss. Another one, heavy pollution, we start sucking more toti, or solar, or crown. So, three fellow something, we make one crisis where world is still now. Yeah. You start look all cyclone only got more strong, you look so right. You look all reef leaves that dead.
2: You must have all fish free, you know, what I said before. All species of push stuff loose. You may look all over the invasive species of the camels and big leaf, crown of thorns. You may look, you must have loose some push, play me. You must have done any gamble, or you some black recalcha or something or same, or you may leave them. You must have loose some full of environmental resources, play me. Vanuatu, anyone leader or promote them responsible action, law government, law communities for protecting the environment. And one good example, let me campaign with the International Court of Justice, law make them say, or countries around the world, look, service anyone legal obligation, one duty or law, where they cut to protect the environment. Really. Maybe we discuss the International Court of Justice, where we tell them, yes, it's true. All governments around the world, they got one legal responsibility. And even custom law, General Assembly law before last week, where majority of the countries of the world supported the thing. Law Vanuatu, you may get all goals, maybe when you start the National Sustainable Development Plan, where we pick for a vision for country of Vanuatu, where you start only start law 2016 and 2030. And also, you may get all targets in the global biodiversity framework. Where we want international agreement, where we part plan, where we even agree, say, by 2030, by 30%, the bush must solve by any preserve them or even protect them under our taboo area or community conservation area. So, 30 by 30, 30% by 2030, and we want target where government and we commit to have one limb, the international level. And now you must make sure it must happen inside Vanuatu, believe me. So today in Vanuatu, you make up 22 registered CCAs, community conservation areas, where we cover up 49,000 hectares. We have about 4% of ground blue in Vanuatu. You make up to over 110 taboo area of Solwara. Well, community will be declared. We include two some law that we go custom crown to 40 we go custom land to more or water inside. Or some one good example, I mean, lake letters or so or water view will stop inside or fresh water. Or total protected area law, salt water or coastal areas. Sorry, total coastal area of Limi with the marine area of Limi is 62 million hectares. The official marine protected areas, where we know even talk about all that way, all the stuff under the customary taboo, we even recognize it at low level of government. Only cover them up over 6,000 hectares. It's still maybe only 0.01% low of marine areas of Limi. Also, in Italy yesterday, last year, we passed them one new flower. Law of the oceans, we're having given room naya, but government has declared a marine protected area. We beat him area we used to go out in the ground because end of EEZ, or exclusive economic zone, or border of Vanuatu, we're having 200 kilometers out low coast. So, let me clear say, you make a full up walk, but you make a must make a full up bit to achieve one target thing. Every something here we must order achieving by you need a room here now, by you be taking lead land. We've got a lot of government departments here. With them, we've got a lot of frontline with the more communities. Every responsibility we need, we must have a room here, but make sure I say, how much generation do man find out we come, we must enjoy our environment, we must serve the same way we enjoy today. We have to talk about sustainability. Sustainability, we need to say, you must have enjoyed money when you must have looked at the runway around Limi. From where a lot of Limi, the generation they pass, you've been protected or something, I can see you must have enjoyed. And now you must make sure I say, how much generation you have when you have enjoyed too. You must protect them. A good good for something when you make up for the future. You must have say, a lot of Limi through the custom fasting, or you must have using the day yet, or you make one good for the work. From le full wall or the rank in Vanuatu was one place where you got very good flying environment, full of biodiversity. Well, it looks like it. And I mean, from no more, good fellow management. Lo pasti ka. And we want big fellow responsibility to you today. So make sure that you got the same responsibility and more you make it go the future. So the week of by, you will call something already happened. The National Environment Week playing. And by we launch them National Rangers Network with them work plan them this year as the next year. We launch them Sanma Provincial Biodiversity Strategy and Action Plan. And by we give him the Sanma Province for implement them. They can need to implement them with the UMI. And by we update the national 30 by 30 roadmap. How by we strategize? So how by we plan bro? So we achieve 30% protection by 2030. We running with Savia, we 4 years no more stuff. You want to look to say over 50% of community conservation area, CCA management committees, already registered with the VFSC, also more community-based organizations. You want them to say, you look at least 10 Goodfellow project proposal. You come out, you can financing, you come level, level of community. And you want them to look more training tool or rangers, more community conservation area management committees. They help make them work more effectively, more to access them, more benefits out of CCA. Every government agency we start up this year, we're very committed to work with Invala. We work with them each other. But make them show us the people who got some one. We advance some of thinking away from the world. We want to tell them thank you again, Lord VCAP 2, the UNDP, ECAM, or IUCN, where Global Environment Fund, they fund them all that with them too. ECCRP, we save the children. And we're running with the Vanuatu government, funded by Global Climate Fund. Those are service support of UMI, Lord, with Mr. Megan. So now we have UMI Stop Corp, Lord, try and streamline and walk. And one purpose for this week, and we blow help me everyone, but I'm come to one page, we talk about the same language. But make them say, we go more hurry up. We start be more effective, more. You better have start to look for benefits, for protection, for environment, we better start making them. We have to be around the Vanuatu. Also, we've been telling you, talk to me last night, November, also minister, one by me, presented one amendment to the National Environmental Protection and Conservation Act, where we law where we cover our UMI. And one of the main thing and we blow UMI look save to or custom passing blame or taboo area blame, more expand them range law. How UMI save come inside more benefit law thinking where you may run some of the make how UMI make them hand for long fellow. Or look save more cover up every first thing we used to make an Vanuatu to protect them environmentally. So some Italian yesterday we used to look forward to look some recommendation people. We saw we go inside law, amendment law, law, we're buying making law money still in the film. So we want them ask them leave me the week here, where we try and work together constructively. You know fight law tell them about something we know straight and people. But you've been afraid to talk about the challenges we're facing from that you talk about now, you must find a road blow. Solve them. But you've been afraid to talk about how you miss success, how you miss make a good for something where not a lot of friends lose, I will learn them. Must I make a area plan? Because obviously, you full up, you make a good for the outcomes where you must start finish. And my friend, you don't have a conservation area, and you must have them. Good to be shared, but you need everyone to be put together. We'll for it together. So what am I talking about? We different honor blow. We saw officially open a National Taboo Area Mobile Diversity Symposium 2026. Wishing everyone one good for a meeting, one good for the environment week more, especially good for the environment day or Friday. Thank you.
0: hemena iputum jumitu hikam long en mi sabrina furo bravo fole mi vla long semak program long wanara time pakeken lokasem time ya yuteken plan de care mota taol kita.

Was key messages tok save long wanem blong mekem long time blong tropical cyclone. Wanem blong mekem before one cyclone. Number one, listen all time long radio blong harem movement blong cyclone. Number two, store and full up water blong drink long all clean container. Number three, berem all pipe blong water. Number four, boil em or use em water filter blong cleaning water blong drink. Number five, carry out solar panel, more solar pump colors up long creek, more river. Number six, close and valve long storage tank, close and valve long spring box. Number seven, make em sure say you got enough water long drink. Number eight, cut them all three colors up long water tank, blue you. Number nine, fasten tight water tank, long you blow bahemino fly, long time blow cyclone. Number ten, caramot kata blong water tank.

One and blom make him long time long cyclone. Number one, use some good water where you been save him long house. No mix him cover with them. Number two, continue blong listen long radio blong harem weather update. And number three, make him sure se family blong you em is safe. One and blom make him after long cyclone. Number one, build him back all toilets. Connect them back all kata blong water tank play you. Number two, boil them or use some water filter blow cleaning water before you drink. Number three, prioritize them water blong drink long all pikinini, all fala, sick man, mo all mama we elikat bell. Number four, check them or fix them water system suppose it got damage. Number five, use them all local material blong fix them all pipe suppose it broke. All same, bamboo, mo rapa. Number six, work with the water committee blow cleaning water source, spring box, storage tank, mo follow rot long pipe, custom house. Number seven, water committee me must conduct them assessment mo report any damage lo area administrator, mo provincial water officer. All area administrator must work together with them provincial water officer blong prioritize them all work. Number eight, wash them hand all time after you use some toilet more before you kakai. Number nine, blong you sure say water blong you is safe, you must make them all trivala test there. Look suppose water is clear, smell them suppose water is sting or no, and test them suppose water is con or no. Suppose you no sure long quality blong water after we you make them all trivala test there, contact them water officer call us up long you blow help them you. Message I come long department long water resources.

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Selection, but look at the music you start enjoying today. Long morning, long this beautiful Tuesday morning. After we've been following Bishlama Tok program, Blue today, with them company Blue. With them company Blue, Sabrina Vuropara for all the way Long Island Blue, Santo. Well, please join the broadcast long here one more time. Good for morning to you. Mabay na long time to follow mol kata 8 o'clock news update. And after long kata 8 o'clock news update, mabay yumi to join him team plong ministry plong internal affairs park and this for a beautiful morning. Mabay yumi to continue with them selection, blog the music inside long studio. 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

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Good morning fun watu show, hemenau sound plong morning plong you.

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5: 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Not forget him to suggest after long the 8 o'clock news update, a long morning. Bye-bye, you me to host a guest when we come over long ministry, long internal affairs back and today long morning, long one hour of segment with him ministry. Time blim doem straight one time long 8 o'clock. Maba yim to crossover now we call a news desk. Join the company blo Brenda. What the Brenda Tanel what the 8 o'clock news update.
6: VPTC News mi Brenda Tanel mi redim. Port Vila City People's Forum by me taking place today. A me forum where Port Vila Municipal or Port Vila City Council he organized him with them ting, blong him building back Port Vila together. A me after long Pifla earthquake long 2024. Pai Katol Tok Tok long recovery more resilience, prosperous city, words smart governance more hope and dialogue. A me one time where all people he learn long vision long city mo give him all ting long how long shape and Port Vila city long same time Port Vila day celebration by me taken place long week year two. VPTC News by Kasem more information long all event year. One long old PC health center long Port Vila he stop Kasem long 1 money 3 to 5 client. We have your man we only got problem with a private part from silicon injection. Emi one worry long senior registered nurse long Vanuatu Family Health Association. Time emi talk with them VPTC News. You may got more report with them Marilo Lutfaun.
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8: Emi time problem long silicone emi say for them running long walk long workplaces. Emi fisted on to mas, emi fisted on to mas running long normal service. For example, long clinic ya. Tawang silicone yung gamit sa wakin, yung itinong kawa ya. Bapisin, yung mas lena, yung mas turn outside. lomitu letra mbeme gen small operation. Operation once we touch a silicone and constrict him on all blood vessels once we touch him. Blood time in rolling, but you need master and take him time, but you need block him on blood vessels, so you need cut them, then some more parking, or kind of a machine or anything, a full up time, or just a very serious clinic at him.
7: VBDC News, even start making story since 2021. Time historian with them only surgeon, Dr. Richard Leona, we hemitalem se plan the man we only part long activity, I liang falamu all fala. Dr. Leona, I bin talem se emi one injection, we all man holy bin stop use umplong make him a private part long will get a big one.
9: Use plus silicon outside law for hospital facilities. Private part, only big one, only swallow up. Only swallow up no good involve them all scrotum blocketa, but mainly emi penis blocketa where emi only swallow up big one or swallow up no good, so emi affect them sexual life blocketa. And then the other common complication I got also only care up no private body, emi came say never heal after emi infected. Mainly death is have happened suppose infection where emi no under control.
7: Nurse Bong Naim Hemitalem se fashion ya affect them a couple life.
8: Some partner in no agree them no home, might be hemitive injury, no wife le hem. Then we hemi that stop with them, no home, or to like that sexual yes. And that goes, then let me say for some of the air, no rock the baby they can come. So you can place this option now. Mama or woman or wife them and just no agree like no more and no feel good so any at them the talent of man them then must come pass no one clinic or pass hospital will be removed.
7: Mr. Bong Naim Hemikon long public se silicone hemi no one healthy practice long body from hemi save give him sick long body. Marie-Laure Ludvaun, VBDC News.
6: When you outside long country Fiji National Flight Carrier Fiji Airways semi announcem se pa emi Statenberg direct connection flight ikolong New Caledonia start long 22 September emi kam after long 2 year long address long New Caledonia we hemi pin start long metal long manis May 2024 we fosemol international airline long suspending flight ikolong all French Pacific country flight long 90 numia service by emi fly 2 times long 1 week. Malong sports siga 3 more days is start before FIFA World Cup 2026 and start all football fan round long wall is start count them down opening long big flash sport event time host nation Mexico he prepare long launch him tournament opening match by him look Mexico he play with them South Africa long first game long competition. Long fan what to all football fan is have a catch em all action ya live long television long fan what to. Moemi hen long VBDC News.

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Listeners for Radio Vanuatu, one more time, update the site, the weather information blowing today. With them all, following with the bulletin where Vanuatu Meteorology Mature has its department and we put them out. Cloudy with them light showers blowing rain. Cloudy with them light showers blowing rain over long north, more parts of central islands. While partly cloudy with them good flow weather. And we expected long enough islands blowing a country. Moderate to fresh southeasterly winds and we blow over long group. Maximum temperature long terrain by me range long 24 degrees Celsius down south or 32 degrees Celsius up north. Minimum temperatures blowing terrain night by me range long 20 degrees Celsius down south or 25 degrees Celsius up north. Now look side long marine focus. Looking on marine strong wind warning and stab naya overall at the coastal waters plong Vanuatu with them southeasterly winds plong 21 to 25 knots, more rough seas plong 2.5 meters. And I'm update the site with information, bring me to where bless you join the broadcast long hem, one weather you got, you pass him one good for a day.

Hallelujah, Estapa. Folem this flastorian plo this fla week inside the studio mikat Mrs. or Miss Safina Ngwele. Miss Safina Ngwele we mstapo some employment and liaison officer law department blo labor department blo labor more employment services. Inside the discussion but today by Miss Safina Ngwele, but by me helping you me to understand and when I'm now you serve a custom through the Labor Connect service where Hemi stop. But before Mama Yumi continue any further lo discussion, but today, Mama me give him time lo Miss Safina, suppose I'm serving give him small introduction more about him. I come to you, we start listening, I come start the broadcast.

0: Good day everyone. Nemblomi Safitanguele. Mr. Bose One Employment and Liaison Officer lo National Employment Service Unit and lo Department of Labor.
1: Thank you too much, Ms. Sabina. And before you go any further, also we've been mentioning and finish, you establishing discussion, employ helping you understand and what them services now you serve a through Lo Labor Connect. Before you go any further discussion, give you small background information more about a discussion today.
0: Okay, so Department of Labor more Employment Service, ME1 Law Key Agency and Law Ministry of Internal Affairs. Work for him, he will promote them workway straight, is safe, more productive, lo Vanuatu. Department got responsibility, blow put to make him sure, say, or low blow work, only work good, regulate them all condition, blow employment, more protect them all man, with them all employer too. So, under the Department of Labor, more employment service, he got all plan the unit, where one local time, and I mean, employment service unit, where he got two main area. First one, EMEA labor mobility, where we focus mainly on all seasonal worker, all seasonal worker blue me will stop traveling to New Zealand or Australia. More Nara one, Nara unit, EMEA where me work under them, EMEA National Employment Service Unit. We will focus on blue help them all get a man lo vano to, where you not at work, will save find them all employment opportunity. More lo same time, we will stop helping all employer to or company, but we will find them all get a right candidate, all vacancy, all get a. So, yes, the telemoning, I mean, now, I talk about all service where Unity and Mr. provide them, lo help them public, is have more, we have come access them all. In service.
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0: Okay, so yes, Labor Connect, me one implement online portal or some me one website where all job seeker, I mean all man will stop look at the work, all is have a go register inside, all is have a find them all work. More the same time, all employer too, all is have a register them all company blog, all is have a recruit inside. Mom, yes, from a reason from one M now department me develop my online platform and from you me start work for them national employment policy law priority 7 one M main action with department of labor me make me as a law priority and data strengthen the labor market information system more to with them national employment National Human Resource Development Plan 2020 to 2030. One law main action where Department of Labor and blo implement MMA labor market information. So MMA also one starting point where we will have a remote information blo labor market blo yumi.
1: Thank you, Thomas. Talk about them. When I'm looking at the services, well, man, more woman only serve a custom time only use some labor connect portal.
0: Okay, so the labor connect portal. You mean all man where you miss stop look at them work. You miss have a cut access to the vacancy information. Or some say by cut all employer where they start post inside. More. Yes, same ako sa mall employer. All kita di sabi ko lukuan pot portal blow man will di ready blow work or stop inside. Will sabi recruit inside. Find out all skills mo all qualification blow kita mo sabi contact them all direct. Be lo sa suppose one employer mi putum out one vacancy inside lo portal ya. Ba job seeker o man will stop lookout them work ya and mi sabi send them direct. Application Nicolo vacancy where employer me post them more yes and me make them say service me easy more me paperless.
1: Thank you, Thomas. Now, my one name is Tap Listen the Story and doing today, and Baba is Tap Dicting, Blohau, Blumba, my Missave, a register. Also, one name now, Chop Seeker, my employer, is a register, my use platform, yeah. Long one fasten where he is see my strength.
0: Okay, so you may have run you make at all a smartphone or some laptop. You may have a browse through normal website, yeah. You type in Leba Connect, Leba Lobishlama. connect.gov.vu lo place ya ba you can chat me kat one bali suppose you save you click in place ya will you write them register so one chop sika ale ba you 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
0: Okay, one lol main benefit. They may suppose you one job seeker, you register inside law, you register inside law, employment portfolio, every profile be a mistake. So suppose one employer mi stop look out a 1 month where emi no advertise it, emi save me check first one. Emi save check inside ya, filter remote all geta criteria we emi need him, or by emi save find him profile blue, mo emi save direct communicate with you, lo from number blue with him email address please stop inside finish. Direct communicate with you, mo make him putum up one day blo by to less have interview. For them criteria where emi look, so semi SMC match em one and we mini team. Suppose you yes, more or same time, so you register by use of a cat notification email, we stop come, lol vacancy will relate low interest where you put to feel where you register for them.
1: Thank you too much, Miss Safina. Now talk about them when I'm now hemi difference platform ya. More all gather narafla way where you may been using before.
0: Okay, so before all staff will record everything, so lo manual, lay write no more form, if lay make a job matching no more inside no more, so if lay pay naya or some platform, I may come every something and me happen online no more. You just pursue you need the one now, some one employer, Mr. Blugate one, and me type him no more, and me find him own choice. Play me no more need to come back, Lomivla, he tremble, look out them, my straight candidate where me want them.
1: Thank you, Thomas, Miss Fina. 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Before you meet to end them story and blow today. Any last flatting thing or closing remarks where you want them tell them out you got the listeners for them topic plot today him you got the services where one is have a custom through the labor connect bottle where department of labor more employment services any set them up this stuff. Any last flat thoughts or any last flatting thing where you want to put them out?
0: Okay, so lastly, mo and them tell them thank you too much to you. Masing all same host to you meet today. 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You save campus, mi vla stop, or you save contact mi vla lo leba connect FP page, lo mi vla. 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Thank you, Thomas.
1: 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Miss Safina Ngwele, listen up to Radio Vanuatu. You heard Miss Safina Ngwele, we're Mr. Bosem Employment and Liaison Officer Long Department of Labor and More Employment Services. And you join him to the discussion, blow terrain, blow story, and you to one of services now. 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Labor Mobility Hemi or Labor Department, more employment services Hemi, set them up one Labor Connect, where I'm supposed to one portal where I'm linking you direct with them employer, more employer direct with them you. Suppose you need to find them one work, register law website, Hemi laborconnect.gov.vu, register law website, blow mobile. You find them more easy, blow employer, I'm supposed to find them you, mobile, I'm much interested in you too, with them employer, where I'm supposed to look out them, all the workman. Mobile, Miss Safina, mobile, me join him to Lowan Arfla time back and Lowan Arfla show. 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

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and straight long 9 o'clock mobam stab loko you with amnar of la radio friend bli you alisi serangi inside the Vanuatu life show blong terei mobam to continue with them selection blog the music inside long studio.

0: 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Look save all get a tennis, round long all volcano, more report them long VMGD. All get the changes, all same, assist the volcano you fall down, or leave kakai, lokaren mo krasi try, or loud noise long volcano, earthquake, landslide, smell blong cast blong volcano. Any other changes where you look him. Key message number two. Lanem mo take part long early warning system blong volcano blong you. Masabe map blong danger blong volcano, more all danger area blong volcano. All get the danger long house blong you, place blong walk, school more long community blue. Karamo latest volcano update where VMGD emi stop give him out long all end blong every manis. Key message number three. Must have all nara danger where volcano eruption is have make him. Volcano eruption it make him earthquake, flash flooding, long sopmat, landslide, thunder, mo tsunami. No kakai fish or shell long solwata taimanda water volcano erupt from by save posen em kakai long solwata. Key message number four. Karamout assist long roof blong house. Make him sure say house blong you hemi strong, moba hemi no fall down, easy suppose assist he pile up lo hem. Time blow eruption, stop inside long house blong you, mo no expose long assist blong volcano. Must watch him good assist time hemi stop fall down long house, mo go outside hurry up, suppose house by hemi save fall down. Karamout assist on that long roof with him extra care. Sakam all close, long all space, long door, more window. Key message number five. Protect them water supply long assis blow volcano. 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Key message number six. Protect them long more eye blong you, long assist blong volcano, time blong eruption, more after long eruption. Stop inside long house, more out long area blong assist blong volcano. From all kata small assist hemi danger, long health blong you, more all pignini blong you. More okata welikat sick or same sort win. Suppose you stop outside, move hurry up you go inside long house. Wear them all clear glass blong protect them eye blong you. 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Close them every window more door blong house. Protect them skin blong you with them more long hand close more trousers. No stop long or low lying area long place where wind is stop low lo hem more all creek around long volcano. 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Karam all supply blong protect them you more family blong you blong stop ready all time from eruption. 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Blong cast more information, use of a contact them geohazards division, long department blong meteorology, more geohazards long telephone 24686 or email long geohazards at meteo.gov.vu.
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Olsemwa national broadcaster, radio Vanuatu, emi one important source long information, we emi savvy influencem, mo make him change longer standard, more value, through long use long language where you may use them. 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

lizinesba radio vanoto selection malgota music sta benje mtire long morning time limit 2 minutes before into someone time long 2 minutes before into someone time long 9 o'clock tere morning anytime na mbamstable ko yote mnaro fla radio friend blue inside long vanoto life show long tere alisi serangi kwama by me host my dad fla show some radio friendly blue good morning one of the show start long 5:30 in the morning kasem no this flat time mi klato kat company blue with the milo show blue today and my boys have joining me back in the show long tomorrow kasem tomorrow listeners per radio one what to you pass one good flat day stop safe for time or take and plan the care.

Hemia emi tok save long wanem blom mekem long time blo flood. Number one, no stop long old place where water level is ave come and up, hurry up, long time where flood come. Number two, no time blo crossem river, time level blo water ibitim ni blong you. Number three, stop long safe place all time kasem where authority I give him clear notice. Number four, all animal only save swim, so no putum all geta, the place where man is save stop safe long hem, long time blow flood. Number five, look out long old road or bridge where water I cover map, long time blow flood. And number six, no let them all pikinini only pleble, with them all bivla water or water where I stop come out long old drainages. Hemia emi wanem blom mekem after long flood. Number one, stop long way long old disaster area after long time blow flood. Number two, boilem water or use um water filter before you drink. And number three, no hurry up long fixing or get a something where only damage. Number four, no let them all pikinini only play long old water blong flood where he stop yet long round. Number six, look out long old rope lo electric where it broke mo all something where it save cause and fire. Number seven, check em all main part blong water supply system blong you. All same, source, storage, distribution points, mo household storage. Re-enter em all buildings use em torchlight. No use em hurricane light or something by save cause em fire. Long all flammable gas inside. Number eight, make em all hygiene awareness long area more all families blue. Number nine, no kakai all fruits or vegetables where water blong flood I wash em all geta I can. And number ten, no use em all something where I use em electric cause em time where you clean him, try em, more check em say I safe blong use.

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1: Good morning, all good for our listeners, blow radio, Vanuatu, welcome inside long Vanuatu live show. 2 minutes to be like 9 o'clock. Imdo talama, thank you long first radio friend blue you. Massing for now, you've been joining company blong hem long today 5:30 long morning. We have me wake him up you kasem one time long this time. Me sure I see you've been enjoying time blue with him. Enjoying we'll get a program so you've been informative enough for you me we stop listening him. So wherever place stop tuning in come him, but you got company blong me kasem one time long 1:30 this afternoon, also all time. Small rant all the show, blimey, too long this morning. But I'm to got live dedication, blimey, long 9:15. But I'm joining youth program, blimey, long 10:15 today, and long 11 o'clock. But I'm to Harmon get a news update, 11:15 today. But I'm to follow him, voice from South program with the VBDC correspondent, blimey, long Tafia province. He saw Yarwell with him, get an update. And long 12 o'clock, hemi all get a national news bulletin, blimey, and long 12:30, kasem 1:30, bamba him in German, get a selection, blong, all get a music. Me hope you missed out a nice full of Tuesday morning. Lo, you waste a tune in, come, might you just wake up, but you just turn on radio blue, might you, you stand on my house, you stop ting ting lo one, but you make him the day to day. Me hope you, but you make on something with him productive. And you waste all of us, you stop listening, come, might you stop lo traffic, or you where you stop lo, drive on private vehicle blue, you waste up, one them, call a current, or might you waste all a current finish, you start listening radio blue, come, you stop, make him, walk lo current, you waste up, stand around lo yard, lo house. Good for a Tuesday morning, lo you. So, blah, blah, blah, into start my show, blim, to today. But we're into listen lo nice for a song, blessa, with the kui yavea gospel, with song title, Langi Langi Tikonga.

South and Angel with them Tokowia local string pan hemi kamblonga putum local time limit to 15 minutes semi leko 9 o'clock and yes pamba him to stakam na blonga join him hemi dedication program blimilonga today morning.

Welcome inside long live dedication program. Bring me along today morning. You stop tuning in Kamlo Radio Vanuatu. You feel free, please have a call in Kamlo number. Hemi 26200. 26200. Hemi number. We have a call in Kamlo. Hemlo give you dedication. Bring you. Or use of a text to Kamlo number. We hemi 776-3850. 776-3850. Hemi number. We use of a text in Kamlo hem. So as you stop listening, come by. You me. Control get our rules or something or information we should serve. One way you should serve as time sister call in a camp and give him dedication blue. Make sure it's stand up on place where reception hemi clear. Make sure to say credit blue hemi full up good time sister call in a camp. And so you make sure say you make a volume blue radio hemi go down time you call in a camp and remember hemi not got any feedback or you go stand up long way long radio time sister call in ikam. Seem to wait longer get the callers. Longer is have a call in ikam. 26200 26200. Hemi number where you save call in ikam long hem. But I'm to go ahead and start off dedication program. Dimilo plesawa te makura tokolau man woman Vanuatu.

0: Man, woman, Vanuatu, nice la song, imi tu harab long this time. Look, seem to cut first call up, imi tu long today, long morning. Hello.
1: Hello.
0: Good morning. You calling come long where?
1: Good morning. Me calling come long. Nice song, village for Pango.
0: Call up, imi long Pango village. Iku tu mas plakat, you research in my dedication program, blo you mi long today morning. You go ahead to give you dedication, blue.
1: Okay, me to someone sixteen years, you have name Sari Putum, anyone sixteen blo solo, title Maria, Malaita appointed Paypal. I go to Sakayo, Andrew, Donald, the old past driver who is a poor hat, the big maple, customer local. Moikotulo, Mama Blo, Market will stop sell the market law, the year today. Moikotulo, all is law. Kalau waktu boleh establishin lo moninya, mau ikut tu lo you kalau unca, kita mau staff, mau bukan lo you lo rasio kalau waktu. Emel asing sing we isah, kutu memi Maria Malaita atau ini tei pan solo. Thank you mas.
0: Thank you lo kolabli mi we mi call ini kam long village plong pango and pampa imi try plong find them this song we request them long today morning so. Time him is still open yet to stop. You stop listening, come. You feel free, please, of a call in the come. Number him is 26200. 26200. Bamba him to start with long, I get a call us with a text in message long today. Bamba him, you stop go ahead to long, listen long. Song where call up, me him been request them long today morning.

0: Maria, but nice last song in me to Haramlunga. This time I'm your same request plong kola bliju mi we call in ikam long village long apango. So time I'm your penny at the stop, feel free please have a call in ikam number hemi 26200 26200. Wherever place you stop tuning in ikam long hem, might you got one request or might on birthday greetings, you have a feel free please have a call in ikam 26200 26200, or you have a text in ikam long number hemi 7763850 7763850 hemi number where you have a text in ikam long hem. So you must stop wait long get to college long this time. Look at you to cut narafala kola is finish long line. Hello.
1: Hello.
0: Hello, good morning. You calling me where?
1: You calling me from the ocean.
0: Island from Ventico. Siko Tomas catch you inside long dedication program, please. You go ahead to give him a dedication or request, please.
1: Okay. Then, good morning to you. Then, good morning to all family. Family petition. We have lost more village to Ventico. More, you know, one Nancy petition. We have more family. We long. Pila, what am you announcer? Thank you too much for where you stop blog morning, doctor blog morning. More than them singing seven books from Fato.
0: Am I animal?
1: Yes, am I animal. Thank you.
0: Thank you to us long call up Liumi. We call in come long island long Pentecost, and don't worry pampa yumi play long request plong you 28 minutes emi lako 9 o'clock. You may cut a few more minutes emi stop and pampa yumi to stop end them dedication program Liumi. So if you one day you may play one song Liu na hemi time we use a call in come Liu, you give him out request plong you long today long morning, and you have a text in to come long number hemi 7763850 7763850 hemi number we use a text in come long hem im to start with long geta callers plong only call in come. So suppose we even you got one dedication where you want them put them out or give him out long today long morning, feel free please have a call in camp long my ticket one song where you starting thing finish slam long morning you want to play the hemp long make him morning blue hemi good you got one nice flam morning you have a call in camp, and remember credits blue hemi must full up good stop them so you starting thing blue call in camp. Or sometimes he used to give him out dedication by phone call him in no end halfway. So him to wait long at the callers. Pampai him to go ahead and listen to a nice last song with him song title Seven Books. With him Vatoro band with him dedicated him to call up him along Pentecost Island.

Okiri wete metere crew featuring KKU. You meet to haram longa this morning, nice fla number longa plesa and to be follow him. You me enjoy him song with him. A request long one for a call blimi long Pentecost with him. Emi request him blimi play a song long Vatoro with him song title Seven Books. And yes, you me got 5 more minutes and we stop and pay him to stop and dedication program long Yumi. So wherever place you stop tuning in, come lahem, feel free please have a call in come. Number hemi 26200. 26200 hemi number where you save ring ikam long hem and you save text to ikam long number where hemi 7763850. 7763850. You took out one text in message long a pleasure. And me tell say, good morning, Mr. Make special dedication. You call long families back long Natawa village. We only stop making all different kind work long all house from Olketa. We only stop listening to radio. My second dedication is stop calling big flat boy blow me. We have stop school long Malapa College. Wish hemi hem all the best. Long education carry up long hem more densely more Alena Tale with two last up school long Natawa Junior Secondary School. More last and special dedication plong hem stop calling Mrs. Plong me Nadia Woy where hem is busy preparing 20 watt to sale plong hem. More hem is request them plong you me play song plong warere with them song title Warrior Freedom. Feel free, please have a call in ikam 26200 26200 or use a text in ikam long number hemi 7763850. But I'm to go ahead to listen.

Warrior Freedom with Tim Wadereban, Temi Putum, local time, bring me to 9 minutes, Temi stopping him to final one time, long 10 o'clock, and bomba him to stakaram last text in request long plesa, and by him to stop end them dedication program, bring me. So, you got last text in message to plesa, hemi talamil Sam, good morning, me one time you play him sing sing blong lame or Susana, where me song title Shepherd Day. And we stop dedicated me calling all families long hem long eratap and all families around long efate and all families long eromango and all families long talamo all families we only stop listen now ya. So yes, you stop listening come hem hem you'll send my last request blong yumi blong this morning in salon dedication program please you meet and you we've been calling the camp and give him out request or begin dedication you call all families please you think about to katalo this morning and you could join him dedication program as the first program please me too in salon Vanuatu live show please me blong the day continue to listen to camp and by me to stop and them dedication blong you me with him this song besa chef you me one. But the voice blong le mo Susana we bamba yemi to haram long this morning.

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3: 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I'm to stop coming up long harem hemi weather update, please, Yumi.

Mohemi me weather report with Vanuatu Meteorology Mojihasa Department. Hemi putumatlung day today, Tuesday, number nine, Longmanis June 2026. Weather report, Hemi Shem, Pampa Yumigatuan, cloudy weather, small rain, Pampa Hemisai, fall down over Long Wilkita Island, Blumi, Long North, most central islands, Blong Yumi. While Pampa Yumi expect one cloudy weather, Pe Sun Pais have come out to Long Wilkita Narafala Island, Blumi, Long Country. Moderate fresh southeast wind by hemi blow throughout long country. O maximum temperature long today hemi stop long 24 degrees Celsius long south mo 32 degrees Celsius long north. Minimum temperature long today long night hemi stop long 20 degrees Celsius down south mo 25 degrees Celsius long little island brimi and up long northern part of country. Moluk long solwara blumi one marine strong wind warning hemi stop naya over long coastal water blumi long country. One wind bomba hemi blow come long one direction blong southeast with one speed blong 21 kasem 25 knots with some solwara we bomba save rough mobile save quanta ko kasem 2.5 meter high. Hemi end blong weather updates blumi. You pass one a nice fella day.

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0: 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My welcome inside long youth program blimi long today. Bambai inside long youth program blimi today. Bambai yumi got one for a guest blimi long Rich Family Center. And before yumi start them off story and blimi, yumi talama thank you. Mo yumi welcome him guest blimi and to bambai yumi save introduce him to long today lo yuvlal gutra listeners.
2: Kudula day mo blessed day lo everyone. Name blimi yumi Erin Lagoyala. Mimi come down low, Rich Family Center, also one development facilitator blo program where me will start brand employee help mol family, strong family program, we cover my pol parents, so young fella, mol pikinini.
0: Thank you long Erin, we hemi save start with you me long today, long story and blood today and topic blimi yumi katol different topic long each week yumi stakat inside long youth program long yumi today topic blimi hemi stap long all different stages long one beginning time hemi stap grow up ikamantap so bambai before yumi stap start em off story and long yumi with them kata question we blow bambai hemi kam so yumi go ahead to them story and blow yumi you Mr. Erin you save talema lo olkata good for listeners one em now all different stages plowana pikini tahemi stapa kura pika mantap and how now all parents will have a help inside lehem. Thank you.
2: Thank you too much. Emi hemi one story and we hemi important too much we lo past you mean no pin stap kat Chinese plot talk about mo yumi plantei no pin save lehem. Me hemi important from where time you me understand em all different stage ya all you me tell em all milestone blo grow blo and beginning but you me save help em all geta lo all different times em blo 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ya by help em me blo me look him save how na me save help em kuto geta support em geta mo provide em one em we all really need him blo give one lo grow blo all geta blo kam all man mo woman ya we you me want them or you me stop look forward blo looking more geta lehem no future.
0: Thank you. So you save tell them say how now one parent inside one household hemi save help him one pikinini blo hemi save grow up mikato emi katon kut fla fashion mo emi save emi grow up on kut fla life mo how na parent save make him pikinini emi come out blo emi kawan kut fla pikinini. Thank you.
2: Thank you too much. Beginini lo time we hemi siroye ikam kasem tu hia ikat one fala study we happen if I name out say only need him motherly love or affection na time we hemi out lo tu hia iku antap ikasem 3 kasem 4 5 year plehem hemi need him care and time hemi stop ku antap pa hemi need him more attention. 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I look lo every need plan. I look to lo time where he mi show him all different fashion where respond blam by me kindness, respond blam by gentle, be after with him laugh.
0: Thank you. You will stop listening. Come, you have a call. Come long 26200 26200. You have a call. Come long. Answer. Ask him any question or you want to share anything. Think blue you long topic. Long today. Me different stages. Blow and pick in it. I have missed up. Grow up. Come on top. So you need to go ahead and tell long story and do to. You have a tell him. Also, we got some parents. So busy too much. Lo walk or one em will list up make him and sometimes or some say only or some you've been tell him say from 0 to 2 years old and me important blow beginning in receive him that motherly love and sometimes some parent from 1 year old 2 years old and nowadays you look one mama or one papa him is have give him phone finish lo pikinini lo it distract him lo sem se pa him pa no need please start with him pikinini pena pikinini concentration full concentration blame install lo phone so now osem him is the crop come ta full up something him learn him out lo phone is have tell him say how na him him is have affect him pikinini time him crop come ta. Thank you.
2: Thank you Thomas. Time will you me use some any electronic device blow I make him walk able you me block able beginning from beginning hemi dependent mo hemi rely plante lo one narvola sosa path from himself from hemi dependent by hemi start blo hemi look him say source block able na by hemi electrical device away you me give him lem ale by hemi no more look I come lo you me I no more trust him you me blo you me make him walk ale time by hemi stop grow I come anta by hemi start play detach to lo yumi attachment blame with them yumi no more be attachment hemi one I'm one very important something from I help him grow blo beginning mentally for both physically emotionally mo spiritually to hemi start blo hemi lanem blo hemi attach mo connect with them you na after I lanem blo attach connect with them all man lo surrounding blame and even with them all different fashion we yumi teach him all getalem all different fashion ali attach le me beli lan em now time we yumi stop with them kata ali yumi help em kata le be time we yumi look say yumi PC lo work I got one tool we mi vlay stop help em all family with them me 9 magic minute I got one for la doctor we hemi stop study lo life blo society mo life blo family me been find em out say 9 minute me enough blo yumi save spend them with them one beginning. Be from yumi got all PC schedules, mo yumi alone patient do yumi too. And all beginning need him kakai, need him clothes, need him beddings, need him shelter. You need to provide them. So yumi work for money. Be yumi divide them, you call it 3 times. 3 minute lo morning, 3 minute lo lunch, mo 3 minute lo afternoon. And 3 minute, everyone make him 9 minutes. And 9 minutes, he me enough. I mean enough where you have spend with them one beginning from 3 minute low morning time we hem you wake up, you carry him, you hack him, you greet him, or you make him devotion with him, one small prayer, and 3 minute finish. And suppose him stop house no more, you shall look him the lunch, but suppose no cut after school afternoon, you look him by again. More before him you pet every time, try him 3 minutes by again with him, blow make him everyone 9 minutes, and him enough. Beginning is a very good one, we have team, no attachment or connection blame with them. You
0: may you harm me, Mr. Erin Langoyala, we lo rich family center. Yes, me stop at Talem. How now, Emil ways or how you miss have a help him, or see me harm him, say 9 magic minutes where you only MUS one we okatali provide them all picking we you save help him picking in blah mina save ti touch you all you am important 3 minutes and enough please have spent there with them picking in blue you so you Mr. Story time Mr. Ko you me go ahead with them like a narafala question so also now yeah you me look na lo Vanuatu social media too ikat normally cut one age where him strictly blow one age no more certain ages of a genome social media. Now you look somewhere so small only more young between age where social media allow him but what are two join him and also you may been look low some recent post low last monies we one small girl no more him some say install social media and one name where how will man only talk against the men from awesome how you may look with them kind fascin we mi happen social media to him want something we mi contribute long mi save I make him one young fella or one very young beginning in one early age we mi save problem how he must look something so with them social media you look at all parents you look say him want good fella thinking or good fella idea blow and parents save make him beginning in blame mi join him social media low one very early age
2: Meeting se loan very early age loan beginning ni join him social media emi no safe loan beginning ni I join him social media reason behind him emi from pregnant comeback lo stages mo ages or different times blo grow mo stamba blo grow loan beginning ni emi develop for a multiple times and all development stage blem mo times blame me, I got all different needs we have need him. But throughout, I need him love, I need him respect, I need him care, I need him leadership, I need him boundary, and I need him too, where some English in Italian consistency, make him same act something, same time, every time. Boundary, I help him beginning, he look him save. One, I write, play, make him. Mo wane mi no right play mekem. Behemi karam ting-tingya mo look ya tu, tay mehemi lukim yumi shoem respect lem, yumi shoem love lem, yumi shoem care lem. From time hemi stop growing ka mantap, all different parts blo brain blem, I stop develop yet, I mekem hemi no fully mature. One fully matured brain, or by yumi dalem one fully matured beginning, hemi time hemi kasem 25 year. 25 year na hemi time with beginning ya hemi fully mature. The time hemi stop growing ka mantap, hemi need him assistance play yumi, I need him yumi lol area ya from need blo grow blam. The time yumi open him up, for example, social medias. Suppose yumi no putum all restrictions, yumi no putum boundary, lo use, lo time, lo where place na hemi save part lem, coincide lem. Or you know coincide them by easy blue hemi save casemol something where it take him up role blue ya yeah, we good for la role blue sem papa mama blem we blue play nika inside the life plan we by meet him straight need blem blue grow blem blue time blem ale isave make him later on time micro come one man one woman be you know casem make away you me stop look se by hemi casem yes
0: thank you may you You are my Mr. Erin Languiola, and me tell him also social media. I mean, one really good for practice. You make him begin in blue, him stop using one very early age from also him been tell him to say phone to him. You want to something, I mean, no good please that is give him a phone to begin in blue, me distract him. Responsibility please, you also one parent. I mean, important you stand, you spend them time with them from. You think say me help him you or some say save him time you but you save make one walk through him might you start busy with him but you know save say by long future but him affect him picking in you more but him affect him you too from time say a time we but you want to talk him but him listen to you and by look you or some first time we supposed to you start with him you save teach him by look you see you want role model him look and tell you better you give him phone le him Hemi look na look different something na hemi save follow ma different something hemi look say no hemi learn something out of one ta hemi korabe kamanta hem na inu look one use by listen use you got every beginning with them different mindset. So I make a blog pulling to call the next question to not all boys are or see me look now some say all stuff like I'm sussing out the mokota said Joss. You look how now some that all star one age or some especially Jose you look young group or total young fella. Pesante you look only crop become on top or good fella picking Coco out of nowhere you say now stop to stop full all friends and then all kind of say you mister look lately you look only post more video only swear only tell more inappropriate talk after only starting say him you want good fella something as say lol keta or tell you look say ikuta. Because how now one parent is have a is have make him one emblem is have help him to stop him all kind fashion or some or even my parent me he help he talk be still beginning he go for them different path again one him now him start make him beginning is have change lo some development blem some growth development now is the crop become on top and him is for them different path now. Thank you.
2: I think first time by me tell was him say okay that beginning ya be you me me okay that beginning ya we samla you me plan be you me ka to kata samla me come unexpectedly but despite however le come run all your blessings block what you come you me muhammin poten blo you me no allow him look ya mo ting ya I come le you me we you look all get a different law originality all get a all creation blow God all special all unique law on way all get a and me good way you me praise him all get a mo address him all get a right all same way all get a ista but him he left him up moral all get a he left him up good for latin thing all get a blow all he looks all get a he sabe make him something different law on will stop make him finish. So he could way you me praise him all get a more address him all get a all beginning he play you me where you me love him all get a you me care all get a you me want him all get a you me look him save uniqueness blow get a value blow get a I think by me tell him say I think he could do any time you me stop losing out him get a all too small too slim from him ya to time you me walk him tell him he push him all get a he go more blow all he part inside all activity blow all grouping still same. Pay good you meet Alamot Stereo Logata, you will all good from the beginning of Vanuatu. Mivlai like him, you will. Momivlai stop look, you will all say more future of Blo Vanuatu, by you lay it in Vanuatu, put him Vanuatu, Lua Naravala level, same way. You may stop now, yeah. Naravala something, I mean, he come back, lo, same you me harem plant a man, only stop talent finish, plant a lot places where you walk with them all beginning, you'll young fellow, stop talent say, I mean, one result, blo absence, blo parents. Life blo beginning and even though you me save present be you me absent lo I blame from one we have meet him you me not meet him so he mean potent blo you me look him save say you me save stop with him him lo house be suppose we he me no look him you me from one we have meet him then you me absent yeah lo I blame from him me one beginning where he need him pick one, you me, he need him support, please me, need him care, please me, need him love, please me, but I'm behind me no find him. And going out, joining with groups, and me also one part of development, blo beginning the growth plan. Mm-hmm. Also, me been tell him, time he stop growing a month, but I stop look out them place now, where he fit them, and me fit them, but I look out them identity plan, who am I? But he could say, time where you stop with them, him, you me teach him lol, something all same. Time he missed up growing up, even though where he me go, but he miss have say, me me come out lo family, he me a fashion blue me vla, me me beginning all same. Ale by he missed up go, he stop think about, and slowly by he missed up influence him to all friend blue. But important all parents blue by me think about, say we can be at home, but we are not present in his eyes. From you me no meet him straight, one and where he meet him. And all simple something all same, you may demand them respect, but are we giving respect back? You may ask them, you listen to me, but are we listening back to them? Time you may stop looking at all geta, plan the time you may look him say all geta now, all geta way, probably follow him, you may love every something. one something we want them let them you miss have say time list of croya good for la part blue brain will get out will sing out them prefrontal cortex we hemi place blue hemi reason place blue hemi walk them out all things hemi find them solution to all problems hemi no fully developed yet now we hemi use some plan there matela we stop behind the problem and hemi one place we full of blue emotions. So time when you me stop watching Mulgeta, think about say emotions Mulgeta high way high. So you me must try and blue you me help Mulgeta, blow only look him save where I place now, you me want them Mulgeta blow li kasem. I think I know what I say tale.
0: Thank you. So you will stop listening come. By you missed up no long time stop and them story and do you mean be so we call it come long 2620026200 suppose where you want to share a thing for you or ask him any question long Mr. Erin Lang Goyala long Rich Family Center long please our some guest you mean long youth program long you me so you mean go ahead to them story and do you mean how now one community one church oh yes, family. O kata tu li save contribute, blo li save help stop em all kind fashion osem all how osem imitala mo young fala li stop sometimes peer pressure to him is strong. So my parents em stop tremble make em good walk lo home, the same time too from all friends to li influence em nara pikinini, make em he look seno em me cool, em me good and pamimi fall em get tired so. And sometimes also small beginning in it too. Look at our pick one, only look, say no, hotel pick one, let me say now, totally copy now, say nothing, I make good. But how no one community, church, and yes, so tell them, family, or even our friends too, all is have a help and pack all kind of beginning in we believe me, we'll stop up sometime facing difficulty, or might all get away, stop learning it, come on top. Thank you.
2: Thank you, Thomas. I think first time by me. Mi praise him on plan de lo all narvala partner mo ministry government private mo kita narvala we all start make mo activities pro liang fala all beginning we you mi start look is happen around we involve mo kita li play oli make mo different kind fun activities I mean poten lo all kita lo time all sem from nitya plo all kita lo time we start grow ya need blo stage mo time ya one lol keta important one na hemi play to oli kat sorai mo ting istap blo li usum to falaya ino kam kasem stage we li save wokut kasem mak we yumi wantem from nomo se oli stap groyet ol semitalem 25 ya. By plan de Elizabeth Alem say, you look time beginning ni pre you kasem 25 year. You look pa hemi start tok mo make him something it different. Lol Island, sampala families when you like come across them all geta. First time all play please play more fashion play me different. But time by you me pass you meet him all geta again by your remolita lem say. Hem na ya hemi decide to hemi go make him one current blem. Hemi build him one house blem. Hemi decide blow hemi make him one small walk play him one. Be hemi stop ready, lol time we stop come. The first time you talk about MLM, hemi no ting yet to make him. Okay, from where hemi stop grow yet, hemi learn him something planted a true love play. He learn him something planted a true love fun. You me all groups inside the community, inside the Narval area, the society we miss up, we miss organize them all fun activities will begin in here, hemi very helpful. Some of them, by you me look, you me think say no, only block and place. So, be I mean important, blow you me save good them say all beginning ya, only stop make them one part, blow grow, blow get up, blow development, blow get up. Time only got fun after with the come with them good for a message, blow get up. I mean quickly only save a message, yeah. Quickly only save a same thing when you stop trying to pass him over from only make him, only make him with them harm good. We from only stop run planting now with them feel level feeling emotions from that I time you coincide with me you tap with him after you try to pass him it but he look easy blow only caram be me more we fun be me are me no good time you go blow you pass him one something lem cross, feeling the sadness. That you miss time trying to me pass one message to them by me heart them from him by trying to protect them in one. You put one block na between him with you. Yes. So him and I miss have tell them one and you miss time walk them all partners, all communities, all churches, all village, whatever place we establish in them. One and activity we miss time make them play beginning. You may continue to make them plant them more. Make them only laugh, make them only smile, make them only come close up to you. Look, place now, but you look time you try and you help them get up to tennis, but you look only glad to leave for them.
0: Thank you too much, Mr. Erin Langoila. Lo good for la talk talk we saw a talam long today. Good for listeners, let's say my old parents, we start listening come, or maybe you were one young fella, you start listening to come. And me good, you missed up take part of kind activity, some sports, as you may have been having this, some guest be me beside mention him. Your community activity, church activities, and me good, you started one early age and two young fella too. You cry come on toughness, and me never too late, we saw a take part of la. Fun activities is a mulkain activity is a man now all is a pulling you away or something way bomba him is a make him you go might you go end up of future one a wrong path where you not like him and then you start regret but all kind activity all same now is a start them long today koyana you start take part long kind activity from by him always help you one or some you one young for lamu help him to work at all parents bomba is a teaching good beginning in blue. So, when I missed up a wrap up story blog today, when I think me give him a last talk talk by me local guest, and give him last talk talk no me call listeners long today with them topic blog stages blog on beginning or development or growth blog beginning. They start coming up. Thank you.
2: I got one for the famous doctor. Thank you, where me been working out study blog different needs blog one human being. After we have been working finished, and we been come find him out two years later, Maslow said, under blow pyramid, blow need blow one human being, yeah, and me spiritual. The need for a spiritual attachment, connection. Me want them tell him out, you mean no more family, say, you me continue, you me pray from all beginning, you me. I may continue to make more activity, but talk talk more prayer all time. I must stop. Talk talk more prayer. I must stop from saying by me keep on all geta. By time will stop come and up by Lino Fokete by only stop think about more by give one walk about all geta. I go more with them walk it out with the family one time with by a little family. Monarola something you call all young fella. You got all places stop where you miss a vacasm one support where you need him. He got all places of some youth challenge. 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Time by you come by you look one green notice board is that blow site blow gate blow me la no more. I think I'm no more me want them tell them blow give one blow you me all young fella.
0: Thank you lo Mr. Erin Langoyala lo Rich Family Center we Mr. Vekam start with me long today we story unlimited day me start talk about all stages blow and picking in them growth blow and picking in it time stop grow up come on top and to lol get a listeners Mr. Vese full up limi yumi lan emot full up something or full up informative information law plesa with some guest limi we hemi historian around law topic we also mi bintala mi stages plan pikini ni ta hemi stapa kroapika mantap and with them historian ya hemi kamplong putum en long life pengol yang fala program limi long today
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1: Respect one another. What I'm stand answer. See me had a nice for a number long place. I have me come long put to local time 5 minutes. Have me stop long. You me to find one time long 11 o'clock. 11 o'clock. You stop listening. Come and by me to come long join them news team long VPTC with a more news update. You me been follow them to have me youth program. Please you me where you me come long story and with them one long get a guest. Please you me Mr. Erin Langoyela. We're story and blonga today. Me sure say me informative enough for you, me listeners. We start listening throughout long country. Story and me start long topic where me talk about different stages. Blonga get a beginning. Blonga you me really small only grow up only go through all different stages. Kasem time pambali young fella. So all parents when you start listening come all beginning. Me sure say. Program premium blong this morning in certain youth program hemi been informative enough for you me continue to start listening campaign to go ahead blong listen long and get a number long plesa or nice flam music long plesa right before you me to follow them all get a news update.

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0: VPTC News, mi Brenda Daniel Miridim. Country is the face in one shortage blong ul seafarer, especially your captain mo engineer, we holy should come out long from what to Maritime College. Emi Tok blong Chief Executive Officer blong Ocean Logistics Limited, Andrew Bond, time emi Tok with them VPTC News.
1: You mean say them one shortage low country? Meaning say, he heard a little bit low ship owners, low man and all ships appropriately. He heard low find him enough man. So one situation where you may got nine, sometimes you may must get a man from overseas, low make him say you may got enough captain or engineer. You may got like some old ship owners, just I use them all Filipino with them Indonesian. We feel like to use him some, low support him all crews, blow you me.
0: Hemi Tok Blong Chief Executive Officer Blong Ocean Logistics Limited, Andrew Bond. All man weli kat wan masket holi mas renew license blong olgeta. Office blong fireham mi putum out notice we come out long inspector weli Amkori Tenbel, Minister blong Internal Affairs Andrew Nopwat ipindalem out long VPTC Press Club in a long time sepai kat wan operation blong masket we police pahemi karam out. VPTC News ikasem information se some force officer long Penama holista blong Pentecost blong checkem all masket nawia. Port Vila City People's Forum hemi stop taking place long the day. Hemi forum where Port Vila City Council organize them with them ting long yumi building back Port Vila together hemi after long Pifila earthquake long 2024. Paikat all tok long recovery more resilience prosperous city words smart governance more hope and dialogue. Emi one time we hold people in learn long fishing blong city mo kifi mol ting long how blong shape em Port Vila city. Long same time Port Vila day celebration by me taken place too long week ya. VPTC News by kasem more information long